0: One from operator.
1: I hit that way.
2: One ten, I copy. 190, I got you down. 180, David, 10-4. 1-2-2, 10-4.
3: 1-12-12-1.
2: 1-12-10-4.
4: 3-2-1-3-10.
2: 1-32-10-4.
0: 121, we're in the crew, where are they at?
2: It's still coming in with details. Hold on. It says it's a female black with a police uniform, off duty.
5: One, two, one, slow down.
2: Unit 10-1 on the citywide, they're giving a slowdown for that 10-1. Once out of state, if you were heading that way, you can now take a slowdown.

0: 公安局不是，
1: 我就不知道了。
2: Melania, I got you. I'm saying you said give another soda or keep them coming. All right, 10-4. Units and one on the citywide, you cannot take a disregard for that 10-1. Once out of state, they're giving a disregard. Enough units on scene.

All right, 10-4. Again, for the innocent one in the citywide, they're getting another disregard for that 10-1. Once out of state, you can take a disregard. They have enough units on scene.

0: 1811 is what?
1: 1811.
0: 11 is the answer.
1: 10 for it, go ahead.
0: So I have a number for 0810, please. Paper cutters, we can figure out what's going on.
1: It's going to be John King, 336-072, 336-072, event number 10408, 10408. And I'll get a paper card for that 10-1. Stand by.
0: Okay.

0: 133.
1: Can you ride up there to the target for that paper, for that 10-1?
0: 33, 10-4.
1: Was there a unit coming in?
0: 162 Eddie, can you load up 163 David for me?

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1: I got an assault in progress, 2 North Riverside Plaza for a male black hoodie with a bike singing at people.
0: Careful.

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0: 164 Eddie.
1: Eddie.
0: You mind help me meow with a commercial alarm, 1900 South Michigan, for the back door?
1: Oh, boy.

Only Pat Penny and Vanessa selling 1240 South Wabash for 10 male blacks and female blacks selling in front of the location. They're going in and out of a blue Nissan SUV. Temp tag, Tom 862374.

0: One cent.
1: One cent.
0: Was there a unit coming in? One cent, were you trying to come in?
1: Negative class, I thought you were calling me.
0: Sorry, I thought I had heard you.
2: 120.
0: 120.
2: Can you do me a favor and see if 112 is available and assigned in this job at State for Retail Fest? And one arrest you.
0: This is for the 10-1, right?
2: 99, yes.
0: One twelve. Are you still working on the battery or the check well being?
2: Yes.

0: 112.
1: Not 412.
2: No.
0: Are you still down on either one, or can you do the paper for this 10-1?
1: We're still down on the dot.
0: All right, which one?
1: The battery.
0: 10-4. Is it going to turn into paper?
1: No, I don't think so, but, both of them are still around the area.
0: All right, 10-4. Can you let me know if you clear, and then you could do the paper, and then 133 can do your transport?

0: Is there a unit coming in? 102 Sam.
1: 823.
2: The Indiana. The vehicle for the cell lane is going to be an Indiana 10 Tom 862374.
0: 10-4. 823, are you coming in?
1: Yes, well, can you hold us down as a suspicious auto, no occupant, 660 North Clark, and can you drop this plane with you, please?
0: 660 North Clark, all right, go ahead.
1: Sorry, 660 North Dearborn. It's going to be Frank George, 73885.
2: One ten. 180 unit squad. Send it back over to target.
0: 10-4. 180 units. Can you guys head back to the target?
2: 10-4.

0: 164 boy.
1: 164 boy.
0: Drop that on her, Cody, $700.
1: 10 for it.
2: $110.
1: $110.
2: I'm going to get 33 at disregard for this arrest squad. I'm going to have one of the 180 units do the arrest.
1: 10-4. Do you still need a transport or no?
2: 99. We have 121 over here. They can do the transport. And the 180 unit is going to go in and knock out this arrest.
1: 10-4. Just let me know which ones I could change the location.
2: 99.
1: And 133, I'm sorry, you can disregard. I know you just got there.
3: Hey, 23.
1: 1823.
3: Squad, I'm not a vehicle, I ran. That impound order is good, right?
1: Sorry, let me double check.
2: 110.
1: 110.
2: Okay, 120 said they're going to do the transport, and the 180 unit is going to process. It's going to be a retail theft. Everybody else is going to be either clear on the job they were currently assigned to or going to be dispatched to.
1: All right, 10-4. 120, we're heading out now. It's 1848.
2: 490. Thanks for the response here. You can show me clear from this.
1: 10-4, thank you to everyone that responded for that 10-1.

0: 83, looking at a Mercedes, black in color.
1: Telephone.
0: Sanford, has an impound order for drifting valid until October of this year?

0: 133.
1: 133.
0: Yeah, you can keep us on this target job. We're going to end up taking the 180 team in to process this at some point.
1: All right, 10-4.

0: And that 164 boy, that plate, it comes back to... A 2019 Nissan, it's clear and valid.
1: 10-4.
0: Actually, it's not valid. It expired in April. But it's clear.
1: 10-4, thank you.

0: 134 Henry.
1: Thirty-four Henry,
0: 2900 South State. Is that within the boundaries of the Dearborn?
1: You tell me.
0: Can you check it out then for a domestic battery, apartment 104?
1: What's the specific address?
0: 2900 South State.
2: Who was the caller?
0: It says Marcellus is the caller.
2: Yeah, that's where.

0: 1834, you're the wagon?
1: 3-4-10-4.
0: I got a commercial alarm, 1000 North Halsted, Unit 203.
1: 10-4.
0: 132. 132, a suspicious person, 2013 South Prairie. Caller said unknown male, male black, blue shirt, tried opening her door. 1864 for info. Do I still have a 1864?

0: They're gone.
1: Send for it. So I have an attack units and 18 for some bomb property. It's going to be a loaded magazine.
0: What are you, boy?
1: 10-4. 180, boy.
0: Can I get an RD for 0860?
1: 0860. It's going to be John King, 336-096. 336-096, event number 10683. 10683.

0: 1811.
1: 1811.
0: 1811 is 12, yeah. Could you please change my UCR to 0620, and my supervisor, 1830, has already been notified.
1: Right, it's changed.
0: Not enough, thank you.

0: 11, and who did you say you notified?
1: Station 11, I notified 1830. 1830 has been notified.
0: 10-4.
1: Can you show us over here at 660 North Street? Thank you.

0: 823.
1: Well, can you run the deal? The owner came on scene.
0: Yeah, go ahead.
1: Adam 530-7999-4348.
0: 10-4.
1: 114.
0: Is that 1814?
1: 114. Could you put us back on that Harold Washington I reached out? We're going to finally get to the paper inside the station.

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1: 7524 David.
0: Yes, what is clear from the CIBC Theater? 1813.
1: 1813.
2: Hey, Squire, I got waved down by a bicyclist. They fell on the bicycle. She needs of EMS. Kingsbury and Magnolia.
1: Kingsbury and Magnolia, 10-4.
3: 635.
1: Yeah, I'm
4: for you guys. I have the entrance, and I have
1: units watch for open keys. I have an open key on the zone.

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1: 134 Henry.
0: Maybe a number for 0486, please.
1: It's going to be John King, 336-103, 336-103, even number 108-08-10808.
0: All right, thank you. No, you're not with me at this time. I'm going to take care of the rest of the situation.
1: Refuse DMS, 10-4.

0: When he went through, it was for an adult female?
1: No, no. She's doing it from the back of the head.

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1: 164 Eddie.
0: Can you check the driver's license for me, please?
1: Yeah, go ahead.
0: Adam 412-0030-4142 for Alaric Charles.
1: All right, stand by.

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1: Eddie.
0: Alaric Rylon is coming back suspended, 527 North Avery. He has two convictions in the last 12 months and one stop in effect.

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1: 508 Solidarity.
0: Alright, let me know if you're clear to copy for more information.

0: Clear to copy.
1: You said you're clear to copy?
0: Yeah, of course.
1: And he's also wanted out of DuPage County for failure to appear for a traffic offense, and it's good for Cook County.
0: 10-4, we have a transfer vehicle right here.
1: Who's with you?
2: 124 is with him.
1: 10-4.

0: 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It's 1907.
1: Turn
2: 1820.
0: 1820.
2: Can you show me with 23, please?
0: 20, I got you with 23.

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0: When you're up and rolling, I gotta check well-being. 1225 West Fullerton. Male on a scooter hit a wall.
1: He's ambulance.
0: Fire's not rolling.

0: 4575, Adam.
1: Could you add a couple Indiana or Boxers, please?
0: 831, go ahead.
1: The first one's going to be 9370721858. Next one's going to be 2390508504. Next one's going to be 9370537794. Last one is going to be 9370767241.
0: 10-4.
2: One, two, two.
0: 1-2-2.
2: Yeah, show me heading back to 1 on reports and picking up my partner.
0: 10-4. 2-2, and it's going to be for this mental health disturbance, right?
2: 9-9.
3: 1-24, we'll be taking 1-1-447 on the mouse.
0: 124, got you going in with 1 for tech, it's 1911.

0: 120.
1: 120.
0: Landed in one.
1: It's 1911.
2: It's where you dying. You see what I'm saying? Because I think it would have to be something kind of...
1: And it's watch for open keys.
2: Here is Vision. And when I say Sleep Legal Vision,
1: there's
2: I
1: an open key
2: like,
1: on the zone. Watch for open keys.
2: When I say seriously habitual, I mean it's something that you know is...
1: Emo unit, watch for open keys.
2: Because everybody don't struggle with the same thing.
3: Well, yeah, but what I wanted to ask was, what I asked Ryan was, so, well, first, what I asked Santiago, he's going to tell later. I asked him, I'm like, so, okay, so...
1: Units, watch for open keys,
3: right?
1: There's an open key on the zone.
3: Okay, I'm like, what happens, like, before you, like...
1: Male officer, watch for open keys. There's an open key on the zone.
4: But 1831. 1831. Did all those names come back
1: where? We're still working on them. Hold on.
4: Thank you.

0: 121. Can you help out CFD at the firehouse, 419 South Wells? They said a blue Hyundai with the hazards on. There's a female black standing outside of the car yelling at another male black. They're blocking the exit to the firehouse.
1: Tampa, we check it out.
0: Thank you.
2: 123. Yeah, for Jeff, go ahead and make that one 5 francs. And if you don't mind, to reopen the ticket that you gave to 133 about the stolen electric bike, we got waved down by the owner of the bicycle, so we could give him a report.
0: 10-4.

0: 1832.
1: 32.
0: Could you check out this EMS, 321 East Erie, for two people laying on the street? One person has a sheet over their head, and the other one is bleeding in a wheelchair. Appears to be naked. Fire was requesting police.
1: 10-4 squad, I'm just wondering about the guy that's in the wheelchair. He's a regular guy in that area.
0: Alright, 10-4. I'll let you know if they make a removal.
1: 10-4 squad, we're a few blocks away.

0: Taxi 3 Charlie.
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1: Charlie, you cut off.
0: How are we looking with those IDs?

We have the first one. Came back with Catherine Nelson. It is valid. Then we have another one coming back to Nicandro Cisneros. That one is also valid, driver's license. And then the first one you gave us, I might have to confirm the numbers because it's not coming back, the one that starts with 937.

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0: Good evening. Information only. Going westbound at 198 East 31st Street is a stolen Nissan Maxima, George Boy, 36145.
1: Statesville.
0: Copy. Information only.
2: 124, Linda, 1400 a month.
1: 124, it's 1917. Just for the air, going westbound 198 East 31st Street is a stolen Nissan Maxima, George Boy, 36145 is a street steal.
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1: 164, Boy, 104.
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1: 1824.
0: I got a panic alarm on the beat. 1113 North Wells. A DoorDash driver.
1: 10-4.

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1: 34.
0: 34, disregard. 1824.
2: 1824.
0: 24, we're getting a second trip for the alarm over at LaSalle, 1200 North LaSalle for the Planned Parenthood.
2: Alright, we'll check that out again after we come back from this alarm. Panic alarm.
0: 10-4. 4575, Adam. 1831. 31, you're cut off. When you're trying to come in.
3: The guy in the wheelchair squad refused medical attention. He's a regular there, just minding his own business.
0: All right, 10-4.
3: We're just going to
0: Charlie.
4: Hey, squad. Any luck with those IDs?
0: So my partner went out with all the names but one. Did you guys copy?
4: What was the name that didn't go through? I can read it out to you again.
0: The one that started 937.
4: I got two of them that start with 937. I have a Nelson, Lily Allen, and then a Lewis, Maya K.
0: I have Nelson. I need the other one.
4: All right. Gotcha. Okay, here's the other one's going to be 93707218 58.
0: 10-4. 1831. 831, do you copy?
2: 1831.
0: 31, do you copy?
2: I think it's 1017.
0: It's a bad transmission. 31, it's a bad transmission. Go again. You said 5071?
2: Ten four.
0: It's John King 336142. John King 336142. Even number 08403.
2: Perfect. Thank you.
0: And 863 Charlie Maya K Lewis. She's coming back clear and valid. Actually, no, she's coming back clear, but her driver's license expired in June.
4: 10-4 squad, thank you.
0: One seventy-one. I got a check while being 2436 South Indiana on a CTA bus, 8642. They have a lost elderly female. And then a municipal at Burnham Harbor.
2: 10-4.
0: Four, five, seven, five, Adam.
2: 4575, Adam.
0: Adam, are you back on post?
1: Been back.
0: All right, I got advice. 544 West Oak, 4-5-6 individuals drinking and smoking by the park.
5: Ten-four. Do you let us know the event number, please?
0: 10-4. It's 261-97-11087.
5: Thank you.

0: one. Not sure if you made it to the firehouse, but they're giving you a disregard.
1: 121-10-4, we can 19-4 that then.
0: 10-4, am I coding out Washington?
1: 10-4 squad, the vehicle accident was drivable and the violation of protection is also going to be a 19-4.
0: 10-4.

0: 1824.
1: 1824.
0: Does 1802 Sam have any cameras at Weldon Elm in regards to an accident? Motor vehicle is hitting a biker.
1: 802 Sam.
2: Negative.
1: And then 824, is it going to be related to your panic alarm?
0: The panic alarm was an accident. Auto accident.
1: All right, 10-4. We had a call on the board. I'll dupe it in.

0: 1-8-2-2.
1: By any chance, do you have a unit that's free that can sit on this person until I get here so I can start my paperwork?
0: A14, can you swing over to Northwestern and take over 1-8-2-2?
2: Sure.

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1: 1-3.
0: 1-3, I got a CSA report at Northwestern.
1: Minutes.
0: 1-3, you copy?
1: 994.

only two jobs pending an 18. I got a suspicious auto, Scott and Burling. Connor said there's several vehicles with expired plates. I got another suspicious auto, 714 North Wells, for a black Chevy pickup. It's been on the curb for 3 days, and it is coming back as a straight steal.

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0: 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I'm on the beat, 600 West Van Buren.

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0: 10-4.

0: 32, it's coming in as a battery in progress, 645 North State. It's related to a theft. Caller said the offender tried to block her, and she bit him and broke his necklace. The offender's outside. It's a female, black, 25 to 30 years old, pink dress.
1: 7-4-4.

0: 1843.
1: 1814.
0: Is there a location, a room number, or is it just the ER?
1: 1822 for info.
2: Eight two two.
1: Is there a specific room number?
2: Just in the back where the trauma area is. ER.

0: 102 Sam.
1: You have any pods by 1220 South Canal for an accident with the red Honda CRV?
0: That's when I got this for the accident.
1: Sorry, 02 Sam, I didn't copy. It was an accident, PD only.
0: It's a negative on the camera for that accident.
1: Alright, 10-4.

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1: 10-4 West.

0: 162
1: Eddie.
0: Yes, we observed that stolen car earlier, George 4361 and 45. He's going westbound on 31st right now. So we just monitor. We're not chasing.
1: Alright, let me reopen it. Hold on. And what's a good location now?
0: We lost the squad. It was going westbound on 31st.
1: 31st from state?
0: 10-4.

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0: Hey, Scott, if you could throw us in that transport and put that traffic accident on our boat.
1: 10-4.

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1: Show second one, Fino, the Pacific Garden, 840 on the mile.
0: Got you going to Pacific Gardens with one female. It's 1947.
2: 1802 Sam.
0: 802 Sam.
2: I see the squads are trying to locate a victim over on the state. The offender is walking northbound of our state in Delaware now.
0: 10-4, 1832, you copy?
3: 10-4, squad. Give me a second, squad. This guy is not sure if he's finding complaints.
0: Alright, 10-4.

0: 对，接应风修。
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1: Time for I got to grind in on paper.

0: 1863 Charlie.
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0: Sam still have eyes.
1: Oh, does Sam still have eyes over there?
2: Yeah, she's walking northbound the east side walk, bright pink dress and head wrap, passing Walton now, northbound still.
1: Northbound passing Walton, female black with a pink dress.
0: 63 Charlie, we have eyes. Oh, if they want to sign complaints, let us know.
1: 10-4, 32.
3: 1832, this guy is not sure. Give me a minute. Just keep the eyes on her.
1: 10-4. If you're leaving now, it's 1951.
3: 1832. He wants to sign complaints.
1: 10-4. Charlie, you still have eyes?
4: Yes, we're going to try to figure it out.
2: Russian Oak.
1: Russian Oak with one. 1951.

0: 1832, we're on the way with Russian Walton. It's 1952. And 32, I got you on your way.
1: They're at the southeast corner of Russian Oak.
0: Southeast corner of Russian Oak, 10-4.

0: 18:34. I got another alarm, 2233 North Burling, and then a disturbance on the beach, 55 East Grand. Male black refusing to leave the restaurant.
1: 04.

0: 1832.
1: We're here on Sam's Club.
0: It's 1954.
1: Positive
0: ID, it's 1954.
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0: 1814, body removal on scene, that's 1955.

0: 1832.
1: Yes, what the attacking is gonna transport the witness, the victim back to the 7-Eleven. We're gonna do the transport for the offense.
0: Alright, 10-4-32, I got you going in with one, and then TAC, I got you going in to the 7-Eleven with the caller. It's 1956.

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1: They're calling back from 2013 South Prairie for a trespass in progress. Caller said somebody's inside her home. It's the same caller from earlier.
0: From

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0: any Michigan units in 18 for a deceptive practice of the Zara?
1: Is reaching, I'll take that.
0: Send for it. There's a customer trying to make a payment with a credit card that's not theirs.
1: No, anyway.
0: Anybody else going with 83 King?
1: I have Adam with me.
0: Sound for it.

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1: 164 boy.
0: Can you send me a transport to my stop, please?
1: 10-4, can I get a cage car to 80 East Haddock Place?
2: A98 on the mileage, transporting the female to the 18th district.
1: 10-4, it's 2002. All the ones. Can you do a transport for 164 boy? 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
1: 63, got you taking the victim back to the 7-Eleven, it's 2003.
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0: Can I pull an RD for 0320, and can you let my supervisor know that we have a bona fide strong arm robbery?
1: This is for the 7-Eleven?
0: 10-4, Squad.
1: 10-4-863, I got you notified.
2: 99.
1: And Charlie, it's going to be John King, 336-186, 336-186. Even number 115-58, 115-58.
0: Thank you so much.

0: 131.
1: 131.
0: I pulled an RD for this event, but it gave me a different event number. Is there any way to put them together?
1: Do you have the event number that you pulled it on?
0: So it's JK336184 on event 11840.
1: Thank you, 10-4, I can cross-reference them, and I'll put the information on the CSA report.
0: Go ahead, Mom.
2: 1834. 1832. 1832. 898 on the mileage, landed in the 18th.
1: It's 2009.

0: 为了就是
1: 111
0: She was transporting one female for district 301 in Lounge
1: 111, it's 2011
2: 113
1: 113
2: So are you there? I'll see you at the station
1: 113, I have you at the station on paper. You said you're clear or you're still working?
2: I'm sure you have the paper. Show me if you're clear at the station.
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1: It's male white, black t-shirt, black shorts, black hat.

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1: Copy that, RD 40281.
0: 0281, it's going to be John King, 336-196, 336-196, even number 11405, 11405.

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1: Copy.
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0: Team Boyer,
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0: Send for it.

Pending an 18 in the backlog, again, the saw in progress, falls on Evergreen, a mental health disturbance, 111 West Illinois, a disturbance, 1014 North Halstead, a car accident, PD only, 1034 North Wells, a suspicious auto, Scott and Burling, and a number one Parker, 1512 North LaSalle, it's 2016, pending an 18.

0: 1834. You mind checking out on the saw in progress on your way to the disturbance? Wells on Evergreen. Caller said he was slapped by a male, black, white shirt, black jeans. He was walking with six other males and females. They were heading northbound. We also got information, Wells on Evergreen, for some kids that hit the caller's vehicle with rocks. She doesn't want to file a report, but she wants to speak to police.
1: Time for it.

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1: 830.
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0: 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It's about to hit the time. 45 East River Rock for the front door.

Only jet pending and one in the backlog is a Parker 711 South Dearborn, pending an 18 at Gutta Parker 1512 North LaSalle, a disturbance 1014 North Halstead, a parking enforcement Scott and Burling, and then a mental health disturbance 111 West Illinois. It's 2030, pending and one in 18.

0: Adam.
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0: I got a check while being at the Walgreens, 30 North Michigan. Caller mentioned that he was physically assaulted. He wasn't cooperating or answering any questions.
1: 10-4.
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0: 180 David.
3: You can get ahead of the disregard. We're right here.
0: All right, 180 Adam, you're getting a disregard.
1: Therefore.

New to the border in 18, I got an assault in progress, Dearborn and Hubbard, for a male black walking eastbound. He's yelling and cursing, threatening to hit people walking by. He's wearing a black hoodie, black shorts, black shoes.

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0: Do you have any pods by Illinois and Clark for this month of disturbance?
1: I'll check and advise. I do advise them for the assault in progress for Dearborn and Hubbard.
0: Okay, 10-4.
2: One eighty Adam. 180 Dave.
0: 180 David.
3: Could you give it 19 Paul?

0: 802 Sam, negative 4 o'clock in Illinois. No pod right there.
1: 10-4. And the one on Dearborn and Hubbard, he has the black hoodie?
0: 10-4, but he's not hitting anyone yet. He's just standing around being loud.
1: 10-4.

0: 1812, are you still working on paper?
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0: What do you have 33 Henry on the flat?
1: I have him clear right now.
0: Have him go to the 31st Street Beach, monitor that parking lot, and make sure the parking, everyone's in compliance as far as violations and stuff like that that are being basically done over there, and cite them if necessary. And make sure the beach is closed at the time that's been posted.
1: 10-4-1-33, Henry, you're over there, right?
2: We're already here.
1: 10-4, thank you.

0: 14?
1: 14.
0: 14. Are you going in on lunch or are you up for job?
1: Up for lunch since you suggested.
0: 10-4, where are you going?
1: North and West.

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0: 121. I gotta check Wellbeing, Randolph, and Lakeshore Drive northbound for a male walking in the southbound lane.
2: Several.
0: I don't have any Lakeshore units.

0: 180 David. They're calling back from the Walgreens. Same caller. He's not being cooperative. You want to go back and talk to him?
1: 1040. They say where they are. We walked around the whole Walgreens. Didn't see anybody.

0: No, he just gave 30 North Michigan.
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0: I could do a call back when you get there. Just let me know.
1: 10-4.

0: 833.
1: You might check in out that mental health disturbance, 111 West Illinois. It's a male, white shirt with yellow letters, black pants. He was having a breakdown, yelling at people.
0: And four, no fire sergeant. We got a stop in the queue.
1: You said you have one in the queue?
0: And four.
1: Sergeant 18.
2: 830.
1: 3033 has a report in the queue.

0: 180, David.
1: We're on scene. Can you try a call back now?
0: 10-4.
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0: 10-4.

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0: Can you show me with 7554 Nora at the Chicago Theater? Can we get an event number and then you can show us clear?
1: 10-4. David, I called back twice. No answer.
2: 10-4, we're going to look around the wall in there again. See if anything before we put it out.
1: 10-4 and 7574 Queen, that's 123-56, 123-56.
0: 10-4, thank you.

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0: Was Prairie going to be a coach?
1: 10-4, it's going to be 5. Paul, we cleared the house. It was an open door. Cleared everything.
0: 10-4, I got an assault in progress, 14th and State. Caller said there's a male on a scooter following him, threatening to kill him. He has dreads, unknown clothing, and he's known to have a weapon.
1: 10-4 en route.

0: 160 David, are you on a traffic stop?
1: 160 David, what?
0: David, they might try to flag you down for this. It's on progress, 14th and State.
1: Oh, okay,

Got some information for the units and one about a drone, 233 East 13th Street. Callers said they saw somebody standing on the roof of 1335 South Prairie. Unknown if that's the operator.

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1: 1:30.
0: 1:32, do we have a call back or a location of travel or direction of travel?
1: 1:32, 10-4, standby.

got a holding at Northwestern 251 East Huron for a female black that came inside with a gun. They have her with one of the officers, and they have the weapon.

0: 8:30.
1: Are there any TAC units up available for that one?
0: Any TAC units in 18 for a holding with a gun?
2: Yeah, for 1863 Navy, we'll take that.
0: David, 10-4. David, I'll put it in your box.
2: 10-4, thanks.
0: One, 132, he's no longer in the area. He went home. I gave him the number to ARS.
2: 10-4.

123, a domestic dispute, 1135 South Delano Court, apartment 505 Eddie. 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
1: All the ones.
0: Actually, stand by.
2: One eighty Charlie.
0: Charlie, I got a disturbance, Washington and Garland on bus 8371. There's a male black refusing to get off the bus. He has a purple shirt, purple pants.
2: 10-4 squad.

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0: 1, 2, 4. I got a call for an animal abuse, 700 West Van Buren. Caller said there's a female white and a male black that appear to be homeless. They have 7 to 8 puppies in a small cage.
1: 4.

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0: When you clear, I got a disturbance around the corner, 59 East Bolton, by the docks.
1: 10-4, right now I'm working on the auto crash report.

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1: you're with Charlie.
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0: for the Innocent One, I got a trespass in progress at 231 South State for a male black clothing. He's banned from the location and is standing outside, refusing to leave. One month day.
1: 113.
0: Can you check that out before you head out for the day?
1: Go for it.
0: Before. 171, is it going to be a code?
1: 71.5, Frank.
0: 10.4.

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1: One to one, yeah. We toured the area. We didn't find nobody. 19 more.
0: 10-4.

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0: They called back to say the people left with the dogs. 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
1: Oh, well, I really want any people.
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0: 1000 North Halston, 10-4.

0: For the Innocent One, I got a call for fireworks, 31st and King Drive. No further information. Sergeant One, can I quote it?
1: 1019 Paul.
0: 10-4. 832.
1: 832.
0: Your hand waver, is it for somebody at a body shop for a car?
1: 10-4.
0: Alright, I'll put you on it. It's on the board.

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0: This came over as a check well being. It's more of a suspicious person. 191 North Wacker Drive. Caller said three male white juvies jumped the gate, tried to get to the roof, but they couldn't because they didn't have elevator access. They left in a car, no car description, and it was last seen headed northbound on Lake.
1: 7-4-4.

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0: Make sure it's clear from the auto crash report and let our sergeant know that we have one in the queue.
1: Sergeant 18.
2: 8-30.
1: 30-8-2-4 has a case report in the queue.
0: Wait.

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1: 34.
0: When you're up and rolling again, I got a call for suspicious auto, Scott and Burling. There's several cars with expired plates and a disturbance on the beat, Russian, Ohio, at the Marriott. There's a homeless male and female harassing the guests.
1: 10-4.

unit check will be for the units in 18150 West Maple, apartment 412, female screaming in distress. Now it's coming in as a battery in progress.

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0: a car accident, Hubbard and Orleans. 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
1: Yes, ma'am. 99.

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0: 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There's no talking.
1: For, can I get another unit, 231 South State?
2: One two.
1: Can you help out 110 and 113 at 231 South State?
2: 10-4.
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1: 1-2-4.
0: Is 113 still in another car? He's there.
2: 110.
1: He has 110 with him. 110.
2: Yeah, we got him in custody, squad. Just send a car over here or to have somebody have him meet him in the Sally court, just in case. But he's pretty compliant right now.
1: All right, 110, I got
0: copy. You give us
1: 152 on their way. And 124 is heading that way, too.
2: All right, you know what? Why don't you just have him meet at the Sally court, just in case.
1: All right, 124, if you could just meet them at the Sally Port at the station.
0: Copy, you got it, sir.
1: 122, I don't know if you just want to turn around and meet them at the station.
0: Mm-hmm.
1: 74. And at 110, your custody time was 2132.
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1: Are we able to get a reload on Lake Shore Drive on 18th Street? We got a truck. It's not our license. It's just the truck broke down in the far right lane of Lake Shore Drive. We need to get relocated.
0: It's a northbound or a southbound?
1: Northbound.
0: And do you have a plate?
1: And for it is 4259151 Boy, truck plate, Illinois.
0: 10-4, we'll let him know.

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1: 132, can you go again?
0: It's coming back suspended. No insurance.

for the air. We had a call for a person passed out in a black town and country, this Wayne and Taylor at the BP gas station. For CFD, the patient was leaving, and they're not rolling up this time.

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0: 1814, did you make it to the holding?
1: Therefore, squad, I got a 5, Frank, close down the station on the personal.
0: 10-4, did I leave the Parkers in your box?
1: 10-4.

for the innocent 18, got an attempt suicide, 150 East Huron. 20-year-old self-harm with a razor blade. They're bleeding from the right forearm. Fire's rolling.

0: Pending in one in the backlog, I got a disturbance, 180 North Wabash, another disturbance, 640 South Federal, a Parker, 711 South Dearborn, an EMS, Des Plaines and Taylor, a disturbance, Harrison and Des Plaines, might be a Zoop, and then pending in 18, I got a Parker, 1524 North Wells, and the attempt suicide, 150 East Huron, pending in one in 18, 2145.
1: 162 Eddie.
0: 162 Eddie.
1: Give me that disturbance at 180 North Wabash.
0: 10-4, it's for 8 people drinking outside.

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1: 110.
0: Yeah, I'm at 180 North Wabash. You know, there are a few people hanging out in front here at Taco Bell.
1: One, 10-10-4. I got 162 Eddie on their way.
0: 99.

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0: 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Can we get an event number? If your show is clear.
1: 10-4, stand by for a number. 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
2: 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You put the 711 South Dearborn and the 640 South Federal on my...
1: 10-4. The 7-Eleven was for a silver Tahoe parked in a loading zone, but it has more than an hour.
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0: 2014.
1: A14,
0: what did you say?
1: I'm sorry, Clara, that's
0: wrong. I was. Are you, help me out with this. I'm going to have to send you, hold on. Yeah, I'm going to have to send you down for this attempt suicide because it's at 150 East here on Unit 1200 for a 20-year-old that cut themselves with a razor blade. Fourteen, you're copy.

0: 1843.
1: Yeah, sorry, I don't know if you copied the attempt suicide.
0: Squad of 99 for the rest.
1: Okay. You have ambulance 28 in row, engine 98 is on scene.
0: Thank you.

0: 1823 for information.
1: 23.
0: Are you still sitting on that toe?
1: Oh, no, squad. You could make that, 11 Nora.
0: Okay, thanks.
2: 1832, third watch.
0: 832.
2: 1833.
0: Oh, I'm sorry, 833.
2: Can you give me the event number for the follow-up that we had on 60 West Kinsey?
0: Event number 08859.
2: Beautiful. Thank you.
0: You're welcome.

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1: 110.
0: It's going to be the first dispersal over here, 180 North, Wabash.
1: Are you going to hold you down for that, or just from the year event you're in?

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1: X-ray 141.
0: Yes, well, good morning. Can you detail me here at 744 South Dearborn? Any noise complaints, just dupe them to me. Anything else in the area, just let me know, throw it in my box, please.
1: 1043, thank you. Good morning. 110 for info.

0: 162, 110 on scene with the Wabash. What did you need from?
1: Yeah, Sarge, he came up saying he had one for dispersal. I wanted to know if he wanted a separate number, but I already made it.
0: Yeah, it's all connected to that Wabash job. Could you also let the officers on scene know that some members of that group actually ducked inside of the Taco Bell, so they might want to make sure that they're there too?
1: All right, guys, some of them went into Taco Bell. That's 185 North Wabash, I believe.

0: 162. Hey, for this plumber, I just Blaine and Taylor at the gas station. They return your quarters. Can I do it at the EMS?
1: Sounds good.

0: 117, that number for the dispersal squad.
1: 12748, but I pulled one for gang loitering. If you want that one, it's 13171. I pulled it at 2158 out.
0: 99, thank you.
1: You're welcome. 122 for information.
2: 122.
1: Are we holding you down on that trespass assisting, or are you guys clear from that?
3: You can clear us.
1: 124?
4: 124.
1: Are you guys clear?
4: We're going to assist whoever needs help at Taco Bell.
1: Okay. On your way there, I have a disturbance at Harrison and Des Plaines.
4: That's cool.

0: All right, Celine, so you can handle this accordingly. It's a disturbance at Sturmec in Michigan. An anonymous caller says an intoxicated male black is walking in the middle of the street, kicking over garbage cans. No further on it.
1: Come on. 199.
0: 199, good morning.
1: Good morning. And we do have overtime cars. I'm going to check to see where they're assigned. I didn't get the assignment list yet. I'll make sure that you get it.
0: 10-4, thank you. The only one I have so far is extra 141 for the reserve.
1: 99.

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1: 144.
0: Auto Blue Double Traffic Stop. Stay there, man. Be around. Got to play whenever you're ready.
1: Stay there, man. Be around 10-4.
0: Kato, Mary, Charlie, Paul, Ocean, Boy over Zebra.
1: Mary, Charlie, Paul. Mary, Charlie, Paul, Ocean, Boy over Zebra. That's an Illinois plate.
0: 9-4.
1: You have a gray Honda?
0: We do.
1: All right, it's a van. It's registered coming back to Michael and Karen Corman out of Glenview.
0: 9-4, you can go for the box.

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1: Four.

0: 46 Charlie 5.
1: 46 Charlie 5, good morning.
0: Can you show us down here at the Whole Foods dock? We got a car down here.
1: At the Whole Foods on Taylor and Canal?
0: That's why.
1: Is there anybody else with you?
0: It's just us, but we're good.
1: All right, 10-4. 132?
2: 152.
1: 32, is that car still there, or is it a code?
3: 132, we got the car relocated. We're headed to the drone job right now.
1: I'm sorry, you're heading to which job? The drone?
3: Second job in our stack. You can 18 call the traffic accident.
1: All right, so far.

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We're getting a suspicious auto null occupant, 16 West Division for Mercedes SUV with a plate of 985 parked in the alley. Unoccupied and blocking the entry exit of the alley.

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0: Can you please log out 112 for the watch?
1: Yes, I'm working.

We're getting a check while being for 14th in Michigan. Caller says her cousin called her and said she's going through a psychotic episode. She's near the area and has made multiple attempts to flag down police. She's a female Hispanic in her mid-30s, brown with little purple hair with a nose ring, lacy bra with black and white stripes overall. Her name's Claudia, and she may be walking with a beige chihuahua.

0: Exeter 142.
1: Exeter 142.
0: Yeah, what are you assigned to? I sent you guys a message.
1: Well, we're going to be at Motorola and 31st Street.
0: All right.

0: Do we have a 131 tonight? 131.
1: 31.
0: 31, hey, good morning. When you guys are out, if you can start off with this check well-being for 14th in Michigan for a female that's having a psychotic episode.
1: Good morning.
0: One twenty-three, good morning. I have a check well-being, 820 South Michigan at Go Grocer for a female white with a black and white jumpsuit inside. Said she was attacked. She's in distress. No further. You're 10-4.
1: 10-4.
0: All right, let me fix it.

0: Do we have an 1831 tonight?
1: Eighteen oh one.
0: Good morning.
1: Good morning. Should be negative on a 31.
0: All right, 10-4.

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0: 46, David 2, can I run a play by you?
1: 46, David 2, good morning, yeah, go ahead.
0: Today's number is going to be Frank Eddie 53244.
1: 10-4, 1833. 33, good morning. If you guys can start off with an alarm, 708 North End Wells, second floor rear hall glass break. We do not have a name for the business.
0: 10-4, morning.
2: Morning.
1: David 2, you said Frank Eddie 53244.
0: Yeah, 10-4.
1: Is that a specialty plant?
0: Negative, just for regular plate.

0: What type of car do you have?
1: It's going to be a red Nissan Sentra.

0: Yeah, we're not getting anything back. Did you run the bin? Did you get anything on it?
1: Yeah, so far I ran the bin. I got something back for that.
0: Okay.

0: 1813.
1: A1, 3 minutes.
0: Hey, good morning. I have a disturbance, 837 West North Avenue. Are you guys doing tills?
1: Not tonight.
0: All right. Male and female are arguing. Male unknown ponytail, I guess unknown race, ponytail with a with black clothing, and a female with a pink tank top, laughing eastbound.
1: Hello, how are you?
0: Hello. 823, I have a noise disturbance at 1140 North of Cell. And a suspicious, I don't know, occupant, 16 West Division in the alley for Mercedes, black in color, black in the alley.
2: 10-4, good morning.

0: X-ray 141. Hey, so I'm sending these details here to reserve, but show me going to South Bay Area to close up down the park, please.
1: 10-4.

We're getting an EMS call for an unconscious man on the sidewalk. Unknown condition or caused. Bystanders are refusing CPR. Safety is on the way.

0: 1:30.
1: 30, good morning.
0: Good morning, squad. Do we have a car over at 31st Street Beach right now?
1: According to Extra 142, yeah.
0: Squad, is that car good over there? Do they need me to send another car to help them? How do you write?
1: Extra 142.
2: Or 142.
1: Yeah, did you guys make it to the 31st Street Beach yet?
2: I hit it there now, squad.
1: All right, when you get there, can you let me know if you need another car?
2: Simple.
1: All right, Sarge, just give him a second. I guess he's entering it.
0: No problem. Thank you, squad. I appreciate you.
1: You're welcome. All right, and then in 18, we're getting one call of shots fired. Simulcast is busy. It's for Wells and Gerda. Caller states they heard what sounded like gunshots near the area near Franklin School. But we do have a few calls of fireworks at 1140 North LaSalle.
3: Hey, Agent Officer Sam, it's fireworks. It's going to be LaSalle and Elm. There's a group out there shooting off fireworks. Looks like they're getting into a confrontation with people in a building over there.
1: All right, 10-4, thank you. Good morning.

0: 1891.
1: 891, good morning.
0: Good morning, squad. We're going to enact our closures here, and the units will start ticketing in a few minutes. They will park first around 51, 2, 3, 4, and a 50 here tonight.
2: How was your day?
1: All right, 1040, you guys on Hubbard, ticketing, giving out parkers.
3: Put the horses up, too, please.
1: Put the horses up, guys.
2: Yeah.
1: That's funny, we did it over here, too. A 123, they're calling back for your patient that's having a mental breakdown.
2: Jump over, out of the way.

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1: 33.
0: Are you guys okay? You pressed your emergency button.
1: Oops. 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
0: Okay.
1: Checking in now.

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1: 23.
0: 23. For the EMS call in Chestnut and Dearborn, CFC return reporters.
1: 10-4.
2: Eighteen oh Sam. Squad, the fireworks and assault in progress are both the same. Center's left. You can 19 Eddie it.
0: 19 Eddie, 10-4.

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1: X-ray 142.
0: Yes, 31st Street is clearing out. We're going to close the gate and do the parking enforcement.
1: 10-4.

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1: 1-6-4, David.
0: What's on, Travis? 331 South Wabash.
1: 331 South Wabash.
0: 331 South Columbus.
1: South Columbus, 1-4.

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1: Give me a second. I'll call.
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1: 10-4, thank you.
0: 23 will be 10-4.
1: 10-4.
2: 133.
1: 133, good morning.
2: Good morning, sorry. Can you show us going to clear out this A part?

0: 113.
1: Good morning. Well-being check. This lanes in Adams. Ambulance 28th en route for an elderly male. That looks confused. He's stumbling, holding onto the fence. He's by Heritage Park.
0: Good morning.
1: And a description for him, he's 70 years of age, male white, gray hair, dark navy shirt with black pants.

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0: 131, I'm going to drop that auto accident in your box 29th and King Drive. It's for a vehicle versus a pedestrian.
1: 10-4.

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1: Hey, can you show this clear on Columbus Drive?
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1: One eleven.
0: Hold up alarm, 720 South Michigan.
1: Seven four.

0: sending in one an EMS call at 1400 South Lincoln Disturbance at 720 South Michigan and a support unit request at the Monroe Red Line, 7396 Adams, requesting a transfer car.
1: Eight three three.
0: A disturbance at 410 North Michigan from a male black wearing a hat, a black polo and plaid shorts, refusing to leave.
1: 10-4.

0: 113.
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1: Let me check in a minute. Uh, 113, yeah, ambulance 28 wants a rush.
0: No, thank you.
1: You're welcome. 131 for info. One three one.

0: 131 CFC sent over a message saying that they found the pedestrian on 29th and Vernon, a little east of King Drive.
1: 10-4, we need contact. Can you actually put an Illinois plate on our box for us?
0: 10-4, go to plate.
1: Boy, boy, 310.
0: 131, I think you got cut off. It's boy, boy, 310.
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0: 10-4, thank you so much.
1: You're welcome, and that's a report request at the red line. It's not coming over as a assist appeal. There's no information. It's just stating that 7396 Adams requesting a transfer card.
2: 811, you can disregard 813.
1: All right, for the unit, set it over to Oak and Rush. 1811 is giving a disregard.

0: 123, did you guys locate her?
1: Yes, negative. We're touring the area for her, but couldn't locate her.
0: All right, I'll take your call.
1: 111.
0: 111.
1: Is there anyone that speaks French in the district?
0: Anybody speak French?
2: Oui.
0: Anyone? Okay, no one came up.
3: I'm Ledoux from

0: I-123, I'm going to have you take this transport. I don't know why they're making it an SSPL, but it's a transport.
1: 10-4.

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0: Sherman Assistant County, 340 West Chicago. Cook County, they're doing a traffic stop.
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2: Hey, Steve, please request CPD for 1400 South and Clinton regarding a male that can't walk. I don't see their ticket, though.
0: All right, I'll check it out.

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1: A32.
0: Good morning. If you could start off at Big Wig with battery just occurred, 770 North Hotel, 14 blacks with tube tops, and a white shirt throwing tacos at the caller and refusing to leave. I have no further.
1: Good morning, 10-4.
0: Not tacos.
1: 7-2-4, you see.
2: T-34 right here, including on as well.
0: 34, you're right there.
2: Very nice.

0: counts at three.
1: All I heard was three.
0: 123. Shows transporting one female to one, last three, 823.
1: It's 2341.
2: One eleven. Hey, can you call that call 5 rank

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1: Can you run an Illinois driver's license for me? Robert 150 961 843 39.

0: And then 123, when you clear up from the transport, I have a disturbance at 720 South Michigan. Actually, I think this is a late group to 111's call. Hold on.
1: There's no battery or anything here. New Year's 32, this is quite a number, right?

0: 113.
1: I-32, there's no battery going on. You guys can code it. 113.
0: To make this, the 15 Paul, Ambulance 41 said that they made contact and they were just sleeping. Can you open up a new event over here, though? There's a bunch of people trespassing at the Fire Academy.
1: Andy Coven.
0: Can you repeat what?
1: On 14th and Clinton?
0: Yeah, 99 across from the Jewels over here. This is a fire department building property over here, and there's about 10 people.
1: Okay, if there's anybody nearby, they can swing with 113. And then I'm going to drop this auto accident to your burn and poke in your box when you clear from that other one.
2: 190.
1: 190, good morning.
2: Good morning. We have an event number for Motor Row, and then she'll be going over to 14th and Clinton.
3: Hey, Fox, you should be following Amble 4 at University of Chicago.
1: Yeah, 10-4. It's 2345.

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0: Are you clear to copy?
1: Negative, stand by. XA123, we landed 825 on the mouse.
0: 23825, your time is 2347. Hey, 111.
2: 11.
0: They're calling back for a trespass.
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0: XA121 to that DL, valid till you are Mel Ruffin out of Chicago. No stops in effect, no conviction in the last 12. He has no FOID or CCL. He does show a warrant. It's popping under a different name, Dave and Dale, but the alias is coming up for Yarmel Ruffin with the same date of birth. And it's serviceable here in Cook County.
3: 10-4, so you got a serviceable warrant.
0: 10-4.
3: Tempo squad, can we get another car? We gotta try to get them in custody.
0: 23481 in custody, and if anybody's nearby for the traffic stop, extra 121's over at Garland Court, unlike Shrink.

0: 46 there, too. Gotcha. That's what it says, you know.
1: All right, thanks. Appreciate it.
2: X-ray 141.
1: X-ray 141.
2: Yes, go on. Show me clear from South Verity. Show me back at Reserve 744 South Dearborn. They'll be letting out in 30 minutes.

0: 46 Charlie 7, can you check with X-ray 141?
1: 46 Charlie 7, separating. Hey, good morning. A person down Dearborn and Maple. He's on the sidewalk at the northeast corner. It looks like ambulance 11 is on the way.
2: Jet 4.

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0: 834.
1: I'm going to drop this report in your box. 1030 North End Street.
0: Seventy-five twelve boy. Take it at that number, please, for a Quality of Life Mission, Fresco Park.
1: Yes, sir.
0: Two,
1: three,
2: four. 834. 834. Can you call back and confirm the SFX? Doesn't seem like it is someone else.
1: Sorry, what did you say about the callback?
2: Can you give a callback? It doesn't seem like it's a fast-paced analysis.

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1: 32. Can you show us on a hand waver? Wells and Scott.
0: Wells and Scott. All right, and then I'm going to drop this disturbance in your box and park in Grand.
1: 10-4.

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1: X-ray 120. Can we get a supervisor out of this way?
0: Available Sergeant 1. Available Sergeant 1 for X-ray 121 traffic stop.
1: 130.
0: He's at Garland and Lincoln. Can you head over, please?

0: 190.
1: 90.
0: Is that for 141's response? Is that good to go?
1: Sergeant 130 was going over there.
0: Yeah, I know he's going, but I'm saying the response, is that valid? Is 121 good for the 19 King or not?
1: Oh, yeah, it is. We told him it was.
0: All right, sorry, I didn't copy. Show me going that way, Tom.
1: Very simple. So for 1030 North State, I did the callback, and the offender is no longer on scene, but the doorman still wants to speak to Chief in regards to him trespassing.
2: All right, I'm going to go.
1: You want another car, or are you good?
2: I'll be fine.
1: Okay.
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1: Available sergeant, 18.
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1: Morning, 30. And your time is 2355.
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1: Good morning.
0: Hey, Squad. We're on Monroe and Wacker. Can you put us on assisting a citizen? We have a guy here laying in the middle of the street foaming at the mouth. Can you roll EMS?

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1: 34.
0: Philip, you come up in 1912.
1: I can't hear you. What was that?
0: I said he left, he didn't feel nothing. 19 call.
1: Okay, 10 for.
2: 111. 11. Traffic stop at 167 North Wabash.
1: 167 North Wabash?
2: 177 North Wabash.
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0: 123, did you guys land?
1: Time 4.
0: I don't recall you guys coming up off query event.
1: Yeah, well, we hear and you acknowledge.
0: I probably did. I just don't recall.
1: From the past.
0: At 4575, Adam.
1: Hey,
0: are you guys on Cambridge and Oak or in Chicago?
1: Chicago, Cambridge.
0: All right.
2: Why they're supposed to be on Oak and Cambridge if they're 99, or if there's only one unit out there.
0: Well, I have 1842 at Cambridge and Oak, and 75 Adam at Chicago and Cambridge.
2: I disregard those five.
0: Okay. 123, back at you.
1: 123.
0: A disturbance, 659 West on Granville. Two male whites are arguing outside. One's in a black shirt with gray pants. The other's in a baseball hat, green shirt, black shorts. Stop right there.
1: Time 4.

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1: 114, good morning, Club.
0: Hey, good morning. Are you 10-4 or 99 because you weren't on the roster?
1: I'm 99, Club. Just left a message to you.

0: What's up, did you call this for?
1: Hey, good morning. Yeah, I just wanted to check in with you. Do you guys have any transports right now?
0: Not yet.
1: All right, 10-4, 1813. 13, and this is the citizen, 1521 North Orleans. She has nowhere to go, and she's wearing black and white clothing. Maybe she wants to go to the station? I don't know.
0: I don't know either. 10-4.
1: Eight to one.
0: Is the wagon available?
1: Sure is. You got a transport?
0: Yes, I do.
1: 8-2, you copy?
0: 8-2, good morning, copy.
1: Good morning, guys.

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1: I thought I was broken.
0: 1801.
1: 22 Hanson City, Stanley Port.
0: You can talk to me.

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1: A34.
0: Cook County on LaSalle and Grand Prix.
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2: 1821.
1: 1821.
2: I got a relief.
1: You need a lunch or a personal?
2: Personal.
1: Okay, 1814.
0: 1814.
1: Can you please relieve them for a personal?
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0: 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What's the status for today?
1: Evergreen and Hudson is fine.
0: All right.

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1: I have a person down on Randolph and State, just east of State and Randolph. He's laid out on the ground. He looks like he's breathing, but he hasn't moved in about an hour.
0: So he's been there for an hour? Okay. 124, can you head over there?
2: 124, 10-4.
0: Eight one three.
2: Can we get a call back?
0: For the person that doesn't know where she wants to go?
2: 10-4.
0: We'll try it, but if you don't see anybody, I mean, maybe she found somewhere to go.

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1: 124.
0: Spotter, can you put the person down in the mailbox, please?
1: Yeah, sorry. Let me know if you need CFD, please.
0: That's fine.

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1: 哎，这次。
0: Person shows taking one to St. Joseph's from the 18th district, mileage 105.
1: It's 15 after midnight.

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1: All right, so...

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1: Hammer.
2: 133.
1: One, three, three.
2: Yeah, you can do that 241.

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0: We got three males on the Wabash Bridge standing on the actual bridge. So let me get a car to over here and help me disperse these guys.
1: Can I get another car with 190?
2: 133, so go
1: ahead. Okay, 740.
2: X-ray 121, you can show us with 190.
1: Okay, am I clear on this traffic stop?
2: 10-4, Nancy Paul, we got paperwork to do on it, but we'll take care of that in a minute.
1: Okay.

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1: Okay.
2: AP 32. 32. For the disturbance, it's going to be the five boys. And then, can you show us doing a premise check from Grand to North Avenue on the bypass?
1: Alright, so. At 32, we're also getting an EMS call for 169 West Ontario. 47-year-old that's intoxicated cut her finger and it's hanging off.
2: Oh no. Sounds great.

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0: You said you'd get ambulance for you, too. You're going to Northwestern.
1: 10-4. 112.
2: 12.
1: At 12, good morning. We're getting a disturbance at 300 East Riverwalk at the Island Party Hut. Gracie is calling for two that are trespassing, getting aggressive, refusing to leave. Male black, white shirt, blue shorts, female black, brown, curdy hair, white jumper, and operator.
2: Good morning, 10-4.
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0: 113. I have multiple people fighting at Jackson State.
1: Okay, can I get another car at Jackson State? 13, are you okay? You sounded kind of...
0: 99, I'm good. I'm just watching them right now. There's a group of people hanging out by Pritzker Park, and they were going at it.
1: Set 4, if anybody's nearby Pritzker Park.
2: 124, so smart.
1: It's 38 after midnight. 10-4.
2: 32, going away.
1: 32, 10.
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1: X-ray 141, 10.

0: Well, Charlie.
1: No one get her coming over here. They're starting to walk away.
2: Okay, for 13, no one get her getting over there. They're starting to walk away. Was that 7512, Charlie, or what Charlie unit was coming in?
0: I'm sorry, 7512. Boy, we're heading that way, too.
2: Boy, 10-4.

0: 111, I'm going to drop this assisted citizen in your box for Wabash and Wacker. Claiming there's a disturbance at the hotel. He's in a male white gray shirt with blue shorts in front of a VA memorial.
1: One, 113, you can disregard anyone else.
0: 13's giving a disregard if anyone else is heading over.

0: 833.
1: Getting information for the police at Larrabee and Erie. Caller states an unknown female threatened to beat the caller while walking her dog. Female black with a colorful dress with a male white beard, baseball cap, white shirt, dark jeans. They stopped her. Something about a dark four-door vehicle parked by a playground. Runners are now by the Riverwalk with another couple, and they appear to be under the influence. She does not want to report.
0: 10-4.
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0: 123, did you guys go in on paper?
1: Step over. That's just station now.
0: All right, so.
2: One, two, four.
0: 24.
2: Can we get an ambulance over there on the Van Buren Interstate? One of the people said he was stabbed.
0: Over on the Van Buren Interstate side for a person that claims he was stabbed. 10-4.

0: we're also getting a battery in progress at 8 East 9th Street. 1823.
1: Control speaking, 1 to 1275 on the miles.
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0: Are we duping this out, or what are we doing with this?
1: Yeah, we're finishing it up right now. So we really wouldn't be

0: 113. I have a knife on the sidewalk at 300 South State.
1: Roger, South Australia with the knife on the sidewalk, 48 after midnight. 122.

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1: One, W3, 3, 4.
0: Hey, I need your help. I have a battery in progress, 89th Street. Units in 1 and 2, I had a battery in progress, 89th Street. It's a third-party caller. There's a couple outside fighting. Female keeps hitting the male, and the caller states the male trying not to touch her back. Female black, light skin, complected, curly, medium hair, black dress. Male black and all black clothing, no further. Zone 4, station clear.
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3: Can you show us back on that premises?

0: 124.
1: That's right.
0: 124. We just had a person come by saying there's a homeless man who's naked on IW Wells and State. We're currently here with the victims for the stabbing. What happens, police? 53, we're going to see where they're going, and then we're going to follow them.
2: All right, I'll send somebody. So is it Bonafide, or we don't know yet?
0: Stabbing, or the person is naked?
2: The stabbing?
0: Oh, he has a wound on his left ab. So, yeah, some Bonafide.
2: I'm sorry, I didn't copy.
1: Well, he got a wound on the back of his head and the left side of his stomach.
2: We still didn't copy. Does anybody know what they said?
3: 132. So we have one male that's going in that ambulance, whatever hospital. They have a stab to the left side, and there are lacerations to the back of the head, and then there is a knife covered with blood right at 300 South Tate by the U.S. people.
2: Okay, so it's Bonafide. Variable Sergeant in 1.
1: 140.
2: Looks like you got a stabbing over there.
1: 99.
4: 8232.
2: 832.
4: Squad, we're in lane marker 1120 on the bypass. We need EMS for, Neil, who's had a seizure, times two, he's actively seizing.
2: Did you say LN 1130?
4: 1120, squad.
2: 1120, all right, 10-4.

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1: False.
0: Do you guys have a code?
1: Hardwood.
0: All right, thanks. Can you guys go check out that naked guy on Ida B and C?
1: Hardwood.
2: I never did 152.
0: 122.
2: That's why. Right. It's okay. Anybody any further info?
0: All we have is a female black, light skinned, curly, medium hair, black dress, and a male black and all black. It was a third party caller.
2: All right. Thank you, boy. Anything else?
0: All right. No, thank you.

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0: 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I'm sorry, 9112.
1: 9112, it's 1 a.m.
0: We got the Cali port open.
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0: 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They're asking if this is on inner drive.
1: Squad, it's in the sand. We're by the lake, on the light map.
2: Engine of the sand there, Oak Street Beach.
1: Oak Street, sorry.
0: Okay.

0: squad, whoever's coming over here to our job, tell them to turn the lights.
1: Whoever's going over to 1832's job. I mean, yeah, he's leaving.

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1: We landed 279 on the miles.
0: 102.

0: 1834.
1: How did 32 get over there? Everything's closed off here.
0: Under the bridge.
2: No, just proper the over there.
0: 1833.
3: Yeah, they can either take North Avenue Beach entrance or down Grand. There's a little path they can hop on and just take it up north.
0: 34, you copy?

0: 124.
1: 24.
0: Shelby found Evelyn 53. My partner's in the back with them. They're going to Northwestern with the victim.
1: 10-4, it's 104.
0: Yeah, if you could tell that a fire truck, when they get close to approach it, they can shut their lights off.

0: 834, can you look at and pull the engine of the Nessus onto the North Avenue entrance over there? All closed off.
1: Use North Avenue entrance?
0: Yeah, there's a gate usually here that's open, but they locked it up for the lock, so they need to go through the North Avenue entrance over there.
1: Okay, 10-4.

0: 113 for information.
1: 113.
0: Are you gonna pull an RD?
1: 99. I just got back to the car. I'll pull in a second here.
0: All right. Is it an adult?
1: 99. It's an adult male. And it appears we got a blood and a knife over at 300 South State in front of the USC law building.
0: Okay, do you guys have a condition or not yet?
1: I'd say fair for now. He was talking. He was up and talking. So we'll update it once 124 reaches the hospital.
0: All right, 10-4, thank you.
2: For the road now, it's considered stable.
0: You cut out. Repeat that.
2: 124 as ready.
0: If you're in the hospital, you're cutting out.

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1: 113.
0: Can I get an RD for a 0420, and can you notify my supervisor of this 557?
1: Yes, I'm forming notified 120 earlier.
2: 834.
1: 1834.
2: Looks like the engine had a combination for the lock over there. Ambo, whenever they come through, they can go through the external entrance.
1: Okay. And we did tell them to no lights and sirens, but I don't know if they didn't get the memo.

Streets and Santa's calling for 201 West on Erie. They need to ticket and toll for special events for two vehicles. There's a Chevy red pickup and a yellow Chevy coupe.

0: We're getting a rubber just for the brown line for Sedgwick. So units in 18 incident where a robbery just occurred, Brown Line, Sedgwick, 31-year-old male passenger was robbed at knife point. Fenders fled, victims in the mezzanine. No further, some force station clear.
1: Morning,
0: Bessie.
2: Good morning,
0: Diana.

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1: One phone.
0: Can we try to get my folding, please?
1: To Ida B and Space.
0: Sound four.
1: For a psyche bell or?
0: Sound four.
1: Okay.

0: 1834. Do you have the location of the anvil?
1: No. Hold on. MM44 says it's on scene as of 1:16.
0: Negative. Engine 98. Yeah, I'm sorry, 70.

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1: The engine 98 sphere, but there's no anvil.
0: Right, so talk to them for status, but I did message them.
2: 6-3, Eddie, possible zero. Wow, that's...
0: 6-3, possible zero. All right, 10-4.
3: 1-2-2.
0: 1-2-2.
3: Yes, well, I'm from shit. Buckingham, 19 Paul.
0: Buckingham, 19 Paul. 132, are you assisting with the crime scene with 113, or are you clear?
3: We're assisting, but...
0: Okay, where am I holding you down for the crime scene?

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1: 112.
0: You can disregard an angle.
1: All right, 10-4. 132.
0: Bye.
1: All right, if anybody else heading over to the robbery just occurred. For any units responding to the robbery just occurred at the Brownland Sedgwick, 186 Ready is slowing it down. Any units heading over can slow it down. The further 10-4 station.

0: 6-3. 6-3, Eddie.
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0: He wants what, I'm sorry?
1: Sight met. Not feeling well.
0: EMS not feeling well, 10-4.

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1: 24. Okay, disturbance 600 North Wabash, male passenger in taxi cab 1128.
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0: 7512.
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0: I got a burglary mission, Oak Walton, State of Michigan. Can you read out the event number, please?
1: Oak Walton, State of Michigan. Yeah, temporary. The last five for your event is 00695, 00695.
0: Thank you.
1: You're welcome.

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1: Go ahead.
0: Hold off on that disturbance. I'm having a song in progress at Walgreens. Unit 22 in City, what is song in progress? 1200 North Yorborn, Walgreens. Male, black, red shirt, in a wheelchair, threatening security. Won't leave. No further. Some 4 stations there.
1: And 4.

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1: Can I get another number for a citizen on 300 South 8th?
0: 300 South 8th.

0: 834, I'm going to drop the Parkers in your box, please, for Streets and Sand, if you can take it in tow.
1: Oh, yeah.
0: Oh, actually, they said the owner should remove the vehicles. I'm going to code it.
1: A33.
0: Check well-being, 340 West Ontario Street, ER. Per Siri, auto accident with possible injuries.
1: 10-4.
0: Actually, no. Disregard. 1834, can you take that?
1: A34, I'm still here on scene over here for that seizure.
0: Okay, well, when you clear up 1833, I'm going to give you this alarm, 100 East Chestnut.
1: 10-4.
0: 18 out to Sam.
2: Oh, just Sam.
0: Hey, can you check out that area for 340 West Ontario?
3: One twelve. Is the wagon available?
0: Sure is.
3: Is it possible we can get a wagon?
0: 122.
1: Yeah,
0: 1W5. 12's asking for your assistance at 300 South End State.
1: Hey, Route 5.

0: 1832. Can you show speaking one male and one female from Northwestern?
1: Yeah, 1042, 132.

0: 123.
1: Are you guys clear from paper?
0: Negative. What's the alarm reports?
1: The alarm reports. Okay. 131.
2: 131.
1: You guys still on paper?
2: You can clear us one.
1: Everything.
0: Hey, Tim, Sam.
1: What's his name?
3: 340 West Ontario. There's nothing out there. 19 boy.
1: All right, thank you. 834, you copy?
4: 834, can you repeat?
1: Yeah, Ultrasound coded it already. Thank you, though.
4: Anyway.

0: 1333. It looks like we have an open door in the alley. It's going to be a basement door.
1: Basement door in the alley? All right, do you need another car, you guys?
0: We'll check another unit.
2: What's the location?
1: 100 East Chestnut.
2: Sorry,

0: 133.
1: A check well-being 301 South M. King. Wants a well-being check on a male one named Aiden, who was struck in the face by his mother, causing him to hit his head on the car. And if you can update them with further information, he's calling from Rome Hillville.
2: 7-4.
3: A32 with Anna.
1: A32, it's 138.

0: Hold on, while you're calling.
1: Yeah, hey, I'm getting a mental health disturbance for state in Washington. Caller says he has schizophrenia and wants to go to the hospital. He has some beer sitting, wearing a blue shirt.
0: Sounds fine.

0: one, double digits, one, two, two.
1: 1-2-2.
0: Yeah, mileage 868. Taking this young lady from the red line to the blue line.
1: Red line to the blue line, it's 140. 112.
2: 12.
1: Can you take this alarm? 1 South State, mechanical room, fire extension door, second floor, and target.
2: 10-4.

0: 1-833.
1: Yeah, sorry to bother, but if you could get just one more car over here, maybe another 99 unit. This place is pretty big.
0: Is there another car nearby, 100 East Chestnut?
2: 32, we're about to clear. We're right over there.

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1: 1834.
2: You came up to the unit and left the side door open for the alleys with the hundreds.
0: Alley door is open for you guys to come in, 1836.
3: Airport.
0: A disturbance, 2600 South on King, male in the hallway who doesn't live there. He's slightly brown, light skin, unable to explain further on that. And unable to give clothing description. I have no further.
3: 10-4.
0: Team 24.

0: 1-824.
1: Yeah, a little vulgar. Okay. All right. No problem. 1-824. Go ahead.
0: Yeah, did you
1: get
0: a code for Wabash?
1: Repeat that. What'd you say?
0: Did you guys have a code for Wabash?
1: We're still over here, this guy. We're talking with the driver now.
0: Okay,
1: 24. Okay, don't give us a second.
0: 1823. Can you guys watch your keys? I don't know what's going on. 1823. We're getting a battery in progress. Unit 10-18, citywide battery in progress, 770 north of south. 7 males are attacking 1 male. 1 offender is getting a crowbar. No further. Zone 4 station.
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0: 1814, can you swing over and 1822?
3: 3-2-10-4.
0: You copy?
4: Is there anything on the body camera?
0: 1814, do you copy?
5: No.
0: Do we have an 1814?
5: 1814?
0: Are you guys with 33?
4: Yes, we are, man. We were about to let you know that we were here.
0: Okay, thanks.
4: Thank you.
6: Hello, Sam. I don't see anybody fighting right now.
0: All right, Sam doesn't see anybody fighting right now.

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1: 33.
0: Yeah, you can have disregard anyone else over here.
1: 33 is getting a disregard of anybody else heading over to their commercial alarm at 100 East Chestnut. 123. I'm going to give you a burglar alarm that just hit the board, 41 West Side of B, multiple alarm sensors, front entryway.
2: 10-4.

0: 111.
1: 111.
0: Can you give me a 19 boy and then she was getting gas on iron?
1: Yeah, 10-4.

0: 832.
1: Just for info on Russian Wilson, the Lululemon, the alarm was going off, but it just shut off. So if you get anything, it's 14 call.
0: Okay, so 14.

0: 1823.
1: 1823.
0: Yeah, you can disregard anybody coming here. Everybody's gone. The worker at Bigwig said the victim didn't want anything and walked away.
1: Alright. 23 is coming at disregard at Bigwig. Anybody else is sitting over?
2: 111.
1: 111.
2: Traffic stop at the town, Randolph.

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1: 113.
0: Just to have it updated in the ticket, the address of occurrence is going to be 308 South State Street, and the victim is in fair condition.
1: 308 South State, and the victim is in fair condition, unfortunately.

0: one, 12.
1: 12.
0: Commercial alarm 150 South Wacker for Papa Lee's. It's the white west side door.
1: 10-4.

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1: Can you show us near Oak and Michigan clearing out some cars?
0: 10-4.

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1: 1-22.
0: Yeah. Permit check. Wacker, upper wacker. Full parking. 19 ball.

0: 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Traffic stop, Orleans in division.
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2: Late.
0: 133, you have a code for the check of well-being?
3: Negative, we're still on it. We're going to be talking to the Romeo about the detectives in a bit.
0: Alright, sounds fine. 131.
1: 131.
0: An assistant citizen, 34th and King Drive. Shamaya is calling, stating that the gates to a parking lot are locked and not letting her out. We did a call back to see what parking lot she was referring to, but we got no answer.
2: 190.
0: 190.
2: Okay, the parking lot's on the 2nd District side. Let them know to handle that. And let me get an event number for the three ballrooms, please.
0: All right, we'll send it over and send for it.

0: 1824.
1: One 1824
0: Nassau and Fargus, 50 East Chicago. Caller saying that an intoxicated female, last seen wearing a tan shirt and a black dress, he's trying to start a fight with security.
1: Okay.

0: 125.
1: Go ahead, 5.
0: A disturbance, 425 South Financial Place. Security's calling, stating that there's a homeless person in front of the building refusing to leave. This individual's wearing black clothing, Timberland boots, brown in color. No further.
1: Yeah, right, 5.

0: 1836.
1: 1836. Can you look in traffic for me? We're westbound on Hubbard.
0: Alright, what's the plate?
1: Adam, Nora, Ida, Eddie, Paul over Adam. It looks like a specialty plate. Can't tell. It's Illinois.
0: Alright, and you're Hubbard and where?
1: Hubbard State.

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1: 10-4.
0: That plate is clear and valid. It's registered to Michael Washington out of Country Club Hills.
1: 10-4, thank you.
0: You're welcome.

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0: Are the wagons out of the service right now?
1: All right, when they're done, can they come see me, please? 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
1: 180 North Wabash, 14.
2: One, that would be 122.
1: 127.
2: Yeah, 1944.
1: All right, 10-4 and 122, can you head into the station, please?

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2: Can you head into the station?
1: Yeah, 10-4, head into the station.
2: 10-4. Was someone else trying to come in?
0: Here we go.
2: At 18:30,
0: sir? Here, can we get a permit check on Stockton, but now it's there for
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1: We're getting the gang disturbance, 757 North Michigan at the Walgreens. It's for a male black with a black shirt. Brown sweatpants, he knocked over all the items on the counter. 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
1: 1801.
0: Does anybody in the district have a car lockout kit that can come to the station? How about a civilian?
1: Does anybody in 18 have a car lockout kit for 1801? Anybody in 18 with a car lockout kit? Units in 18. Anybody with a car lockout kit?
0: 18-1, that's all right. We'll figure it out.

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0: 131, can you roll with fire on this overdose, 1159 South Canal, for a 35-year-old male white overdosing?
1: Unfortunately.

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0: 112, getting a person stabbed, 79 West Monroe, 79 West Monroe Street, for a male who's been stabbed at the location. Offenders not on scene, no further description, nothing further.
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0: 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The address on the ticket is wrong, so we're going to reassign this to the 12th district. Thank you.
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1: So I'm getting a battery in progress. 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Units in 1 and 21, battery in progress at the White Palace Grill, 1159 South Canal, for a male black beating up a female in the bathroom. There's a really big guy with a security shirt on, trying to fight everybody now. Coming in with details to follow. Zone 3 clear. 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
1: 124.
5: Our victim is in stable condition. We're leaving the hospital right now.
1: You clear or going to the station?
5: You can clear us. Just line 113, no, he's in stable condition. 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
2: Right here, thank you.
1: 1832.
6: Can you show us the 15th citizen on the end over here?
1: 1832, was that you assisting a citizen? What's the location?
6: Bellevue is Vegas.
1: Alright, 10-4. 1834.
0: 834.
1: 34, disregard. 1833, when 1832, when you clear up, it's going to be a commercial alarm at 661 North LaSalle for a reception motion. Getting a disturbance at 14 West Elm Street at the hang-up for a male black wearing all black clothing that needs to be removed.
0: Can you get started's permission to take 32's citizen to 1234 West Washington?
1: Supervisor for 1834. Supervisor for 1834.
2: 1834.
1: Permission for 34 to take 1 to 1234 West Washington.
2: Right.
1: 34, if you're leaving now, it's 316.
0: Okay. 1813.
1: A commercial alarm at Potbelly, 2264 North Lincoln for Zone 2 left front door.

0: 111.
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1: 124.
0: Units on 1 and citywide getting a criminal trespass in progress at 219 South Dearborn at the federal courthouse. Caller states a male black got inside a federal building and is inside destroying property. He's wearing a gray shirt with khaki pants. Unsure how many males got inside. Nothing further. Zone 4 is there.
1: Zone 4.

0: 1834.
1: Looks like it's going to be transferred to 18 here. I'm going to take her here so she can charge her phone, and then she'll call her brother for a ride.
0: 10-4, it's 323.
1: I'm at the station. You can put me down 332. Manager.
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1: 124?
0: Can we get a sergeant here?
1: 10-4, supervisor for 124?
2: 140.
1: You're needed at 219th South Airborne at the Federal Courthouse for 124?
2: 99.

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1: 2:53 hours.
0: Anyway, thank you.

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1: 10-4, 5, Paul.

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0: 133.
1: 133. 133, we just had a flag on the accord take off from us going southbound on Wabash from 600.
0: You had a what takeoff?
1: Black Honda Accord take off from us. They were at 600 South Wabash, probably in one of the lots.
0: All right, 10-4. Are you guys able to get a plane?
1: .133-10-4. Plate is Mary William Robert 8824. It'll be a Pennsylvania plate.
0: All right, 10-4. Honda Accord. Mary William Robert 8824 out of Pennsylvania, last seen southbound from 600 South Wabash.

0: coming back. It's for it's PennDOT owned, registered. Maya? Honda?
1: One, three, 3-10-4. We're going to be checking the lots right here around the wall there, see if we see anything.
0: All right, 10-4.

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0: Spider, can you still us my North Branch for Camp Station?
1: Yes, report.
2: Just for further information, that car just hit on pod 24-24 South Wabash, so we're going to head that way if there's any other cars around that area.
1: Alright, so far. I'll show you going that way.
3: I'm 31.
1: 31.
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1: 10-4.

0: 133.
1: 24th and Dearborn. They're breaking into a car. They just took off. Going southbound on 24th and State.
0: 24th Dearborn. They broke into a car and they're heading southbound from 24th and State 10-4.

0: How many occupants were you able to tell?
1: 133. It was two occupants, both wearing ski masks.
0: Two occupants with ski masks, 10-4.
2: 113.
0: Go ahead.
2: We got eyes on that vehicle. It's going eastbound on 26th. It just blacked out all its lights. It's approaching King.
0: 26 and King eastbound. And turned its lights off. 10-4.
2: I'm not following. It just went southbound on King from 26.
0: Southbound on King from 26. Not following.
3: 199. Please let the second district know.
0: Yeah, I'm working on it already.
3: The best squad.
0: You know we got it.
4: Alpha Sam.
0: Alpha Sam, go ahead.
4: That vehicle went northbound on King and then on to westbound 55.
0: Northbound on King and then northbound on I-55?
4: Yes.
0: All right, 10-4.

0: 133. Yeah, it looks like they were trying to take a plate. They dropped their own plate. They dropped their Pennsylvania plate right here on the floor on 24th and Dearborn.
1: 24 and Dearborn dropped the plate. 24. Did I have both plates or was it only one?
0: I only have the bio plate.
1: Okay.
2: 133. A possible plate of the vehicle that they were looking at is going to be Eddie X-Ray 52647. It's going to come back to a black Corolla. It's missing a front plate here on the scene.
1: Missing front plate? Huh. If only might have switched it out.

0: 33.
1: Yeah, we're looking at the pads right now. It looks like they did put that plate on their vehicle.
0: Oh, okay. 10-4. The plate is coming back registered to Anina Wilson, 2344 South End State.
2: 133, 9-4.

0: 123. 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
0: Getting a sex offense at Washington and Wabash, male black dreadlocks, exposed himself while at the bus stop. He's wearing a green shirt, blue jeans, and a red bag. And they're saying that a female exposed herself as well. No further.
2: Zone 4.

0: 130.
1: Squad, who did you assign up? Did you assign 123 down or something?
0: Did I what?
1: Did you just assign 123 a job?
0: Yes, sir. The 20 sector, battery in progress.
1: I'm not gonna ask questions. Just make sure.
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1: Okay. 131.
0: Intro, then black Honda, eastbound on 26, southbound on King, followed by a silver sedan.
1: Alright, so the eastbound on 26 and then southbound on King, trailed by a silver what?
0: Silver sedan, couldn't get the make.
1: Alright, silver sedan is trailing. Okay, so far.
0: Both have their lights off, disregarding red traffic signals.
1: Both have their lights off, disregarding traffic signals, 10-4.

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1: Hey, Squire, we can see it in the distance. It's going southbound in the northbound lane of King Drive from 29th.
0: All right, southbound and northbound lane from 29th and King.

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1: Hey, 832, you call us?
0: Oh, 32, you're on the traffic stop?
1: 132.
0: Yeah, I got you now. You guys caught yourself off when you came up.

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1: So just for information, the Eddie X-ray 52647 plate just hit on 29 West 71st Street, going southbound.
0: 10-4, we'll send a message. Someone coming in.

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1: Yes, sir.
0: 1833, traffic stop, Clark in Ontario.
1: Clark in Ontario, sir.

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1: Hey, Squad 2, we have a Leo Suite at 2:30.
0: Yep. Any, mini, money, mo.
2: Twenty-four.
0: You're the mo. Can you go relieve 1842?
2: 10-4.
0: Hey, 112. They're calling back to that sex offense in Madison, in Michigan. You want me to code it?
1: That's all. Twice to the back to me. Hi, boy.
0: All right, thanks.

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0: You can clear us some gas and show us back at this 219 South Airborne Drive.
1: Okay.
2: Hey, show me a street stop. We're at the Wabash Bridge. We have someone who's walking across the thing.
1: You know how many bridges there are in Wabash? Wabash and Wacker? 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
0: Stand for me.

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0: A disturbance, 11 East Adams, connected to the Bank of America for a two-male black, refusing to leave. One's wearing an orange hoodie and the other one's wearing gray jeans.
1: 10-4.

0: 1832. Well, being checked, Orleans and Erie for an intoxicated male white with a gray blazer, gray pants, black shoes, walking in and out of traffic last night northbound. Off right there.
1: Two.

0: 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They read it out. I guess there's nobody. Male black and all black clothing on the mezzanine level, threatening people as they walk past him.
1: Is he on the station or is he in the vestibule?
0: Mezzanine level.

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0: Ten four.

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1: 10-4.

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0: 1833, if we can get permission from our supervisor to take this individual to 24 East, I'd be well.
1: 1830 or 20. 33 is asking for permission to take one to 24 East, I'd be.
0: No.
1: 509.

0: 113.
1: 113.
0: Getting a mental health disturbance, 555 West Madison at the Presidential Towers. Resident is not mentally stable, was in all fours in the middle of the driveway, not running into traffic, male, black, bald, wearing a gray shirt and black pants. CFD is responding.
1: Ninety-nine.
0: 111, can you back him up?

0: 111.
1: Test was copy.
0: All right, thanks. Sorry, I didn't hear you. All right, and then for the air, there's a silver Infinity, no plates, occupied times 3, one for an ATM burglary out of the 8th District, last seen southbound 59th and Wester, driver, male Hispanic with a face mask on.
1: What was it?
0: Last seen southbound 59th and Western. I think they have a plate, Frank Sam 7312. That's what they have in your ticket. It's wanted for burglaries. Oh, didn't you guys see there was a silver vehicle trailing that one black Honda Accord?
2: Yes,
0: sir. I remember. It's got a sticker detail, no lights on.

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1: 124.
0: Can we change our UCR from a 1330 to a 1350?
1: Done.
0: Thanks.
1: Welcome.

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1: 480.
0: Commercial alarm 109 West Hubbard. Back there, motion from Mickey's Park.
1: 10-4.

0: 1811.
1: 11.
0: Can I get a release?
1: Sure can. 834, are you relieving him? Do you know?
2: Hello? What just happened?
0: Leave 1811.
1: All right, 834, you copy?
0: No, I caught the last one. Can you repeat?
1: Can you please go relieve Oakenrush?
0: Very nice.

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1: 33.
0: Oh, we're in the queue.
1: Staff report in the queue for 1833.
0: 1829, huh?
1: 32, what are we quoting now?
2: 1832.

0: 112.
1: 12.
0: They're calling back 555 West Madison. He's still naked, harassing people. Oh, I think this was 113's job.
1: Come forth.

0: They're calling a mental health disturbance, saying that he's fighting security guard, but it's a mental health disturbance, so I don't know what's going on.
1: Eight two two.
0: 22 old person down 620 West Webster, MS 43 is en route from Ellis, passed out on the ground.

0: 132.
1: Did you guys ever make it to that job on Dearborn, or do you have a code for it?
2: Yeah, 132. Can I get a 19 boy, and can I get a 15 on the station real quick?
1: Yeah, 10-4.

0: 1822.
1: 1822.
0: 12, the anvil, make a removal.
1: According to the CFD ticket, they're still en route.
0: 1822.

0: 1824.
1: One
0: 1824, an EMS call, Park and Fullerton, MM 62 is en route from L. I fell off a scooter and disoriented.
1: 1-30. Hey, Squad. Did you give to 112 a job right now about a mental or something?
0: Yes, yeah, Sarge. They were all on it earlier, and they keep calling back. They've been calling all night.
1: Okay, that was the job at 113 had just recently as well, right?
0: Yeah, that's a 10-4, and they just called again.
1: No, I just wanted to make sure, because I know the person was gone when 113 was there. I just wanted to make sure he was okay, that's all. I'll give him a call. You know what, tell 112 to call me when I get a chance.
0: 12, can you call 30 when you get a chance? Now they're saying he's attacking pedestrians. Jefferson and Madison.
1: 994, yeah. Just, when 112 gets finished with that job, tell him to give me a call, please.
0: All right, 147,

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1: 124.
0: Hey, are you guys still down on paper?
1: 10-4 squad.
0: All right, 10-4. We're getting an EMS call. Clark and Wacker for a male with a white shirt and jeans foaming at the mouth. CFD is on the way. We're getting a second call for the guy that's on Wacker and Clark.
1: We'll take it when we're done with this paper.
0: Yeah, you're good. CFD is responding.
1: Keep us updated in the next 15 minutes.
0: I won't be here in 15 minutes, but we'll update the ticket. And on that note, stand by for shift change unless you have an emergency. Be safe getting home, everyone. Good night.

0: 光头。咱们这里英文手呢？
1: Jefferson
0: and Madison.
1: En route. This is KSJ745 Zone 4 Radio, just 61 and 18. It's the 17th of July, 2026, 0551 on the clock. This is the second watch. Good morning. First District, PD accident coming in 1100. South Lakeshore Drive with a CTA bus, pregnant woman, Clark and Wacker, paramedics, four women down, a man down.

0: 1922.
1: Well,
0: we're on the scene. We're on the scene. We're on the scene. We're on the scene. We're on the scene. No, Squad, I was just going to update you. We had a pedestrian come up to us and let us know that the person down got up and walked away. I believe refused the MS.
1: All right, some force, so we can just code it out.
0: Hold on one second.

0: 120.
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0: 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Can I just do this to them, please?
1: 99.

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0: Warren Frank 41.
1: 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Coming up.
0: Good morning, Squire. Can I give you an event number for City Hall?
1: 02231.
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0: 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I have a pregnant woman refusing an ambulance that was hit by a CTA bus at 1100 South Lakeshore Drive northbound.
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0: 1864 Eddie.
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0: Can you check an auto with occupants at North and North Park with the doors open and they're sleeping in there?
1: 10-4.

0: 102, Sam.
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0: The last ticket is giving me Roosevelt and Canal for that bus auto accident. Can you take a look and make sure it's not at Canal and it's on the drive at Roosevelt?
1: I was looking at Roosevelt and Lakeshore Drive. I'm not seeing anything, and the cameras are acting up over at Canal and Roosevelt.
0: All right. 132, it might be on Canal and Roosevelt. It makes kind of more sense for the CTA bus, same bus number they're giving me.
2: All right, yeah, 10-4. Does this come from a private call or merchandise mark?
0: CTA called and gave us the Roosevelt Canal. The young woman that is pregnant, refusing an ambulance, is giving me Lakeshore Drive on 2 tickets. We're calling to make sure it's not on the drive. That's Aaron. And Unison 18, the 2200 block, North Magnolia Construction, too early.
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0: four. 112. 608.

0: 32 Sam says she's on Lakeshore Drive.
1: Alright, 10-4, but CT is relating there on Roosevelt.
0: Yes, so maybe take Roosevelt to Lakeshore Drive, just make sure. But I have the lady saying she's by the museum. CTA is given canal through their main line.
1: Well, we're going to check out canal first. That's kind of, that's what CTA is saying.
2: She says she bought a museum, a shed aquarium, and all of that. That's what the lady just said.

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1: 124.
0: Good morning, squad. Can you let our sergeant know we have one in the queue?
1: Good morning. Sergeant M1, 124 has one in the queue.
2: 120, 99.

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0: Do you have anything pending for us?
1: I don't, unless you want to go to 18.

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1: Is that 2-4?
0: 1-1-2.
1: 1-1-2.
0: Can I get an IC 450-79?
1: 5079. John King.
0: 5079.
1: Number's John King, 336-492. The VIN is 019-81-01981.
0: Thank you.
1: 18 and citywide, a battery in progress, Ohio Street Beach, 600 North Lakeshore Drive. Anonymous sees a man beating a woman and seen exiting the walkway towards the beach. Male, black, white shirt, female with lots of hair. 18's on 4. Hey, 32.
2: 32.
1: 822.
2: 1820. 20? Yeah, 82 station. They have to give their keys off to the day wagon so they can do a transport.
1: Okay. 832, disregard. I got no backup for you.
2: 99.

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0: Okay, 122, call me at the desk, please.
1: 122. One, two, two, if you can hear me, call your desk. First to signal cars. You had a PD accident, 1100 South, or scratch that one. 318 West Adams, there's a disturbance of 711, domestic battery, 2 East 8. In 18, the 2200 Black North Magnolia, people are doing construction too early. Larrabee and Oak Street, there's a disturbance, Mel White with a baseball cap in a wheelchair throwing rocks at passing cars. Selling narcotics, Clark and Division. The battery in progress, Ohio Street Beach.

0: 864, Eddie.
1: 648.
0: Can you guys back a 32 at Ohio Street Beach and that battery in progress?
1: 10-4.
0: 1832.
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0: One double deuce, one, two, two.
1: Two, two.
0: That's fine. Take it one back to one.
1: Okay. Did you get the message to call you there?

Clairvian Oak, Clairvian Chicago. There's the Milwaukee baseball cat. He's got a wheelchair. He's throwing rocks at passing cars. Couple tickets.

put in an 18 suspicious person, Larrabee and Oak. Also come in Larrabee and Chicago for male, white, pink, red baseball cap, gray sweatshirt, throwing rocks at cars, last seen southbound. They say he's also in a wheelchair.

This is Alarm 52 West Illinois, RPM Italian, West Employee Entrance. Disturbance in 1 at 318 Adams for a man inside the 7-Eleven harassing employees in the domestic 2 East 8th Street. That's going to be for the girlfriend fighting her, won't leave. Refusing to answer any questions.

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1: 6480, that was you?
0: 64
1: Thanks. Hey, I got some drug sales on division. Can I drop that too?
0: 10-4.

0: 121, you got ears yet? 121. You got ears? 131.
1: 121, you're calling?
0: Yes, ma'am. I'm saying, were you guys up and out this morning? Are you 99?
1: Maybe.
0: It ain't looking good already. 131? 131?
2: 131, square. Good morning. Put whatever on the bus. We are still waiting for the weather.
0: I'm sorry, what are you doing, 31?
2: Waiting for a vehicle.
0: Okay. Do you have any transports or anything? What you get?
2: I don't know, so we're going to check right now.
0: Okay, let me know. 130, all available, Sergeant and 1, second white sergeant. Hey, good morning. So, I logged in the cars and I got a 121 and a 131. That's it. Is that true?
1: 99, that's correct.
0: Does 31 have any transports or anything this morning?
1: We're waiting to see if 122 got their possible detail back in time. If they may, if that arrestee made the bus or not, we may have a transport for 31.
0: Okay. Nice.
3: 1W1 W 1 30 1W 19 1 to 2,
0: you back with that person?
3: Yeah, but 19
0: Thank you. All right, 30, I obviously don't have any cars, and I have a domestic on the board. Are you able to ride with 121 on this domestic?
3: Negative, squad. You're going to have to hold it. I'm still in the station.
0: All right, back log then, okay?
3: Yeah, probably going to be all day.
0: Yep, it is what it is.

0: 1873.
1: Good morning. Could you log off 1822?
0: I can. Do you have any transports or anything this morning, ma'am?
1: 10-4. We're going to take one to St. Mary's and then hopefully 26 in Cal.
0: Hey, good morning to you. Let me get you a backup. Let's see. 1823.
2: 640, we have an open
0: door. You need another car over there?

1823. 1823.

0: 31. What is the job? So it started out Oak and Larrabee for a male in a wheelchair throwing rocks. Male white, pink shirt, in a wheelchair, throwing rocks at cars. He's got a baseball cap on. And then I think this is the same guy that made it all the way to Sedgwick and Erie. Homeless male in a wheelchair, red hat, swinging a knife at cars that pull up at the light. He's northbound on Sedgwick towards Superior. Got quite some time on it. Started at 6:20, but the person with the knife call just came in just now. So he's made it all the way to Sedgwick and Erie. So 1823.
1: 1823, call me
0: that. Thank you. 18-02 Sam.
1: 02 Sam. I got the wheelchair is going westbound on Chicago, north side of the street towards Hudson right now.
0: All right, northbound. West side of the street to Hudson. Just got a new call, too. Say he around in Orleans.
1: Oh, 02 Sam, he's at Chicago and Hudson.
0: Chicago and Hudson, guys. You see anything that looks like a knife? Because one of the calls said he had a knife.
1: He's swinging some object towards his neck area. I'm not sure if it's a knife or not.
0: I use caution, 02 Sam. Says he has some object toward his neck area.
1: What's the description?
0: Male, white in a wheelchair, pink shirt, red hat.
1: Oh, 02 Sam, he's still going westbound on Chicago towards Cleveland right now on the north side of the street.
0: Westbound toward Cleveland, west north side of the street. On Chicago Avenue.

0: 131.
1: 131 squad. You can do a domestic on my box, and I believe 131 is going to come with me.
0: 31, is that what you were going to tell me?
1: Yes,
0: 131.
2: 10-4 squad.
0: All right. It's 2 East 8th, apartment 611. I do not have a name. Caller says her girlfriend was fighting her and won't leave, not answering any questions. She hung up, no answer, I'll call back 2 times. Coming in on 1-2, I got a few things just hitting the board. Some of some grass. Unison 1 on the citywide, 911 South Canal. Male black hat. Black-white shirt, black shorts, red shoes, has a cart threatening to throw something at the caller, destroying the property at the Walgreens. They're giving at 911 Canal and then Canal and Roosevelt. Criminal damage to property in progress. 30-year-old male, white, black hat, all black clothing with the metal rod breaking the southeast bus stop glass. And nothing further, this is Zone 4.
3: Well, Tucson, you said the 911 South Canal, is that a Walgreens?
0: Yes, that's what they're saying. The cell tower is hitting 1220 South Canal, so I really think it's the one at Roosevelt and Canal, ma'am.
3: And it's probably it's the Roosevelt and Canal one, not the 911 South Canal.
0: Yeah, go with Roosevelt and Canal. I'm also thinking this is the same guy, male, white, black hat, all black clothing with the metal rod breaking the southeast bus stop glass.
3: Yeah, that one's broken. I just turned the camera on. The camera's back up now. Both bus stops are broken over there at Canal and Roosevelt.
0: Okay. Well, we ain't got no cars.
3: I know.
4: 1802 Sam.
0: 1802 Sam.
4: Yeah, it looks like that guy with the, in the wheelchair has like a 6-inch knife with him. It's in his hand. He's currently at Chicago and Larrabee right now.
0: 6-inch knife. He's at Chicago and Larrabee now. Which way is he going now?
4: Going south on Larrabee. He's right at the southeast corner right now.
0: He's at the southeast corner of Chicago and Larrabee going south.
5: 6-4 Eddie, we can
0: hit
5: that way.
0: So. Hey, 6-4 Eddie, everything clear? I see you coded it. Okay. Hey, Chicago on Larrabee, guys.
4: Oh, Sue Sam, he's going south on Larrabee towards Superior on the east side of the street.
0: Southbound, east side of the street.
6: 1833.
0: Yes.
6: Good morning,
0: 1833,
6: show up for 31.
0: Sure. Chicago and Larrabee, ma'am.
7: I'm going to ride that way, too. I'm getting in my car now.
4: Yeah, he's on the left side right now.
7: What's your bat number, please? I didn't even log on to the 50.
0: 02312.
8: He's at Larrabee and Superior.
0: Larrabee and Superior now.
4: Oh, 2-7, they're making contact with him right now.
0: All right. Let me know when you guys have him detained.
8: 31, he's a zebra.
0: Obviously.

0: 没事，对你知道说。1899，没事，一个小时。
1: 31 is slowing it down. Superior in Larrabee. 99 wants him to go to the hospital. Send an ambulance to Larrabee and Superior.

0: 1834.
1: 34.
0: Is there a release Russian Oak?
1: In another slowdown, Superior and Larrabee. 811 for info.
0: Good morning, ma'am. 811. Can you put me on Russian Oak, please?
1: Good morning. 34, you copy?
2: Yeah. 811 for 10 meters. Just regarded Larrabee and Superior. There's six cars there.
1: Yes, if you're not on scene, Superior and Larrabee, take a disregard. We could use the police at 343 West Grand. There's a commercial alarm at Keto River North, the front door, left side. Also, the construction too early, 2200 block North Magnolia.
3: Can we have an ambulance? And can I run a name by you?
1: Yeah, we're already sending you an ambulance, and you can go with the name.
3: Okay, last name, Richard, Paul, Robert, Ida, Tom, Charlie, Henry, Adam, Robert, David. First name, Jared, John, Adam, Robert, Eddie, David. Middle initial, S is in Sam. Birthday, 18 September, 87.
1: Sister, we got a backlog in, no car status, the trespass in progress, 547 West Jackson, disturbance 711 at 318 West Adams, assault in progress, Roosevelt Canal, couple tickets, and the well-being check, 13th and Plymouth.
3: And 1831, he says he doesn't know where he's from, so could he run it regionally?
4: Someplace called Stoughton, wherever that is, 646 East Macoupin in Stoughton. Jared Pritchard comes back, Illinois license surrendered. Hold on a minute, I'll see what else pops on him. Nothing. That's what I got.
0: Yeah, 132. I'm going to be 99 staying over as an extension car. Can you show me riding with 121 to that domestic?
1: You're clear you're going to do an extension. You're with 121. You're going to be X-ray 132 then?
0: No, I'm going to be 113.
1: All right, I'm logging you off of 132. You'll be 132. Now it's a person calling for help, Roosevelt and Clinton, male white blue shirt, jeans, and out of traffic, asking for help by the Home Depot, saying call the police. We also have a battery victim and a couple of bus shelters knocked out by this guy from Roosevelt Canal with a pole, male Hispanic, all black clothing. Busted the windows with a metal pipe. He also has a cart.

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1: 1873.
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0: You're still at Northwestern?
1: Negative, Scott. We just got to the front district for reports.
0: If you need the PDT, you'll be X-ray. 114 is...

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1: But could you let Fire know that he has one leg amputated? Right leg.
0: Probably almost there now.

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0: your beat has the little vein check, 13th and Plymouth. 20 minutes ago, Mike called about a guy sitting on the bench. He was having a conversation with himself in a no shirt, black pants.
1: And
0: for the radio, I got 15 minutes on the test pass at Potbelly's, Jackson and Clinton, 4 mils, won't leave. The 7-Eleven at Adams and Franklin, a man is in the store harassing employees. Up and down Roosevelt, the guy with the pole, damaged the Walgreens, a couple of bus shelters. Hey, 1021.

0: 1821.
1: Unit 18, a battery in progress, parking lot north in Clybourne, with details to follow. I have nothing yet.
0: 10-4.
1: The update is a couple fighting in the lot. Female in a gray Nissan Rogue is trying to run him over. He was under the tracks. Male Hispanic gray t-shirt, black jogging pants, was throwing bricks at the car before she tried to run him over, according to the cell phone caller.

for the citywide battery in progress, north in Clybourne parking lot. There's a couple fighting, female gray Nissan Rogue trying to run over a man that was throwing bricks at her car. The man is under the tracks, male Hispanic gray t-shirt, black jogging pants. No further than 18th on 4th.

0: 121.
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0: Maybe roll up and down Roosevelt, see if anybody fits this description and yell out for me because I got multiple tickets. Walgreens called, Roosevelt Canal, Mill White Blue Shirt. We're going to say dark clothing according to the Mize tickets. So Mill White, dark clothing, in and out of traffic. He was by the Home Depot. He busted a couple of bus shelters with the metal pipe. And he also had a cart. It's about 30. It's about 6 tickets.
1: Hi, Annie.
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0: 131.
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1: What do you want me to call me?
0: Yeah, just the construction before 8 on your box, if you could.
1: No.

0: 121. I'm patrolling the area. It doesn't look like he's on scene anymore, but Shomi's going to talk to the clerk at Albaugh's.
1: Top 1.

He's at Wabash now, Roosevelt and Wabash, northbound. No white, black fisherman's hat, black shirt, white lettering on the back with a shopping cart, busting out windows with a stick. Busted out the CPA bus shelter. He's northbound, Wabash and Roosevelt.

0: 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Anybody copy that? He's at Wabash now, northbound.
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2: 102, Sam. Looks like he's at 11th and Wabash right now. I see his shopping cart. He's sitting down on the where the flowers are at.
0: 11th and Wabash now. You'll see his cart. He's by the flowers.
2: West side of the street on Wabash.
0: West side of Wabash.

0: Well, to Sam, just tell him to be cautious. Looks like he's a little agitated.
1: Yes, that guy has a pole. He's been damaging property up and down Roosevelt. Use caution.
2: One 13, is this the gentleman in the black hat?
1: Let's have on a black fisherman's hat.
3: Gentlemen.

0: 1831.
1: 1831. I'm following ambulance 53 to St. Mary's. One half of 33 is in the back, and the other half is following as well.
0: St. Mary's is
2: 763. 1899, why didn't you want to go Western?
0: 31. Boss, can you repeat for her? 899, you had a question.
2: 1899, good, Northwestern. I think there's a Southern Sign Hospital.
0: Copying him.
1: 18. Boss, what?

0: Okay, so are we going to St. Mary's or Northwestern?
1: 1831. I don't know if you could hear me, but we're going to St. Mary's.
0: Yeah, I heard you in the 99 was saying something to you. Did you copy that?
1: Negative.
0: Oh, yes,
1: ambulance paramedics made the call to take him to St. Mary's.
0: 899, is that what you needed to know? It was the ambulance who decided St. Mary's and not Northwestern. Do you not need to talk to 31?
2: No, disregard. I'll handle it here.
0: Houston 18, a theft in progress, 750 North Wells at the BP subway. Female black jacket, taking what she wants out of the gas station, no money.

0: 1821.
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0: 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The individual is back home. The other party drove off.
1: Okay.
0: Can we code it one Paul?
1: One Paul, sure. Hey, Tuna, citywide, a person with a knife, 350 West Chicago at the Circle K, male, black, white shirt, black pants, in front with a pocket knife, and sitting on people, 18 on 4.

0: 21, I need you for the backup at 350 West Chicago, Circle K, male, black, white shirt, black pants, waving a pocket knife and spitting on people. We have an 843 today.
1: 1843, good morning. I'm just trying to log in here.
0: Okay, will you be at MFC?
1: Yes, I am.
0: All righty. You should be good to go. Let me know if you can't log in.
2: 21-10-4.

0: What is 2-3?
1: It's 2-3.
0: Yeah, just regard other units. Would the Bible believe just kick them out of here? They do it. Nice.
1: Just slow it down, 323-350 West Chicago, slow it down.
0: I can give it 19, Paul.

0: His name, Tane Tickett, says person with a gun, no weapon display, just implied at the McDonald's, 645 North on McClurg. Caller says there's a male, dark complexion, short hair, white shirt, green pants, green hat, 220 pounds, driving a white Discovery, walked up to caller's wife, implied a weapon.
1: No further. 18-64, you should go on that.

0: Got a new alarm at 222 West Superior, Modern Living, the side door, motion in the back. 411, you want that set?
1: No, 14 Paul on Grand.

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1: 23-9.

0: No car status in one, backlog in place, disturbance, 75 East Wacker, test house in progress, 547 West Jackson, disturbance, 318 West Adams, well-being check, Plymouth and 13.
1: One 120, good morning, squad. Thanks for being with us. We just finished roll call, so it should be out shortly.

0: One. What's the address of that alarm again?
1: 222 West Superior.

0: 1-4.
1: Good morning. Can you help me out with the 547 with Jackson Potbellies? An hour ago, there were four guys not described that were hanging out, wouldn't leave.
0: Hey, man, I'll get the call.
1: 122. Morning. Hour and a half ago, 7-Eleven at 318 with Adams had a guy that would not leave. They didn't describe. It was an hour and a half.
0: 133 Henry, good morning.
1: Morning. You think before you make it to the Dearborns, you could do a well-being check on a guy sitting on a bench, 13th in Plymouth, an hour ago on the call?
0: 10-4.
1: Thank you.
2: 130.
1: 30.
2: Yeah, any of these jobs that are like an hour older, the services, just go ahead and 19 pull them for me.
1: Okay, guys, if I put it on your box, then they're old. Code them, per the sergeant. We can code them. 112, 25 minutes, 75 East Wacker, Club Quarters, Mel Black, braids, green shirt. He was leering at the girls. Yep.
2: 99.
1: At 122, your job will be a 19th call.
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0: 1-1.
1: 1-1.
0: He's got 131 will be transporting him. We're going to take him in for a psych. They'll give you the mileage here shortly.
1: And you're taking him into 1?
0: Sorry, Northwestern.
1: Okay, 131 and 21 going to Northwestern. It's 737 now. Let me know when to take off.
2: 131, we're taking off now. Mileage 880.
1: Okay, 737.

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1: 111.
0: Good morning, squad. Do you want me going to Homeland Square to drop off some inventories? Come back.
1: Good morning, Temple West. Hey, team, we got a commercial alarm, 49 West Division, coming in now for the front door. There's a Parker, 1301 State Parkway, 50 East Ohio, and a theft from 465 North Park Drive. One eight three four.

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2: 864 Eddie, go ahead.
1: 645 on what was the description of the mail? Mail black. It was dark complexion, short hair, white shirt, green pants, green hat. 220 pounds, driving a white Discovery.

0: 122.
1: Can you go look for Deshaun at 8th and State? Says his vehicle was hit and run overnight. He gave the plate on an Indiana Chrysler 200. I have that info on the ticket.
0: Really?

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1: 102 Sam.
0: Yeah, he is really sitting in the lane of traffic there.
2: Ooh.
1: One two four.
3: 130.
1: 30.
3: Yeah, can you show me in the uniform adjustment for 22?

0: 4575 Adam.
1: 4575 Adam.
0: Morning. Can I get a number for Chicago and Cambridge, please?
1: Good morning. You're on 02983.
0: Thank you.
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1: Morning.
0: On the beat, I have a commercial alarm over the time, 49 West Division. Front door was going off there. I'll get to backup. But the Parker Ambassador Hotel will be stacked for you.
1: 99, I'll advise on the alarm.
0: 1834. Morning, ma'am. When you log on, I have a Parker and a theft report.
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0: I need a backup for 24 on this, or... Hold on a minute. Yeah, 24. I got Dearborn, Madison, Dearborn, Monroe for this mental health call. Send you over there. Metro off-duty appeals, and O2 Sam can't see him sitting in the middle of traffic.
2: 102 Sam, it's like 20 South Dearborn. It's where he is, like the middle of the block.
1: $99.
0: Fire's rolling for him.

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1: 124.
0: 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Yeah, fire rolling. It's going to be a mental health.
1: Yes, fire is on the way.

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1: 1-4.
0: The man logged off. Just 19 calls is for now. If we get any more calls on it, just give one to me and I'll go check them out.
1: I've had 10 so far. I'll give the rest to you.
0: Good.
1: Yeah, the ambulance I'm saying though.
0: We do, I spoke with them.

0: calling already, 24.
1: All right, show me going.
2: 122, I'm behind. I'm sorry, 112.

0: Starbucks, Superior, and Franklin. Female is yelling, won't leave because they won't give her water.
1: 1-2-4.
0: 1-2-4.
1: It's definitely a delayed call. He is not there. 19 call again.
0: All right, thanks. 12, I have you clear.
2: 99.

0: 18, 14. Morning. You got 229 West Eugenie, burglar alarm residence.
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is at 18 on Assault in Progress, 105 East Delaware. 105 East Delaware's lobby. Allison is calling on a female black camouflage dress and pink crocs, threatening the workers. 1832.

0: 1832. Hey, 105 East Delaware, is this call in progress?
1: Alright, come on from the station.
0: You got a lady in a camouflage dress, pink shoes, one leaf.
1: 842.
0: 14.
1: Oh, what's this, 32 for another one?

0: You need coffee, Starbucks, 750 North Franklin. Ask the lady to leave while you're there. Female, light complexion, gray ripped shirt, black sweatshirt.
1: I'm 23, I'm going to buy my road.

0: 124.
1: 124.
0: Not sure what you're going to do with this one, but Carly says that the 630 left Harrison. She's from out of town. Her mother never came to pick her up. Mother has her 7-year-old, and she has no money or anything. She needs the police to assist her.
1: I'll take care of this one.
0: I have faith in you. 834 for info. Yeah, just to let you know, that 465 North on North Park has called like 4 times. What has happened was the phone was taken from the hotel, and they keep calling 911, tracked it to 801 Wabash. They have a description of an offender. Apparently, he ransacked the front desk and took some of their items.
2: 10-4, we're here now talking to the front desk guy, so I'll be back. You can put that one on. We didn't go to the Parker yet.
0: Okay, I'm going to do these other three and have you go in there first. Thank you.

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0: She put me on 34 zone, but I'm gonna be going 801 with Lava. See if I see this guy.
1: 801 Lava, okay.

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1: 122.
0: 14 David, everything on the exterior is secure.
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0: AK, you ready?
1: 82, Eddie.
0: Yes, ma'am. You can show me covering Oak Street for Lincoln. I'll be pulling up shortly.
1: Excellent. Thanks.

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0: Yeah, you can show me clear spot.

0: It's GD to Lincoln.
1: 80 to Lincoln.
0: Yeah, I'm going to help out with the service here at Starbucks at Franklin, Chicago.
1: All right.
2: 824.
1: 824.
2: Yeah, I got one that's staying on Chicago and Wabash, from 34's up. Can you come bring her over here for a show?
3: 1834. 1834, 10-4.
1: 8-4-3. You can show
3: me with 24.
1: That was 42 with 24?
3: I know.
1: 10-4, Chicago and Wabash.

0: strangely.
1: I hear you. One to two.
2: One to two, 1 second. I'm on the phone with an ASA.
0: Eight to four.
1: Eight to four.
0: Yeah, just for info, I recovered the phone and it says lost phone from 465 Motor Park Drive, front desk.
1: 834.
2: 34, 10-4. We're on the way over there. Where's the other game in Chicago and Wabash?
1: Correct.
0: Lincoln. Just put me back on Tulsa Plant, please.
1: Tulsa Plant, okay.
2: 1-2-2.
1: 1-2-2.
2: Sorry, you're being slow.
1: 203 North Lisbon, Mel Black with a hard hat, black t-shirt in front of the McDonald's harassing people. Anonymous calls on him.
2: 99 and out.
1: One eight two three.
2: Are you gonna make this 5-4? Can we have personal at the same location?
1: Personal 750 North Franklin.
2: 41.
3: I'm going to get a wash, please.
1: 41 a wash, 4. First District, 108 North State, disturbance, Mel Black, all black clothing, brown boots with an Aldi bag and a laptop, loitering on the Dearborn side. 109 North Dearborn, I guess, same guy, disturbing the peace there.
0: Oh, watch a lot of detective.

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1: One through four. 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
1: 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You can give me that one also. 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
1: 122.
0: Hi, Frank, that McDonald's calling. I'm going to be backing up 112 at 108 North State.

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1: 838.

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0: Question is this, alone is a 14 call and can I have a personal?
1: Of course,
0: in the station. Yeah, we're going to change it up. Go up to Avenue Beach.

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0: Matthew, call the Riverside Tower. Thank you.

0: a truck that Harry Carey, 33, left Kinsey in the loading zone for over an hour. That's on progress, Circle K, Madison and Wabash. Male black, stealing and threatening. All black clothing, purple shoes.
1: 1 and 3 4

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2: Thank you. 122, backup 112.

0: 3.
1: Hi, 3. 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Erie and Kingsbury in the kids' playground. Anonymous thinks it's inappropriate for the male white in his 40s who is exercising there to be there in the playground.
0: Silence.

0: İyidir, iyidir. Hey, good morning. This caller over here is declining a report at this time. She's been advised if she changes her mind, just to call back or call 311 so you just make this a 5-ball for now. Or a 5-8.
1: Thank you.
0: If you have anything else, just put it on the box and stack me with the motor vehicle technician.
1: Okay, you're missing a be there. And just a parker, maybe stop by. Harry Carey.

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0: Can you let me know if this warrant's good here?
1: Yeah, you got a name?
0: I got a DL. It's only a DL. Tom 460-111-99-227.

0: 1824, you have a Christopher Taylor.
1: Not even.
0: Yeah, that's that last page you're looking at is not him.
1: All right, Nana.

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1: 1814. Yes.
0: Hi, good morning. 2021 North Clark for the North Vestibule ATM. Security is request to police. Said they also have a power failure.
1: Good morning. 99.
0: You want me to send someone with?
1: No, I don't know.
0: All right.
2: I'll go with you. 13,
0: that was you?
2: I'm like 4 blocks away. Turn it over. I'll go with you.
0: Okay.

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0: Do you want my supervisor to know I have a case report and a CIT report, and could you show me going on the station assignment to 1438 West Taylor?
1: 1438 West Taylor, 1830.
2: 1830?
1: 31, got a case and a CIT report in the queue.
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2: Units of Weather Citywide criminal trespass in progress, 180 North Michigan. Now black wearing all purple, refusing to leave the bank. No weapons, drugs, or alcohol at the city bank. Nothing further. 104.
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1: It's a Parker 808 on Cleveland for a black BMW parked in the turnaround for 4 hours.
0: Thanks.

0: 1833.
1: Well, we got a hand waver at Chicago and Orleans. Apparently, at Superior and Orleans, there's a female black tall attacking people. We're going to check it out.
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0: The sender left, I'm going to hold it up.
1: The sender blood stains the question.

0: 122,
1: just for information here on 12th job. It's Cortez Jones. He frequents every Citibank downtown and harasses and trespasses.
0: Senator Cortez Jones, he frequents Citibank. Hunt for.
1: He's missing part of his house.
2: He's also named defender from the Starbucks at the Intercontinental for theft and assault.
0: That is the same defender from the Starbucks?
2: Yes, it is. He's got a scar across his face, across the nose and lip. Distinctive.
0: Okay.
2: Lincoln clear.
0: 1882 Lincoln, got you clear.

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0: Can you get a premise check 410 North Michigan?
1: 410 North Michigan, 10-4.

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1: 10-4, thanks for the assist.

0: 122.
1: The disturbance, 111 West Jackson at Bagel and Bean. You have a male black with a hat, blue jacket, green sweatshirt. 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
0: Mm-hmm.
1: 124 with 122.
2: One twenty-four.
1: AQI with 122, 111 West Jackson, Bagel and Bean.
2: Maryland.
0: 122, you can disregard him all the way.
1: All right, super, just keep your ears open.

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0: Hey, 12 Squad, show me headed over to 51 for wash.
1: You going where for wash?
0: 5-1.
1: All right, 10-4.
2: King. 1882 King. Can you hold me down with disturbance at 646 North Michigan?
1: 46 North Michigan, you okay?
3: A2 Zebra, right over there.
1: Zebra, 10-4, thank you.
0: A2 Eddie, I'm running that way as well.
1: 82 Eddie, 10-4.

0: 1882 King.
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0: Squad, can you send an ambulance to this location? I have a woman complaining of chest pains.
1: Alright, 10 public at Umberland, 646 North Michigan.
0: 99, thank you.
1: Welcome.
2: 122.
1: 122.
2: Hi, Frank. The subject is walking away currently.

0: Yeah, 24.
1: 1824. Oh, 82 boy.
0: That was 82 boy. Can you show me at 646 Michigan, please?
1: Okay, 10-4. 1833.
2: 1833 / 5 boy. Can we get a person on the station?

0: 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Criminal trespass at the Embassy Suite, 511 in Columbus.
1: Go for it.

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0: One 103 West Van Buren. Give me one more car.
1: 103 in Van Buren. Can I get another car?
0: Yeah, way down. Someone said that someone robbed his store. They're walking away right now. I'm going to try and stop them.
1: All right, then, for 113. 113.
2: 113. Show me going that way.
1: And for things.
0: Well, just saying, we got eyes. They're coming here. My ears are broke.
1: 102 Saint said you have eyes.
0: Yeah, I got eyes.
1: All right, so far.
3: 131, show us the map.
1: 131, got you rolling.
3: 124, can you show me going?
1: 124, so far.
4: What's what else? You got flagged down. I guess they said this guy robbed the store. It's, this female robbed the store, female black, gray pants, long hair.
1: Do we have a direct line?
4: 1└==============================================================================================================================================================================================================================================================================================================================================================================================================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==
1: All right, Dearborn and Van Buren, don't get hurt getting over there, guys.
3: 124, I'm coming from state.
1: 10-4.
3: What's the description again?
1: Female, black.
5: 102, Sam. They're trying to stop them right now. They're at Dearborn and Van Buren. They're trying to put her in cuffs.
1: All right, again, Dearborn and Van Buren, guys. 122, you good?
5: They're bringing them down to the ground. They're trying to get her in cuffs.
1: Do you have somebody? Who's with 122?
5: Yeah, 112 with 122. They're trying to get her in cuffs right now. They're on the sidewalk.
1: All right, we got it.
5: All right, they got her in custody. She's cuffed now.
6: Nobody get hurt, but I just got spit in the face.
1: You said you got maced? 122, did you get maced?
6: No, I got spit in the face. I'd be better.
1: All right, 10-4. All right, hunt for. Do we need EMS?
6: I definitely want to get checked out of the hospital.
1: Of course. Sergeant and one, you copy all of this?
7: 120, I got it. I'm already on my way.
1: All right, 10-4.

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1: 122.
0: Just for information, it's a male that identifies as a female.
1: All right, send a price notice.

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1: And you notify my sergeant of a late body cam activation.
0: 120, copy.
2: Yep, I'm on it.
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0: 10-4.
4: Should be transporting one adult female, 516 on the miles, first district.
0: 9:31 on the clock. Commercial alarm sounding at 21 East Chestnut for the front door. Do you have a female on the premise with no code?

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1: 131.
0: Squadron Shore, solid 124.
1: So far. Alright, Dodge Sitting at 18, you have an auto PD, 74 West Illinois, EMS 600 North Clark at the Rock and Roll McDonald's, and an auto PD, Wabash and Grand.

That's sitting a 1, battery victim injured, 29 North Wabash. Check the well-being, Balboa and Lake Shore. Disturbance, 121 West Wacker. Check the well-being, 555 West Harrison.

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0: Tactical Alvin, Balboa and Lakeshore Drive, south of Balboa. You got two small kids riding scooters on the drive.
2: One 1841. 1841. Can I get personal
0: 18? 41,
3: send for. 1821. 1821. Can you show us assisting 1831 on 21 East Chestnut Street? Or 1832.
0: 1832, send for.
3: One, two, four.
1: Can you also have CSE be at the station? This individual is pepper sprayed.
0: All right, 10-4.

0: And who discharged their OC? 1-2-2.
1: It was not a PO.
0: It was not a PO? All right, confirm.
2: 1-2-2, there was no OC appointment. It was the offender sitting in my face.
0: Okay, 1-2-4 just requested EMS for the offender who was maced. 1-2-4, can you confirm?
2: From my knowledge, the offender was not maced, but I don't know what happened after.
1: Right. 112, the offender was maced by the store owner. Me and the clerk just spoke with him. So, yeah, roll EMS for him.
0: All right, the store owner did it. And what store did he rob?
1: 112, the attempted robbery, the store owner didn't allow it, but she didn't step inside the store.
0: Okay, give me the location of the store. The location of the store.
1: Sorry, well, it was just a train going by. Give me 1 second.
0: Come
2: on. 1-2-3, so I'll give you an exact location here in a second.
0: Come for it.
3: 120.
0: 120.
3: 400 South Clark is the location of the incident. And after speaking to the owner, nothing was taken. There's going to be some type of attempt at this time.
0: 400 South Clark for an attempt. 10-4.
2: 1823.
0: 1823. Units in 18 citywide. We're getting a person with a knife. 842 North Cambridge. Unit 1467. The 19-year-old son pulled the knife on her and snatched her phone. No drinking or drugs on the cell inside the location. 1804 clear. 1823. Units arrive at 1823 on the person with the knife. 842 North Cambridge.
1: 6480.
0: 6480, 10-4.
1: 1820, you should have 4575 Adam right there.
0: 4575 Adam.
3: 4575 Adam, what do you got for?
0: A person with a knife, 842 North Cambridge, unit 1467. The son slipped a knife on the mom.
3: 10-4.

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0: 18-11.
1: I got an alarm sounding at 2031 North Mohawk for the general front door.
0: All the general.
1: Okay, so far. Getting a sex offense there, 1446 North and West Park Avenue, male black, black shirt, pants, hands on the black bike, followed her, yelled out for her to look at his part. He kept circling around, slowly going northbound. I'm going to drop North Park.
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0: 1834.
1: Can you let my sergeant know I have a case report in the queue for this arrest?
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1: Ride
0: with EMS 600 North Clark at the Rock and Roll McDonald's. Male white and female white are sleeping on the couch. They could have more possible drug usage.
1: 10-4.
2: G2 boy.
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1: Pound 4.
2: Pound 4, this is Radio Shell Testing. How do you copy? 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
1: Good signal. And 813, you good?
0: Yeah, I'm just, yeah, I think the offender's gone. I'm going up to her apartment now there as well.
1: Okay.
2: King.
1: 1882 King.
2: Squad, this young lady ended up refusing the ambulance, so I guess you can make this a 5-call.
1: Refuse EMS, 5-call, 10-4.
2: 1822.
1: 1822.
2: Can you make that last one a 5 Frank for us, please?
1: 5 Frank, 10-4.

0: for the criminal damage to property just occurred at the CVS 678 North Wells. A vendor came in and broke the cooler glass and stole beer. Fled the scene going westbound on Huron. Male, white Hispanic, gray hat, gray shirt, slim build.
1: One
0: 813.
1: Yeah, I tried a telephone entry
0: system
1: over here.
2: Can you give her a
1: call back?
2: Yeah,
0: stand by for your callback.
2: 120.
0: 120.
2: Event numbers for the cameras, please.
0: 03875. 03875.

0: 8:30 to
1: 1832.
0: Can you talk to them at the CVS, 678 North Wells? You had a male Hispanic, white, gray hat, gray shirt. He broke the cooler glass and stole beer, fled the scene.

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1: 1-813.
2: 1-813.
1: Yeah, can I hear a flash real quick over here?
2: Go with your flash.
1: Yeah, this was a dark-skinned, it might have been a mixed-race person, in his 20s. He was tall, up here tall, skinny, wearing a dark short-sleeve shirt, tan shorts, on a black bike, and it happened around a 1400 block of North Park. I don't know if the SDSC room has cameras over there. And he showed her his private parts. And then which way did he go on his bike? Did he go which direction, that way or towards? And I believe he went eastbound on the 1400 block of from here towards Wells. He went towards Wells Street?
3: Yeah.
2: Right.
1: 1802 Sam.
2: I don't know if you copied. If you have any pods around 1400 block of North Park.
1: That's a negative spot. There's nothing there.
2: All right, negative on the pod.
1: What's with and
2: 112.
4: I'll get an RV for 122 for 0454.
2: 0454 gets you. John King, 336-649, 336-649, on event 03875. 99. Did I have another unit coming in?
1: 4575
2: Adam. 4575
1: Adam. Yeah, you can make this one, Frank. Can I get the event number for this?
2: It is 03969.
1: All right,
2: 111. Battery victim entered 29 North Wabash on the Orange Line platform. We do have mezzanine area right, with the attendant.
4: 99 spot.
2: Great, thanks. One 13, are you clear?
5: Hey, 113. I have the Rusty's property in the back of my spot. I'm just taking to the station.
2: Okay, 10-4.

0: 131 Euclid.
1: One thirty one,
0: are you clear?
1: Oh, that's fine.
0: 131, are you clear?
1: Negative.
0: Holding in the station with 24 or?
2: One eight one three. Yeah, like I said, he was on a black bicycle too, with a black bike, and he went towards 12. So if anyone sees someone in the description, that's why I.
0: All right,
2: for this, I need an RV for a 1570 for.
0: John King, 336-650, 336-650 on event 03979, 03979.

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0: You can clear me up. 131 is going to be sitting here until 112 arrives.
1: 10-4.

At 124, it's coming over at domestic quarter 555 West Harrison. There was supposed to have been a guy laying in the middle of the street blocking the loading dock in the rear of the domestic court building. 2514 had it the on view. He requested EMS and a first district car. EMS already returned the quarters. I don't know if the guy is still laying there or not. Can you just ride by and see?

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1: 7564 Ida.
0: Hey, Spot, could we get an event number for 5015, please?
1: Sure. Zero

0: get short curly hair also. She's got a short curly throat, so that'll be a thunder.
1: All right, the guy on the bike has short curly afro.

0: 121.
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0: Female in a white Chevy van. They gave a plate. It's, I guess, one of them new temporaries or something, because it's 016349, Adam 52. They say she's blocking parking spaces, refusing to move. 2001 Michigan.
1: Very nice.

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1: 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I'm going to do an exposure for the officer.
0: Uh-huh.

0: 1-813-SWAT.
1: It's okay.
0: Yeah, I'm going to go on 18 to District 4, please. Show me relocating to 18.

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1: Boy.
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1: 10-4.

0: 12. 12. Some point in the to assist this arrest.
1: Yeah, she's going in to want to assist with the arrest. Temper.
0: Eight thirty-three.
1: 410 of Devon, a silver vehicle parked in front of the hotel. 45 minutes, won't leave. Eddie John, Ida 802. Sound like Indiana.
0: Thank you.

0: 18-11. Hey, the Southport, 2228 Southport front door, and a Mr. Collins at the Collins residence gave the incorrect passcode. I'll give you an assist if you like.
1: Hey, no, hold on, boys.
0: Thank you.
2: Thirty-three. Are you able to run that Indiana plate and put it on our box?
0: You know what? I tried. It doesn't say it's Indiana, but it just looks like Indiana plate, and I didn't get nothing back.
2: Confirm what we're answering. Thanks, Roger.

0: 1, 2, 4.
1: 1, 2, 4.
0: Was there a removal?
1: No, they returned the quarters. So I said just right by to see if he was still there. 8:33, I got the plate back. It's on your box.
0: Either is user clear for a flash.
1: 8:32, go ahead.
0: Can be a Hispanic male, approximately 5'8", 150 to 160, wanted for criminal damage to property and theft. He's wearing a black hat, black T-shirt, white pants, and gray and white shoes. Fled westbound on Huron from the location, approximately 09:30 hours.
1: Black hat, black tee, you said. What kind of pants and shoes?
0: White pants, gray and white shoes. Fled westbound on Huron from the location on a Divvy bike.
1: Do you steal anything or just damage stuff?
0: Yeah, he's wanted for the theft and criminal damage to property. Two cases of 30 racks of Modelo beer.
1: Two cases. All right, if anybody sees a male Hispanic, 5'8", 5'10", 150, 160, black hat, black tee, white pants, gray, white shoes, said westbound on a Divvy bike. And he good, because he on a Divvy bike with two cases of 30-pack Modelos.
0: That's correct.
1: How do you hold the handlebars?
0: One, two, four.
1: 1, 2, 4.
0: Yeah, I made contact with the officers that called. It's going to be a 5-8.
1: All right. Can you guess? Let's see. Got some out south and I got some north. Let's do north. You're closer. Let's do the EMS person down at 131 South Dearborn in the bus shelter. 121 for the assist. Or 113 for the assist. 113 can go.
0: 124. I don't need an assist on this.
1: Okay. All right. So it's a person down the bus shelter, passed out in front. Then it says there was a woman that collapsed at the bus shelter, 67-year-old female. She awake and breathing, so. All right, well, 121 and 113 in.
2: 113.
1: 113. You guys go to the south side, please. 343 East 25th. 343 East on 25. On the 2, you got Charnette Witherspoon is who you're checking on. Her friend L'Oreal said that Charnetta called her and told her to call the police because she was having a dispute with the boyfriend and that the friend Charnetta has a CCL license.
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0: 1841.
1: 41.
0: Man doing an auto accident at Grand and Wabash for me. Got a couple calls, hit and run, no injuries, called in a gray Honda.
1: No, no.
0: She's supposed to be sitting right in front of Yardbird.

0: 1812.
1: All right, so at the Etta Salon at 2212 North Lincoln, they say there's a homeless male in his 40s, nose bleeding, was talking about cocaine, standing in front, wanted an ambulance. Fire says they're responding. Fire, of course, wants police. Send somebody with you if you like.
0: No, no, it's fine. Hold on.
1: Right. 1831, are you back with me?
2: 31, I just got back now.
1: Right. Wonderful timing. PDX been on the beat now. 74 West on Illinois. See complaint regarding a park white Dodge box truck that was hit. One to two.
0: One twenty.
1: Did 22 going to come into the station, or did she end up with the hospital with the ambulance?
0: She's coming to the station first.

0: I put in, I want to have a disturbance at 121 West Wacker, 121 West on Wacker. That's going to be for a female black with a beige hat, white shirt, and alley yelling, acting irate. I got one call 47 minutes ago. And a theft report at the Van Buren and Franklin, Franklin and Van Buren for two or more rogue trucks that were broken into in the parking lot of public parking.
1: Was there a call earlier today about 8:56 hours at 2021 North Clark PNC Bank for a hold of alarm?
0: There was a call for a commercial alarm, and it said that they had a power failure, and the security was requesting police, and they gave it a 14 call. 18, 14, 18, 13 responded.
1: 99.

0: 1, 2, 4.
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0: This is gonna be a Duke St. Louis 42.
1: Okay. Let's see, you wanna go see it? 121 Wacker, 49 minutes later, the lady still in the alley screaming?
0: 99, I'm in Dustin.
1: Alright, let me know.

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0: Van Buren and Franklin. Franklin and Van Buren. Two or more rope trucks broken into at the public parking. Could you just talk to Mr. Parker?
1: Okay.

0: 1 through 4.
1: 24.
0: I called the caller and advised him for 311. He said he's going to go into a Chicago police station to make the report. Can you put me on a quick station assignment to 111 West Adams? 19 called that last night.
1: Yes, sir.

0: 320 South Canal, just called, said a female black walking southbound in a pink dress and a white book bag just destroyed their bathroom.
1: Eight seven three.
0: Hunter
1: back with one male from St. Mary's 18.
0: 018 with male. It's 10:25.

0: 1833.
1: Clark in Ontario by the Rainforest Cafe in front of the male white having some sort of episode with his pants or his ankles exposing himself. It's anonymous.
0: 1045.
2: 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How do you copy? 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

0: National 231 South State Street. Caller says, known to come and sit in front of the building is a Smith Clark, Clark Smith, male black 5'6", 140, shirtless, socks and slippers, sitting in front of the mosque, and is refusing to leave. And then at 111 West Jackson at the McDonald's, male black with a hat, book bag, black sweater, black jeans, causing disturbance, scaring people.
1: One, 124. You can stack me with both of those, and I'll take care of them once I finish this.
0: 10-4. Also, pinning in one, just hitting the time, 320 South Canal, for the lady who destroyed their restroom on my left.

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1: 1824.
0: Eighty-two boy.
1: I'm sorry. Go ahead.
0: Hold me down, 31st Sacramento, PDT.
1: 10-4.

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0: Hey, you give me an event number for outdoor roll call, 22 East Roosevelt. You don't need to hold me down, though. Just the event number. Thanks.
1: 04610.

0: 21-3, I'm clear, squad 21-30, no enter, keys reporting to you.
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0: Do you have a call back? There's a truck out here, but no driver.
1: I see where Armando is.
2: Twelve. 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
1: 10-4.

0: Hi, Nancy DeVore, in the backlog, and one, we got the check well-being, 630 Harrison, 630 Harrison. Family sleeping with the baby. Baby walked away while they were asleep. They are now awake and have the baby, call a concern, because they seem to be homeless. They're at the Greyhound station. And then the criminal damage to property just occurred at 320 South Canal 17 minutes ago, the lady who tore up the bathroom.
1: One eight four one.
2: Show me at 636 North Orleans in the alley on a tow vehicle.
0: 10-4. Got a plate or a van?
2: Plate Queen 815663. I'm gonna take it into the station.
0: You calling the address?
2: Hang on, ma'am. I'm gonna call the address.
0: Thank you. I'll put the plate on there.

0: 113 and 121.
1: 21.
0: One 113. 113.21, let me find 13. They say the lady is back in the restaurant at 320 South Canal. She tore up their restroom. I don't have a name of the restaurant. There's 320 South Canal.
2: 113. 113.
0: Yeah, you copy?
2: All right, 10-4.
0: You're 99, though, right?
2: Yeah,

0: 124.
1: 124.
0: The male's not blocking any doors. He's allowed to sit there. 19 all.
1: 10-4.

0: 1822.
1: I got a caller who's at the Halsted Auto Repair, 1014 of Halsted, wants to talk to the police regarding settling a dispute with the owner.
0: Careful.

0: Okay, so then she called back to say, what? I got a call that says she wants to cancel police, but I never got a call that says she wants to see the police. 10-14, no posted. I know Courtney.
1: 10-4.
0: I got your message.

0: 873.
1: We're cleared. We have a parking lot at 2300 on Claiborne.
0: 10-4.

0: Randolph in Michigan, I got somebody calling about the street vendors on the corner selling fresh food. And that's it.
1: 1, 2, 4, put on the box.

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1: It's not fresh.
2: Okay.
1: Covered with smoke.
0: Eighteen twenty-two.
1: Can you make that last one a five, David?
0: Thanks for.

0: Any Michigan Avenue units available for 410 North Michigan, 410 North Michigan. It's a theft just occurred from the Walgreens. Male still in the store, walking out. He's a male, black, 6 foot with a black bag, white shoes with glasses.
1: Oh, 82 Zebra,
0: who's up from there? I'm sorry, that was Zebra.
2: 82 Eddie, 82 King,
0: I got Zebra, Eddie, and King.

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1: Out of one.
0: Squad, can I get a RD for 0460?
1: Number John King, 336743, 336743 on even 0391.
0: Squad, can you get that RD number one more time?
1: Slowly, John King, 336741,
2: event 0391. 1833. 1833. Center guy pulled up his pants and he walked away, refused EMS. It's going to be on 19, Frank. Can you show us on a station assignment from Northern Wells to the station?
1: Sure.

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1: A12, copy.
0: Thank you. 121.
2: 121.
0: Catherine's complaining because someone has their dog out on the balcony at 180 North Jefferson. She says the dog's been out there for a couple of hours and it's barking.
2: Hey, nice.

Lake in Michigan from the South Just Occurred. Caller says a homeless man, 5'7", male, black, red bandana, white t-shirt, last seen north of Michigan, chased him. The offender is still on scene. No weapons, drugs. Unknown if the offender is intoxicated. Complainant is going to be waiting on the corner of Lake in Michigan with a black t-shirt, shorts, and some boxing shoes.

0: 1832.
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0: Ah, I got on the

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0: Good morning, squad. Real quick, I just need my two events for the quality of life and focus.
1: Quality of life and a focus mission.
0: Yes, for the focus returns. And just put them in the box.
1: They'll be there.

0: 1542.
1: One eight four two.
0: Are you able to do a PD accident 500 to 600 block at Illinois for a BMW and a gray Jeep?
1: No, not any injuries.
0: No, ma'am.
1: No, still in block.
0: Thank you.

0: 1841.
1: 841.
0: Squad homie down at 808 North Cleveland ordering another tow on the vehicle.
1: 808 North Cleveland, 10-4.

0: 113 and 124.
1: 124. Can you guys go to Lake in Michigan, see if this guy is still in the corner? He said he had video too. Okay. Let's see. Somebody hit the cellular media thing for the homeless male, black 5'7", red bandana, white t-shirt. Chased him. The caller got on black t-shirt, shorts with some boxing shoes. Supposed to be sitting on the corner. 113, you did copy, right?
0: 113, I'm on report right now.
1: I'm sorry, 113, what are you doing?
0: I'm in one on reports right now.
1: Okay. So 124, this call came out at 11:16. I don't have nobody back you up. You want to advise or you want to, I can hold on to it.
0: I'll advise you.
1: Hold on, 113 just told me he was on reports.
0: Well, if there's no one to back him up.
1: Oh, well then, yes. All right, Lake of Michigan. 1873. 1873. You go to McDonald's, Rock and Roll, male black 25, exposing himself in the lobby, 600 North Clark, please. That's all they gave me, male black 25. Oh, there's some... He's in his late 20s with a black hoodie, light jeans. He's pulling down his pants.
2: $45.75, Adam. Whenever your chance is underway, we can get some lunch relief over at Chicago and Cambridge.
1: Is there anyone that can relieve $45.75, Adam, for lunch? Someone, 1812 will come relieve, thanks. Bob, did you make the park on Fullerton?
3: 6 points.
1: Thanks.
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3: If you need a code for 410 North Michigan, it's 1980.
1: 1980, thanks everybody.

0: I got a commercial alarm in Adler Planetarium, Zone 110, Paul 3, the telescope drive for Adler for an alarm. Have a disturbance at 231 South State at the Islamic Center again for the guy that's laid out in front. They say it's a busy day for them. 124, they say it's a busy day for him. They want him removed.
1: It's going to be at 19 Paul. He's allowed to be on the sidewalk. If he's not blocking the way, he's allowed to be there.
0: 19 Paul it is. Thank you.
2: $18.33. Well, I'm going to be 99 for the remainder of the tour.
0: Oh, okay. Are you clear?
2: I know.

0: 33, could you check Ontario and Orleans for me for an auto accident between a car and a cement truck? No injuries.
1: Okay.
0: And then there'll be a park on the box on the beat in Michigan and Walton. Unless I got a Michigan Avenue unit that can check Michigan and Walton for a white Jeep Cherokee parked in the tow zone. Michigan and Walton.
2: 1882 King, I'm right here. I'll check that for you.
0: 82 King, thanks. 1813 Park on the box on the B, please.
3: 1913.

0: 161 Charlie. Can you put it down for a traffic stop at 1829 South State?
1: 10-4, you good? I'll let go of me, okay.

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1: Try now.

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1: We'll
0: take a burglar alarm 359 West Building, third floor bedroom, first window, key holder, list was exhausted. 811 floor backup.
2: Eight
0: 811.
1: 1811,
2: 99 acknowledged.
0: Oh, okay, I didn't copy.
1: 14, I can advise the letter's first.
0: Okay, 14. I'll show you both the route.
3: Well, can I get an RD for 99 Adam?
0: John King, 336-784. 336-784 on even 0517805178.

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0: Yeah, check the alarm at the Atlas. Boundary Solidarity Zone 110, Paul 3, the Telescope Drive.

0: 21-36, Mary.
1: Going for 1-1. I'm sorry. Who is that coming in?
0: Unit coming in. That was 1-8-1-3-6, Mary Schloss. Clear.
2: Seven five four one David.
1: You put
2: us down south at Madison and State for a hand waiver we had for a retail theft. Can we get another car over here?
1: Madison and State. 124, can you help 7541 David out? Madison State for retail.
2: Hold on,
0: I can drive.
3: One oh two Sam, they're struggling with the person trying to get in the cuffs, Madison Estate.
1: Alright, they're struggling with someone, Madison Estate. Anybody available? 161 Adam, 161 Eddie.
0: 3541, so I'm going.
1: 7541 is going. First one on scene, let me know with 7541 David.
3: Security's trying to help him right now.
1: All right, security's trying to help. Let me know if I need to call a 10-1-0-2 Sam.
3: No, it looks like they got him under control now. I can't see from the angle if they got him in the cuffs.
2: Yeah, I'm in
1: cuffs. All right, in cuffs. Got it under control, in cuffs.
0: 7541, David. Just please give me another car over here.
1: I got cars coming, sir.
3: No, I guess the guy rolled over. We got a different view. They're just holding him down, waiting for additional units.
1: One 161 Adam, 161 Eddie, are you guys available to help? One 130, 161 Adam, 161 Eddie. Madison State, okay. Officers trying to detain someone.
0: David,
1: are you guys
0: we're
1: available?
0: Helping with the traffic. 6-1 Adam.
1: Thank you. I heard a 6-1 David coming
4: out,
1: in. David,
4: we're helping out over at 19th and State.
1: Okay. I'll hold you down with 6-1 Charlie.
0: 7-5 for the worker.

0: 39-41-2-3-8.
1: Ma'am, you just echo it one more time, please.
2: She's giving us a slow down.
1: All right, slow it down, guys. Slow it down, Madison Estates. Slow it down.
2: 7541, boy. How long is it from Texas?
1: I don't think I have a wagon. Anybody got any shackles? Well,
2: 7541, too. We did 18 district wagons to our sister.
1: 1873?
0: 873, copy. We didn't make it to McDonald's.
1: Okay. They're at Madison and State. You got shackles?
2: Yeah.
1: 130.
3: Yeah, 3300 should have a wagon that can pick up shackles on the way there. They can leave the Dearborns for that.
1: 133 Henry.
4: 133 Henry. We don't have a wagon. We have a regular squad car.
1: All right, back to 1873.
0: 873.
1: Yep. As long as your sergeant is okay with it. Federal sergeant in 18.
5: 1820.
1: It's okay. 73. Go to Madison Estate. They're requesting a wagon and shackles.
5: Yes, ma'am.
1: 130, or anybody available to pick up some shackles and meet at Madison Estate?
4: Squad, where's the wagon for the first district? We'll go over there. Just hold, just back us with what we're on the rest.
1: Yeah, just let me know when you're clear. You can go back. 131's coming. Bring shackles with you. They're at Madison Estate. 1873, take a disregard. I'll put you back on McDonald's.
0: Number?
2: We got him inside one of the cage cars.
1: Okay, the wagon's coming. Or do you not want the wagon now? Do you want the wagon or no?
2: Negative. Well, just that. Notify one, we have a combative one.
1: All right, 131, you can take the disregard. I'll put you back on what you are on. First District Desk, 7541, and this team are coming in with someone combative.
6: Can you clear us from the traffic stop and log us off so we can log on?
1: Have you and David both clear? Thank you. All right, 1831 again. Back at you, ma'am.
7: 31.
1: It's coming over as a EMS/pole 2 for a doctor who's calling in for a patient who is acting irrational and insists on being outside in these conditions, even though this person is a heart patient. The doctor says he's the medical power of attorney, wants the person evaluated. Has no history of mental health issues, and I have no clue who you're looking for other than someone at 222 East Pearson.
7: EC 3199,
1: and
7: supervisor has a traffic crash report.
1: 31 has a traffic crash report in the queue. And is there someone who could ride with 1831 for this person who's supposedly violent, but we don't know who we're looking for, and fire is asking us to tag along?
8: 41, I'm clear. I'll go to that nonsense.
1: All right, you're going to just... Six Mary, both of those Parkers, right? I mean, those toes.
8: Yeah, they're all ordered, ma'am.
1: All right, thanks. And I'm sorry, was that 7541 coming in?
6: One, two, four.
1: One, two, four, go ahead.
9: you know if I'm a third and I had a late activation?
1: 124 has a late camera activation for a sergeant.
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10: One to white. 121. You can show me transporting one male back to the first district. 3 and 20 miles.
1: Are you over there with 7541 team, ma'am? 99. All right. Guess you're going back with 1. It's 11:54 on the clock. 113.
11: 24, show me following.
1: 24, I got you going. 113.
11: 113.
1: You're there as well, right?
11: Yeah, I'm here. I'm going to go check that alarm out real quick. Check the message squad.
1: Okay.
12: 7541, David.
1: 7541, David.
12: Yeah, 7541, David and Boy, can you just notify our sergeant? We're going to have 4 TRRs on this.
1: 4 TRR 7541.
12: I'm right here, squad. I know. Put me notified.
1: All right. All right, 113, I got you clear from all of that, and I got you going over to Adler. If you need another car, you get over there, let me know, because, of course, I don't have nobody right now. I got tag units up, though.
11: Yeah, I'll advise on that thing.
1: All right. I got a battery just occurred at St. Clair and Huron. Huron, St. Clair. Female was seen getting beaten up by a male. Defender fled the scene eastbound. Male black with dreads, black shirt, blue jeans. Female black, blue sundress. It says CPD is on scene. Huron and St. Clair. Do I have someone on a hand wave at Huron and St. Clair with Northwestern Police?

0: All right. Need somebody to go to the 30 sector for me. A 10-4 card is going to have an arrest.
1: Eighteen thirty-one. This is caller,
0: she'll stay on. I don't know what a caller is now. No clue, because I don't even know who you're looking for. Caller's a Dr. Joy Allen, but I don't know where he is.
2: 1812.
3: What'd you got over there, Squirt?
0: 1821.
2: 1821.
0: Battery just occurred holding a fender. Northwestern Hospital is holding a guy. Beat up the girl at about St. Clair and Huron. He fled. Well, he fled, but then they got him. They're holding him inside Northwestern Hospital. Northwestern Police requested male and female head altercation. Females being walked into the ER and Northwestern Police on scene holding adult male Huron and St. Clair.
2: That's it, right?
0: Tell them when you get there. Let me know how they work out.
2: 2-1-10-4.
4: They don't arrest people.
0: We know. They hold them for you.

0: Thanks, Phil.
1: That 12 coming in.
0: Hey, Kim Phil, we got a handler over here at Chambers in Chicago for Starbucks.
1: Okay, let me know if you need anything.
0: We can have one more unit. I wanted to say I walked over while I was smoking up.
1: 1812 needs another car at the Starbucks at Cambridge in Chicago.
2: 824, show me going.
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1: 05609.
2: Okay, 2-3. 2-3. Show me here with 3 on the disturbance on Chicago and Kingsbury.
1: 10-4, this is 1-8. 2-3, 1-8-3-3.
2: 833 squad, I'm here with 23 and 12.

0: 821, they're going to all be waiting at 251 East Huron, DR entrance. 1873.
1: 823.
0: You go check on a guy down at Clark and Erie in front of the Walgreens. They say he's breathing, but not responsive. Fire's rolling.
1: So far.
2: A-12,
0: giving the slowdown. Anyone responding to Chicago and Cambridge?
1: A-1831, you could give it disregard. The ambulance was left the scene.
0: All right, 31 is giving a disregard to anyone responding to 222 Pearson. You can make a call whenever you're ready, ma'am.

0: 16180, I'm a dress of drug sales on the box.
1: That works.
0: Sending in one at 50 East Adams. I got someone calling because there's a delivery driver blocking the dock, refusing to move. But at 670 East Adams, I got an assist citizen from a truck driver who says he needs assistance getting turned around. Can't make the VIDOC. 670 East Adams. So not sure if it's all related or not. It's two different trucks.
1: Hey, 12, you can disregard any other units for Chicago.
0: Chicago, Cambridge, complete disregard. No, no, same, take a disregard.

0: 1111.
1: Oh, I was like, 411s, how can I help you?
0: My bad. Can you open the station, scratch out this bad report?
1: Stand for.
2: Can you write a name for me?
1: Sure I can.
2: Last name Schaefer, S-H-A, Frank, Frank, Eddie, Robert. First name Sabrina, Sam, Adam, Boy, Robert, Ida, Nora, Adam. No middle initial. Female, 27 February, 70.

0: she's clear. She has some protection order stuff. If you need to know about that, I can tell you about it. But other than that, she's discharged out. She's clear with a valid photo, 2750 on Roosevelt.
1: One, two, two.
0: Two, two.
1: Can I get the ambulance that was on scene to treat the offender?

0: Yeah, 2-2. It's 113 Division for a suspicious person, male wanted for selling drugs on a divvy bike, ducked into the alley when police rolled by. Subject wearing a white T-shirt with large graphic design and jean shorts. 113 West Division.
1: Silver.
2: 121. 121. Squad, you can clear the transport. Can you show me going with 113 to our original call?
0: Sure.

0: 1833, you were on your way in to do paper for your accident, right?
1: 994.
2: Eight twelve. Frank Squad, thanks for all the fire assist over here.
0: 10-4.
3: 8-14.
0: 8-1-4.
2: 14-Paul, that's order.
0: 14-Paul, 10-4. Hey, 1833, simple.
1: 833.
0: Your auto accident, you know what, nope, it's a dupe. I got it, never mind.
1: 10-4, 9-9-5.

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1: I don't got no message. I don't know if you sent to my partner, but I ain't got no partner neither, so I'm on PDS 51.

0: 4 and 13.
1: 13.
0: Planetarium is very open. You can give us a 14 out of
1: 10-4. Okay, can I have you 13? You should be able to do this one on your own. Go to 67 East Adams and see if you see a white truck that needs to get turned around. Go to 50 East Adams and see if there's a delivery truck blocking the dock.
0: Eighteen eighty-two Eddie. Myself and 82 King on an ordinance violation at Michigan and Delaware.
1: Michigan and Delaware on the ANOV. Your event number is going to be 05734. 121. You see if there's an auto accident in 2000 South Michigan. It was called in by a passerby. No calls from anybody involved. Oh, okay. 113. Sorry. 121. I got
2: 121.
1: Yeah, 113's out of here. He was held over from last night. Can you take those two on that I gave him?
2: 99.
1: You want to do the accident first, and then we'll get to the other ones?
2: Thank you.

0: 18, 13, 17, 12
1: on Halsted at My Spa, disturbance with the employee. I guess I want to ride over with you.
0: Okay.
1: 18, 14.
2: 14, 99.
1: Thank you.

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1: And it's your boy.
0: It's Jack 646 North Michigan.
1: 10-4.

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1: 18-22.
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1: 10-4.

0: 7541 boy.
1: 7541 boy.
0: Hey squad, can I run a Illinois DL by you? It's related to 7541 David's arrest, the person having custody. It's gonna be an Illinois number of Young 520-7819-9330.

0: 300.
1: 32.
0: Thank you, Native Vendor. We're Chicago in a rush for assistance to citizen to make it a 5 call.
1: Chicago in a rush is going to be 05802 and it's a 5 call.
2: I'm sorry,
1: was this 42 or 41? Who said they're over there with 14?

0: 42. Thank you.
1: Boy.
2: Go ahead.
0: You know, I'll clear the copyright.
2: Yeah, 10-4.
0: Yeah, it comes back. Wanted for failure to appear, violent tendencies. Samaj Young. Suspended on a driver's license. Wanted for failure to appear.
2: 10-4, thank you.
0: All right, 111 North State at Macy's coming in as assault in progress. Unison 1 City with assault in progress at Macy's, 111 North State, male, black, red hat, green shirt, tan pants, inside threatening customers refusingly. Said police can enter on the Washington Wabash side, not further, zone 11, zone 4. Oh, and 529 Wells coming in as suspicious persons, 1 female black, 2 male blacks in the parking lot tampering with vehicles. Says one female black has a black hoodie, black shorts, black shoes. Number 2, male black with the black hoodie, gray jogger pants. Number 3, male black has a black hoodie on. They're breaking into a black sedan. They're driving a black Nissan. Have any tech units available? 161 Charlie, David, you guys still on these traffic stops, or are you guys available?
3: David.
0: Are you clear from your traffic stop? Are you going to go look at this garage? 10-4, 529 Wells, security's calling it in. Yes, ma'am.
4: Hey, can we get a little traffic around our last location, 1 West Erie?
0: 1 West Erie, just let me know your name.
4: Yes, ma'am.
0: Thirty-one, I'm sorry, go ahead.
4: Lunch 19, please.
0: Lunch 19, sure.

0: 121 for the 670s Adams. He said no longer needs police coding it.
1: Thank you.
0: You could see if 50 East Adams was the same trucker or not. I don't know.

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1: 61 David.
0: Do you have any cameras over there?
1: 102 Sam.
2: 102 Sam.
1: Any cameras near 529 South Wales that you can see in the parking garage? Supposed to be someone in a Nissan, I believe. Let me see. Driving in that Nissan. Female black and two male blacks breaking in the cars. 529 North South Wales.
2: All right, let me take a look right now. I'll let you know.

0: Oh, two Sam. I can only see both parking lots over there on Wells. The parking garage, I can't really see it.
1: He's not able to see anything, David.
2: At four.
1: Eight seven three. You want me to Jupiter the ambulance?
2: 10-4, thank you.
1: Can you go see about the guy overdosing at 1935 North Lincoln Park West? He said he feels like he's about to overdose. He says Sushi Nova.
2: 10-4.

0: ISO 529 South Wales 161 David is now coming over as a person with a gun. Unison 1 and on the citywide came over a suspicious person, 529 South Wales, about three people breaking into a car in a parking garage, now coming over as a person with a gun. Three male blacks with a gun, one female black with a gun, just stole the vehicle out the lot. That's going eastbound on Wales toward 290. It's a black Toyota Camry, Eddie, 39041. The getaway vehicle is a four-door black Altima with Illinois plates. Believes the female black is driving the stolen vehicle. Again, nothing further. This is on 4. 161, Adam.
1: One six one, David. You can slow down.
0: 61, David is giving a slowdown.
1: Yes, well, we spoke to the caller and she said they're gone.
0: Six one, Eddie is on scene.

Alright, the silent progress now coming in. 111 off Wabash. Older male, black, brown shirt, khaki pants, refusing to leave the store, threatening, yelling at the caller, telling him to call the police. It's going to be a 111 off Wabash. That's going to be the Staples. Again, for the unit 71, I got the assault in progress, 111 off State at Macy's, and then 111 off Wabash at Staples. The older male, black, brown shirt, khaki pants, refusing to leave out of Staples, and then the guy threatening people at the Macy's, nothing further. This is zone 4.

Hey, 1-3, this is a 5 Frank. Big thank you to 14 and I believe it was 32, 26.

0: connected to?
1: AT-22?
0: Yes, 18 on the city by veteran in progress, 651 West Division, 651 West Division. Male black, female black on the deck, facing the alley on the second floor, fighting, yelling, throwing things at each other. Not further, this is zone 4.
1: Zone 4.

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0: Copy on 19 Paul. They're last seen going on 290 westbound. They left with a they stole a black Camry.
1: Yes, the plate was Eddie 39041. At least that's what the caller gave us. That came back on a 2010 Hyundai though.
2: Thank you, Paul, for now.
1: Thank you. Six one David, are you able to help me with Wabash or Staples with getting someone out?

0: 61 David.
1: Can you
0: help me out? Any of the Macy's or Staples were getting somebody removed?
1: Yeah.
0: All right. Take the Macy's. That's going to be for the male, black, red hat, green shirt, tan pants, inside threatening customers refusingly. They say enter on the Washington Wabash side. That's going to be for Macy's. You could disregard that information in there about the Staples. And 161, Adam.
1: Adam.
0: Can you go to Staples at 111 off Wabash and see if you can get the male black with the brown shirt, khaki pants, that's telling the Staples people he not leaving until telling them they can call the police on him.
1: That's working.
0: Thank you.

0: Hi, it's supposedly there are people fighting at 25 East Washington, called for the mail, black fighting security inside the bank. 161, Eddie.
1: Ready.
0: You're into one on the citywide, 25 East Washington, 161, Eddie, responding to the U.S. Bank for mail, black fighting security inside the bank, not further, this is zone 4.
1: Zone 4.

0: 1821, we landed twice.
1: 1821 is 1235. Wish it was 1335, but it's only 1235. Stray lunch.
0: 1841. 1841. Had another traffic stop at, I think it's 1533 North Wales. Run the Missouri plate, please.
1: Go ahead.
0: Nora

0: 1834.
1: It's an anonymous call from a person who says that someone left their kid in the car. During the call, she said the person was walking up to the car but started yelling at her. And she called 911.
0: 74.
2: 1812. 1812. 440,
1: no
2: 4 is me. From the lunch break, please. Well, let me drive 30 and 18.
1: Enjoy.

0: 841, I'm not getting anything on that plate. I got Nora Boy 8, George Tupal, Missouri.
1: Yes, ma'am.
0: I didn't get anything. You can try to be in if you want.
1: All right, let me get out. Well, it's a Missouri Bicentennial place. Does that make a difference?
0: Not really.
1: Ready for the van?
0: We're ready.
1: F, John, A, Tom, Charlie, 2, Henry, 7, 1, King, Larry, 0, 1, 0, 7, 4.
0: All right, you cut out a couple of times in this. So just to make sure that we got it correct, can you reread it for me, please?
1: 5, John, 8, Tom, Charlie, 2, Henry, 7, 1, King, Lincoln, 0, 1, 8, 0, 7, 4.
0: Yeah, I just had you cut out. I didn't say I couldn't understand you. Now, thank you, though. So the great enunciation.
1: Trying to help us a lot.
0: All right. Y'all better stop.
2: AT 22.
0: 22 go.
2: Bye, Frank. Thanks for the assist.
0: 10-4.

0: 6:30 North LaSalle. Caller says, male black, no shirt, jeans, undressing in front of Target. Caller believes he has mental issues and is having an episode. 6:30 North LaSalle. 1832 Lecture Beat. You can take a look for me. I'll get you an assist.
1: Mm-hmm.
0: 1823, can you back up 32? Mm-hmm. Thank you. Two calls of auto accident injuries, Franklin and Van Buren, Van Buren and Franklin. Scooter versus a bicyclist.

0: 1541.
1: 41.
0: Yeah, that van is not my friend. It's just telling me it's a 2019 Acura RDX Sport Utility, but that's all I'm getting back on it. I've run it a few different ways, but I'm not getting anything back, a plate or that van.
1: Well, that's the vehicle, and this guy's like 90, so I'm going to write this ticket and be on my business.
0: 10 for me. All right, this lady calling back 34 about the pizza delivery driver who left the baby in the car, and when she came back, she approached the caller aggressively. 440 North Wales.
2: 34, we're here, so if you want to do a call back, have her be outside.
0: Ava, not standing right there, bud. Dragging you down.

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0: Can I get the UCR for 0860?
1: 0860 will get you John King, 336-856. 336-856, on even 05417. 05417.

0: 8-7-3. 7-3.
1: Are you able to see if 11 took someone?
0: I can. Let's see. Yep. They took him to Northwestern. You want me to do it to him?
1: 10-4, thanks.

0: 832 Frenchel.
1: 32 Frenchel.
0: I spoke with the caller. The subject is not inside the store or near the store. He was walking northbound on LaSalle approximately 2 minutes ago. He should be on the west side of the street somewhere, so just tour around and see if we can make contact with him.
1: Okay.

0: Esforço sim, chão, meus olhos.
1: One, two, four.
2: You can clear me, you can show me going to that auto exit.
1: Thank you. Van Buren and Franklin, a couple calls with injuries. Fire just made it for Van Buren and Wacker. Let me see. Maybe that's not the same. Nope, that's not the same. Never mind.
0: One ultrasound.
1: One ultrasound. Yeah, it may be all the same. One ultrasound. Maybe they're Van Buren and Wacker. One ultrasound, go ahead.
0: Yeah, that exit is Van Buren between Franklin and Wacker.
1: All right, it's in the middle.
2: One 61, ready?
1: 161, Edward.
3: Hey, squad. So for our job, it's possibly going to be related to Adam and David's job. Same gentleman. He walked away when we asked him if he needed any assistance, so you can 19 Paul for now.
1: All right, so 19 Paul on yours. 161, Adam, you want me 19 Paul on yours, or did you find him over by the Target? I mean, the Staples.
4: Adam, 19 Paul.
1: Thank you. All right, 155 North Michigan, I have a disturbance for the

yard yelling at people walking to a Millennium Park. 33 North Dearborn, a male black outside in front of the door harassing customers at the Bank of America. He's got headphones, black t-shirt, black pants, brown boots.

The Art Institute, 111 South Michigan, got a call of a noise complaint. The Bucket Boys.

0: 11.
1: Sorry, who's coming in?
0: 11, ma'am.
1: Go ahead, 11.
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1: 1300 North Larrabee, 10-4.

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3: 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Can we have lunch at Wabash, Ohio?
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0: 7541 boy.
1: 7541 boy.
0: Squad, can I mobile with beat 124, please?
1: 124. For the mobile. For the mobile.
2: Let me call him.
1: Officer Gatlin, 124.

0: Got any foot units for an assault in progress, 730 North Michigan, 730 North Michigan. A guy in front of Tiffany's threatening people.
1: 1882 King.
0: Who's going to go with King?
1: I got 1882 ready with me.
2: 1824.
0: Units in 18 and on the citywide assault in progress, 730 North Michigan, 730 North Michigan in front of Tiffany's. I got a man dressed in a green shirt, beige pants, standing in front, threatening people on the street. Nothing further. This is zone 4. 7541 boy, 124 is on the air.
3: 7541 boy. Hey, 124, are you guys missing a pair of handcuffs from the arrest related to 7541 David?

0: 124, did you copy?
1: Negative 5, what did you say? I was talking to the ambulance driver.
0: Are you missing some handcuffs?
1: Negative 5.
0: You said negative?
1: Negative.
0: Negative, boy.
2: Oh, boy.
1: One, 6-3, boy.
0: 1-6-3, boy.
1: You do have been on my event, please.
0: The 900 Clark?
1: Yes, I want to run an event.
0: Go ahead.
1: 1, Nora, X-ray, Floyd Robert, 3-2, Eddie, 1-6, Zebra, 6-0, 1-2-3-1. Come back to Taylor Camry.
0: Is it a gold 2006 Toyota Camry? Six reports expired to a Daniel Ramirez, 2516 North Ashland Avenue, Chicago, Illinois. A gold 2006 Toyota four doors in your box.
3: Hey, so we're out the car. Can you tell me when it expires, please?
0: Can I get another car, please, for 900 South Clark?
4: July
3: 26th. Negative spot. I want to know when it expires.
0: February 2026. February 2026.
3: Thank you.
0: 161, Adam.
5: Hello.
0: Can you check out the guy, Clinton and Madison, about a pot bellies? Male, black, no shirt, shorts, pulling flowers out of the flower pots, putting them in shopping carts.
5: Hello.
0: Hello.
5: Hello.
0: Hello.
5: Hello.
0: Hello. Hello. Hello. Hello.
5: Hello.
0: Hello. Hello. Hello. Hello. Hello. Hello. Hello. Hello. Hello. Hello. Hello. Hello. Hello. Hello. Hello. Hello. Hello. Hello. Hello. Hello. Hello. Hello. Hello. Hello. Hello. Hello. Hello. Hello. Hello. Hello. Hello. Hello. Hello. Hello. Hello. Hello. Hello. Hello. Hello. Hello. Hello. Hello. Hello. Hello. Hello. Hello. Hello. Hello. Hello. Hello. Hello. Hello. Hello. Hello. Hello. Hello. Hello. Hello. Hello. Hello. Hello. Hello. Hello. Hello. Hello. Hello. Hello. Hello. Hello. Hello. Hello. Hello. Hello. Hello. Hello. Hello. Hello. Hello. Hello. Hello. Hello. Hello. Hello. Hello. Hello. Hello. Hello. Hello. Hello. Hello. Hello. Hello. H

0: Tight in the back, loud, still in one. 155 North Michigan for the guy that was acting erratic, walking toward the bean. Millennium Park yelling at people. 33 North Dearborn, that's going to be for the male black in front of the Bank of America with the headphones, black t-shirt, black pants, brown boots. He's harassing customers. Got the Bucket Boys at 111 South Michigan, and then at 231 South State Street, male in front of the Moss Steel. Call of Stasis is his third call. 130, Finfo.
1: 130.
0: So 24 is responding to the guy laying outside the mosque. He said he's not blocking anything, not doing anything. He's laying there. They just don't want him there. Do you want me to send another car? We've coded it twice already.
1: Negative. You can give that a 19 call if he's on the public way. He's allowed on the public way. Same with the 155 North Michigan. He's a 19 call. I want to.
0: How about the Bucket Boys? Got a 19 call. I want a full pilot.
1: Hey, no, we're not. Let's make it a hatcher. 19 call.
0: Thank you.
2: 102 Sam.
0: 102 Sam.
2: So that accident on Van Buren and Walker was actually captured on pod 6843 West at 12:32 hours, and seems like the male on the bicycle is at fault.
0: 6843 W at 12:32 hours?
2: That's correct.
0: 10-4. All right, Clark and Roosevelt, they still in. The units and one on the street, that's in progress. Clark and Roosevelt. Clark called us a female white wearing a white t-shirt, shorts with wire cutters, cutting the lock off a bike that's in front of the Target. Caller doesn't believe the bike belongs to her. Nothing further zone for. 1834. MS 74 is responding, 804 North Dearborn for the guy off meth. He wants to go to detox, E26.
2: 10-4.
0: Help him turn his life around.
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0: Coliseum Park, 10-4.
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0: Sure.

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1: The ones.
0: You could be from a porch and good night.
1: Good night.

0: 164, can we get a location for the caller?
1: It says Mr. Citizen, so if a Mr. Citizen doesn't flag you down and you don't see a lady cutting lock off a bike.
0: Negative, we don't see anybody.
1: Sound like a boy to me. 19 boy, maybe?
2: 24.
1: I have you clear.

0: 1882 King.
1: 1882 King.
0: You can make this a pie, buddy.
1: Thank you. Hey, Ed Parker at Walton in Michigan didn't give me a call.
0: Yeah, squad, you can make that a 6-4.

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1: 103.
0: Can I get a special attention? 1230 South on Wabash, please.
1: Sure.
0: Ten four, thank you.
1: Welcome.
0: 161 Charlie.
1: 161 Charlie.
0: Can you send us a transport car down to 1 East Lower Wacker?
1: 121.
2: 2199.
1: Thank you.

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1: 1-2-4.
0: This is going to be an 18 call. One party was no longer on scene, and the other party no longer wanted a report when they found out that they were at fault.
1: Oh, look at that. Have you clear. Thank you.

0: 1814.
1: Lynch 1316 North Clyde 1.
0: You said lunch at 1316 North Clyde 1?
1: 10 a.m. lunch.
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1: 10-4, thank you. You control us, all clear.
0: 10-4.

0: 1813. Okay. All right. 1823, I'll get you an assist. Further, Gray's at Studio 3 at 648 North Clark. I got a caller who wants to see the police and Miss Lee. She says a female white and a male white walking northbound tried to steal from the store. The male white has a backward gray T-shirt, jeans with a black suitcase. Female white got on a black sport bra, black and white suitcase, black and white suit cap, and a white book bag. They're walking northbound.
1: 499, I was like, you said they tried to steal from the store, or they did steal from the store?
0: They tried.
2: 864 Adam. Who am I driving?
0: 864 Adam, 10-4.
1: Can we get a lunch at the district, please?
0: Enjoy lunch.

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2: Ultrasound.
1: 18 Ultrasound, go ahead. You got any cameras about 648 North Clark for the female white and the male white who tried to steal from the Grays at Studio 3, 648 North Clark, supposedly went northbound. They're both carrying suitcases.
2: I'm looking at it right now, squad.

0: Hi, Pending in One, Dearborn, and Adams. Adams and Dearborn coming over as a disturbance with the mental. If a male having a mental episode, EMS is rolling, and then fire is requesting us to come for psych patients. Care team is unavailable. And then at One South State, in the backlog in One still, they're holding a female white, early 60s, being held for retail theft at One South State Street by the State Street doors. This is going to be at the Target. And then 33 North Dearborn still, we're talking about the guy in front of the Bank of America who's harassing the customers. Suspicious auto no occupants, 154 East on Randolph. Caller says they have city workers that are surveying, and this vehicle has been parked in tow zone for weeks. They need it ticketed and towed. I got a battery report in 18 at 251 East Huron at the hospital in the Galter Pavilion for a female visitor in room 969. Was battered by another family member. There's an auto accident rush in Chicago. There's one at Grand in Michigan, and there's a person with a knife at the Brown Line in Chicago. Units in 18 on the citywide. Press 1 tonight, Brown Line, Chicago, Chicago, Brown Line. Train number 408, car 3360, stopped at the Brown Line. There's a male on the train with a knife. They say he's a male black. He's sitting on the east side of the train threatening people. Nothing further. This is zone 4.
1: 1864 Eddie.
0: 1864 Eddie.
1: Street stop, 11 West Ohio. Warning, Car City, can we get a transport vehicle out of the way, please?
0: 11 West Ohio, can I get a transport, please? 11 West Ohio. Have anybody that can do a transport for me, 11 West Ohio? 1873.
2: One
0: 1873. Yeah, I was trying to see if you could do a transport for me, but 24 say you take it.
2: 74.
0: Now you're a late car, right?
2: Yes, ma'am.
0: All right, 1812 for the assist.
2: Is this, they stopped the train or is it still moving?
0: They said it was stopped. 1812. Brown Line, Chicago, Chicago Brown Line, you're on 42. Let's see if you see the guy, male black, sitting on the east side of the train. It says car train 408, but it also says train 417, but car 3360 at the Brown Line supposedly stopped.
1: 1864
0: Adam.
1: 1864 Adam. Yeah, we talked about nothing was taken. It was just for info on that.
0: You want to code it for me?
1: 19 Paul.
0: 19 Paul, thank you. One 63 Boy, are you interested in an arrest from Target?
1: Go for
0: it. All right. They hold a female white. Early 60s for retail theft. They're in the office by the State Street doors.
3: Mm-hmm. 832. You can show me on the scene with the person with the knife here at the Brown Line. I'm going to wait for some more units to get here before I go up there.
0: 10-4.
2: 34, we're pulling up to the Brown Line right now.
0: for you pulling up. What happened with the overdose?
2: This is the ambulance.
0: Thank you.
2: One to one.
0: 121.
2: Show me get you a 1-0 back to the first district. 403 on the miles.
0: 403 on the miles. It's 1331 on the clock.

0: 1-8-4-3, who's the caller?
1: Someone named Adam Blaskowitz.
0: Is there a better description on the finger?
1: Male black sitting on the east side of the train, threatening people with a knife. They gave car 417, and then they also gave train 408. So I don't know.

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1: No, ma'am.

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1: 8-7-3. 1 mile to 18, 141 mile. 141
0: on the miles, it's 13:34
1: on the clock, and I guess I can give 24 disregard.
0: 824. 824,
1: I'm right here, there's a lot of traffic right now.
0: Okay, well, you still got a disregard on the transport, 73 gallon.
1: All right, shall we go into Chicago Brown Line?
0: 10-4.

Hi, 195 Harbor Drive. They're calling for a microwave on fire at Park Shore Condominium, Lobby 1. 6 North Michigan, there's a disturbance with the Bucket Boys making noise. See the accident, 85 East Wack, about a London house for two trucks, a cargo van and a Cisco truck involved in an auto accident. 154 East on Randolph, there's city workers surveying, need a vehicle moved. There's the POL request still at Adams and Dearborn. Let me see if fire made a removal on that one.

Ambulance 41 still on scene. Those are 10 jobs in one. We're still in a wrap. No cars available.

Lower Michigan and Grand as an auto accident. PD only. There's one at Chicago and Rush as well. PD only.

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0: You can do the show over here at 9 St. Paul, and thank you for the backup.
1: Alright, thanks for all the backup over there, guys.
0: Hey, 42 Squad, I was going to go get some lunch at the station, please.
1: Okay, enjoy. Yes, ma'am. Brandon, Michigan, Lower Michigan, is a PD accident. It says a Kia and a gray sedan.
0: 10-4.
1: 10-4.

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1: The ambulance removed the person from Dearborn and Adams to the hospital. Can I just loop it to them?
0: 1099.

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1: 64 David.
0: I have a person with a gun at Club 1 and Division. 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Division and Club 1. Two male blacks, face masks with a gun hanging out the window of a black Volkswagen SUV driving around in the Jewel parking lot. Club 1 and Division.
1: 1864 Adam.
0: 64 Adam, I'll show you rolling.
1: 844, can you put me on there?
2: 121 landing, 405 on the miles.
0: 405 on the miles, 121. It's 1342.
1: 8027, what's the car look like?
0: Black Volkswagen SUV.
1: Alright.
0: Again, supposed to be two male blacks with face masks with a gun hanging out the windows of a black Volkswagen SUV driving around in a Jewel parking lot. Sorry, who was that going? Who was that last unit that came in? The last unit that just said they were going to the person with the gun, who was that?
1: 1832.
0: 32, 10-4.
1: 844, can you ask 8027 to see if that car left the parking lot? I don't see anybody driving around here.
0: 802 Sam.
2: He's on the phone, Scott.
1: 8027, go ahead.
0: Got anything at Northern Club 1 at the Jewel? Supposed to have been two male blacks.
1: Just received some information that the car was headed towards Cambridge Street.
0: All right, so the car was headed towards Cambridge per 1802 Sam.
1: Eighteen twenty-one, 10-4.

0: They had no plate information, according to the last update.
1: AO2SAM, there's no car match in the description on that street.
0: Ain't no car match in the description for AO2SAM.
2: I'm by security at MFG.
0: Hey, both of you guys are talking at the same time. You cut each other out.
2: That's A4, so take me off lunch. I just got waved down by security at MFG.
0: Is that going to be the 1450 Hudson? Supposed to be these people with guns riding around in the area, ma'am.
2: I'm getting told they're going southbound on Sedgwick and then unknown direction.
0: All right, so southbound from Sedgwick and then unknown. First security.
2: A42, I'm going to say that this is bona fide. I got multiple residents saying that they're hanging out, pointing guns, asking at people outside also.
0: Okay.
2: The car is occupied four times.
0: All right,
3: 64 Eddie, go. 64 Adam has the car stopped, so he lost the parking lot.
0: 64 Adam, what do you have a car park stopped at?
3: It's in the Jewel parking lot.
0: In the Jewel parking lot still? So 1864 Adam has the car stopped in the Jewel parking lot at Club One and Division.
1: Is it occupied four times?
0: 64 Adam.

0: News ATL Citywide, I got a hold-up alarm, 150 North Michigan at the Chase. Assistant manager, hold-up alarm at the Chase Bank, 150 North Michigan. 1864, Adam, you okay over there?
1: 842, four units on scene.
0: All right, so coming in at Evergreen and Hudson now, guys. I'm going to assume this is the same car that you guys have stopped, but I got a probation officer calling in. They're 4 to 5 male blacks, all wearing black face masks, black hoodies, two with guns on their side, jumping out at people, and also checking parked cars that finished in a black Volkswagen with some kind of yellow decal on the back of the vehicle last seen headed eastbound. Stupid it.
2: We make sure we have units of 64 Adam. I want to make sure they're good.
0: He said there are four cars over there. I just checked on them.
1: 842, 64 Adam is good. We're relocated to Evergreen.
0: All right, so you want back over by Evergreen, Hudson?
1: 996.
0: Okay, but you guys have the car stopped. Is that the correct car, or?
1: 64 Adam had the car stopped.
0: Okay, but you're going to go back over by Evergreen and Hudson. All right, Ashley, you're going back over there.
1: No.
0: All right, now you understand back for the shift change. Afternoon is here. You guys have a good night. 1812, just run for 812.
3: 812, go ahead.
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0: What's the...
1: What kind of car is it? Volkswagen?
0: Volkswagen SUV. Supposedly stopped by 1864 Adam in the parking lot at Jewel.
1: No, we already checked that car. That car is clean.
0: All right, so do we have the black Volkswagen with the yellow decal on the back, or no?
2: And we have that car.
0: All right, 1812 auto accident, Clark and LaSalle. Damage only. Send out the shift change, guys. Good night.

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0: Pending 1 in backlog, a hold-up alarm 150 North Michigan, a call of a fire 195 North Harbor, disturbance 33 North Dearborn, disturbance 6 North Michigan, auto accident 85 East Wacker, a suspicious auto no occupants 154 East Randolph, and info for the police at Target 1 South State. Pending a 1 in backlog. One 163 voice, be advised for that holding offender. They called back and said they're letting her go.
1: 163 voice, just in the office. There's nobody there.

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1: Well, I can check with the FBS and see if there's any footage from the typhoon.
0: 1802, Sam.
2: 802, Sam, go ahead.
0: Do you have any pod footage from Clark and LaSalle car accident?
2: I'll take a look.

0: 124. Do you have a cage?
1: I do.
0: Can you do a transport for 7397 Charlie at the Blue Line 328 South Dearborn? Sergeant in one for a code.
2: 130.
0: The fire at 195 North Harbor was just a microwave fire and fire return to quarters. Can we take that back to
2: them? 19 Paul.
3: One on zone 4.
0: Outside unit on zone 4.
3: 1341 on zone 4. Can we please get beat of a Kurds, 8316 South Maryland?
0: That's 632 speed.
3: 642, copy squad. Switching back, thank you.
0: 632,
3: 632. 632, thank you squad. Bye-bye.

0: 1864 David. David, we're getting another call of a person with a gun at Division in Clybourne for three male black wearing black face masks, black hoodies, and a black SUV. Says the passenger and another male were sitting behind in the back seat, hanging out the window, pointing guns, and they went northbound from the Jewel parking lot. David, you copy that?
1: 864 David, fire repeat.
0: We just got another call for Clybourne and Division saying that they went northbound out of the Jewel parking lot.
1: Okay, we stopped them, searched the vehicle. There's no weapons inside. They're going on their way.
0: Oh, okay. 10-4. /124, you can take a wave off on the transport. They're releasing him.
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0: 1834.
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0: Very limited to the station. Both cars are drivable. Can we have a lunch and 18? Very limited to the station. Both cars are drivable. Can we have a lunch and 18?
1: Lunch and 18, okay.

0: I'm in Fortville. Can you clear my system? I'll get booked up on lunch in the station, please.
1: 842-10-4.

0: Yeah. 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If we get a call back, I don't know. Do they speak Mandarin on the call back, or I don't know how the call takers address that. I'll let it wait. If you just get a call back and see if they're still there.
1: Yeah, we'll see what we could do.

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1: 14.
0: I'll get someone to go with you for a burglar alarm, 1934 North Cleveland at the Pearlman residence for front camera movement. There was a male white with a white hat, white shirt, and light pants walking near the building.
1: 99.
0: 1814, go with. 1812.
2: 99. Squad, I'm here at Clark and LaSalle. Going to need some traffic control and some trucks to get these cars relocated as soon as possible. I'm impeding flow of traffic here to multiple intersections.
0: 1822, can you go help with traffic?
3: 10-4.
0: Clark and LaSalle. And you said you need a reload over there, 1812?
2: 99, squad. Can you run these plates really quick for me?
0: Go ahead.
2: All over my Illinois. Frank Young, 18050. The second one is Victor, 919810.
4: I'm not involved.
2: Can you get out of the way for me?
4: I'm not involved.
2: Okay.
4: I'm not the way.
0: All right, they'll be on your box, and 22 is coming to help you.
5: One twenty-four.
0: Next up, animal abuse, Grinshaw and Clinton for a dog locked in a red Toyota.
5: Maybe that.
0: Any TAC units in one that could check up a hold-up alarm at the Chase Bank, 150 North Michigan?

0: 163 Eddie, can you check up a hold up alarm at Chase?
1: One sixty three Eddie.
0: Could you help us out and check up a hold up alarm at Chase Bank, 150 North Michigan?
1: Careful.
0: Units 18, a theft in progress at Walgreens, 1601 North Wells. A male Hispanic with long blonde hair, a mask, khaki hat, blue shirt, blue bag with a blue backpack is inside stealing.

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1: 1812, go ahead.
0: 12, so I talked to the traffic services. They said that it's shift change right now, and the new tow trucks that are coming out are going straight to Solidarity, so it's going to be a while. I don't know if they're going to want to do a private tow.
1: Okay, 9-9, I'll get back to you.

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1: It was the alarm company, but I think they saw on the camera the male.

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0: 1812.
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0: 1802, Sam, did you ever find camera footage of Clark and LaSalle? Did you ever find camera footage of Clark and LaSalle auto accident from 1346?
1: The camera's malfunctioning, Squad.
0: All right, 1812, non-functioning camera.
2: No, Squad, thank you.
0: Sergeant and 18, we're throwing in a backlog.
3: 1829, 9.

0: sergeant and one for a code.
1: 120.
0: 120 EMS at Lake and Dearborn. They return to quarters. Can I group it to CFD?
1: Yes. 14.
0: Heading in 18 in a backlog EMS at Michigan and Huron. That's in progress. 1601 North Wells at the Walgreens. A call of a fire. 228 West St. Paul. Auto accident, Grand Michigan. Auto accident, 852 North State. Battery report, the hospital, 251 East Huron. In a Parker, 1216 North of South. Heading in 18.

0: 124.
1: 124.
0: 19, Paul. They were walking their dog outside.
1: 10-4.
2: 18-14.
1: 18-14.
2: 14, Paul, and thanks to the expertise of 24.
1: 10-4, thank you.
2: And the tag team.

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1: 820.
0: 20, we had a person down Michigan and Huron for someone that was passed out at the corner in front of the Harry Potter store. Ambo 11 went in return to quarters. Do you want me to code it out or send somebody?
1: 9 call.
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0: 122.
1: What's 22?
0: I'm going to need another foot pursuit number for that same event from earlier.
2: 122-1040-07458-07458.
0: Thank you.
2: 812.
1: 1812.
2: Yes, Squad. Can we get courtesy parking? The streets and sands moved those vehicles out of the lower traffic here. If you can get parking courtesy, they're going to have their own private tows come grab them.
1: All right, 10-4. Courtesy parking over at Clark and LaSalle, LaSalle and Clark. For two Nissans, one white Nissan, one black Nissan, Frank Young 18050 and Victor 919810.

0: They're pending an E2 that's in progress at 1601 North Wells at the Walgreens, a fire at 228 West St. Paul. Sex offenses at the board at 1601 North Lakeshore Drive, a disturbance 1601 North Wells. A parker at 1216 North LaSalle, auto accident 852 North State, a disturbance at Grand and McClurg, battery report 251 East Huron. And in one pending auto accident, 85 East Wacker, a sex offense, State in Monroe, disturbance 33 North Dearborn, a disturbance at 6 North Michigan, another 111 South Michigan, suspicious auto no occupants 154 East Randolph, and another one at 1 East Jackson.
1: Good afternoon, Squad. Can you show me on the PPO detail?
0: Good afternoon, 10-4. You're going to be 99 or 10-4 today?
1: I'm going to be 10-4.
0: Okay, 10-4.

0: Good afternoon to the early cars coming out. This is KHA 745. It's the 17th of July, 14:39 on the clock. Zone 4 is clear. A213, you're up and rolling.
1: 1813,
0: good afternoon. When you're up and rolling, 228 West St. Paul Avenue in the alley, there was a tree that was leaning over on a power line. They sent it over as a fire. Engine 22 went, and they're returning to quarters, so you can handle that one accordingly. Then I'm just going to put a couple burgers.
1: Next up.
0: Eighteen twenty-one.
2: Good afternoon. Hold us an MFG, please.
0: 21, good afternoon.
3: Eighteen twenty-three,
0: go ahead. Good afternoon.
3: Afternoon, squad. It's going to be in a robbery mission. Only drop on the beat.
0: Drops on the beat. All right, 10-4. The only thing I have on the beat right now is this fire that just hit the board or leaves the division. It just says something is on fire at Seward Park.
3: 10-4.

0: 101.
1: One oh one.
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1: We have one, and it is 180 Adam, and they are going to be in the Pedway.
0: Thank you.

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0: Check the well-being, 455 North City Front Plaza. On the dock for a male white wearing a white shirt, blue jeans in the middle of the street, punching something, talking to himself, possibly under the influence.
1: 99.
0: Are you 99 all day?
1: Just a few hours, but I'll let you know if one of my partner gets here.
0: Okay. 1833, can you go with him?
1: Of course.
0: And then 33, I'm just going to stack a couple disturbances whenever you clear up from the assist.
1: Okay.

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0: 131.
1: One
0: 131, good afternoon. We get up and rolling a panic alarm, 2615 South Indiana, for the Spencer Spencer residence for a panic alarm.
1: Oh, cool.
0: 123, good afternoon. Assault in progress at 433 West Harrison, the post office. For a male black inside threatening them. He's wearing black shorts and a black shirt.
1: Temple.
0: 113, good afternoon. Assault in progress, 22 East Jackson at Hero Coffee Bar. A male is threatening people, saying, I'm going to get you. He's refusing to leave. He's wearing headphones, all black clothing, with brown Timberland boots and an Aldi bag.
1: 10-4.
0: 111, good afternoon. A sex offense other at State Monroe also came over as assault in progress. There's a male black with black shirt, his pants down, underwear showing, screaming at people.
1: 10-4.
0: 4. And then I'm going to stack a couple disturbances in the 10 sector as well.
1: 10-4.

0: I live like 5 minutes from the academy, and I live like 15 minutes from one. I live like 12 minutes from here.
1: Somebody has an open key. Watch your key. Somebody talking about the academy.
0: Give me like 5 next cycle or something just to make up for it all.
1: Watch your keys. Whoever's talking about the academy, you have an open key.
2: Hey, what? 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
1: Watch your keys, whoever's...

0: Sergeant in one for a code.
1: One ten.
0: The fire at 18th and Lakeshore for the caller that saw white smoke. Fire went and returned to quarters. Can I give that to them?
1: Right.
2: 121. K-Squad, can you hold down on prisoner transport? We're going to be taking one of the prisoners from A to the hospital for meds. We'll let you know when we leave the station.
0: Okay, we'll hold you down in one.

0: attending an 18 in a back lot, Veteran Progress, 1601 North Wells of Sex Defense, 1601 North Lakeshore, disturbance at Walgreens, 1601 North Wells, unrelated to the theft. A disturbance, 632 North Dearborn, auto accident, 852 North State. Battery report at the hospital, 221 East Huron. This is a citizen, 400 North Lakeshore, attending an 18 in a back lot.
1: 121, we're headed to Insight, 471 on the mile.
0: 121 going to Insight with 1-1500 on the clock. Sergeant 18 for a code.
2: 830.
0: 830, this came over as info at 474 North Lakeshore. On the 16th floor terrace, there's a mother duck and four babies stuck on the wall. Is that something you want me to send on, or they notify 311 for...
2: You can code us while the duck unit's off today.

Unison 1 and Citywide, a battery in progress, 555 West Roosevelt, the Best Buy. There's four males attacking another male with a pole. Details to follow. That's all we have. Don't force. We're at Sergeant at 1.

0: 2019, a reckless driver at Clark in Ohio, Ohio and Clark, for a dark gray Hyundai sedan, Frank Lincoln, 50319, driving reckless.
1: One two one landed 478 on the mile.
0: 121 landed at 1505. And 121, are you the wagon or you're just doing the transport?
1: Negative 5, just doing the transport.

0: 13. 1-3.
1: I guess I'm going to go with you. Theft in progress. Pretty old, 1601 North Wells. With a Walgreens and a male Hispanic, long blonde hair. Blue shirt, blue bag, with steely.
0: 9-9.
1: Anyone close that could go with 813, please. 1601 North Wells.
0: 813.
1: Sorry, 813, you said you'll advise?
0: 9-9.
1: Okay, and just be advised that we had another call for a male, black, in a wheelchair refusing to leave. It wasn't the same guy stealing, but in case you see him as well.
0: Okay. 2-1, we'll have that way as well.
1: 2-1, thank you.

0: 171.
1: 171.
0: Can you take a right with fire, please? 800 South Michigan. They have an aggressive patient. They need CPD.
1: So forth.
0: One eleven. Assault in progress. 231 South State. As at the Islamic Center for a male black, no shirt, cursing out a female in front of the location.
1: Okay.
0: And then I'm gonna stack a theft on your beat, 60 East Lake.

0: 1811. Sex offense, 1601, North Lakeshore for a male, Spanish shirtless with black shorts, exposing himself on the beach in front of children.
1: Good afternoon.
0: Good afternoon.
2: Thirty-one.
0: It came over as a battery report. Now coming over as a domestic battery report for a patient in the hospital that was beat up by her family. The family's no longer on scene.
2: 99.

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1: 8023 Sam.
0: The vehicle we were looking for earlier with the men with guns, the license plate is Boy David 79958. It's a black Volkswagen Touareg, it looks like.
1: Yeah, the tech unit stopped and they didn't have anything in the car. There was no guns on any of them.
0: All right, 10-4.

0: 171.
1: 171.
0: The fire end up transporting that person?
1: No, ambulance 28 is still on scene. They're a little west on 8th Street from Michigan.
0: 10-4.

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1: 1864 David.
0: We got a traffic stop. Michigan and Superior.
1: Michigan and Superior, 10-4.

0: 1811.
1: Hello?
0: 11, they're calling back for Walgreens 1601 North Wells for the male in the wheelchair refusing to leave, causing disturbance.
1: That's what's

0: 1830, I'm going to code out an auto accident. They're going to the station. Sergeant and one for a code.
1: One, 10.
0: The suspicious auto from 1 East Jackson that was in the alley, they called back and said the vehicle left. They don't need the police.
1: All right, 19 call.
0: And 110, the EMS at 520 South Michigan, fire return to quarters.
1: 99.

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1: Adam.
2: 1-864 Adam. Adam, go ahead. Adam, where are you coming in?
1: This was on the shoot out of Ogden and Clybourne.
2: Ogden and Clybourne, 10-4.
1: And now roll us a transport car.
2: Is there a unit with a cage nearby, Ogden and Clybourne?
1: Hey, can't remember, show the number.

0: Hey, this is for Adam.
1: Is this for Adam?
0: 710 Oshawa. West Shore is going to be a better address.
1: You said 710 West Shore?
0: Okay.
1: 10-4. 811-710 West Shore.
0: No, first one.

0: 1934. Are you up and rolling? Next up is going to be a theft in progress. Good afternoon. 401 East Illinois is a target for a male black orange shirt, yellow bag stealing.
1: Good afternoon,
0: a bus alarm, Chicago and East Vander Row for bus 1026.
1: 10-4, and I apologize, what type of alarm?
0: A bus alarm on the CTA bus.
1: 10-4, and good afternoon.
0: Good afternoon.
1: 1824. Can I get a uniform adjustment, 900 North Ashland?
0: 900 North Ashland, 10-4.

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1: 864-DAVID.
0: You show me on the stop on Superior, Michigan. Can I get a transport and one weapon recovered?
1: You want a new stop or you're on the same one that you already were on? It's 1540. Can I get a unit with a cage over there for 864 David, please? Superior, Michigan.
0: 1834.
1: Who's going, sorry?
2: 1834. We can do the transport for them.
1: Thank you.

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0: A felon on your beat, 176 North Wabash, and then an auto accident, 85 East Wacker.
2: Okay. 1822.
0: Good afternoon. Next up is a panic alarm, 157 West Grand, for Emily Clem. Silent panic at the security desk.
2: 10-4.

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0: Auto accident with injury, please, at Hudson and Huron. Huron and Hudson for two cars, fires and oil.
1: Right there.

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0: 1-864 Adam.
1: That is going to be positive on show for both.
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1: A disturbance 632 North Dearborn for a male refusing to leave.
0: 10-4. 1811.
1: 811.
0: A squad showing me transferring two female juveniles to the 18th District, 177 on the miles. And the taxi already checked the area.
1: Okay, 10-4, 1546.
2: Hey, 1834.
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2: 1834. Joe is transporting one to the 18 station for taxi, last 3973.
3: 10-4, 1547 for your time.

0: 124.
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0: 124, good afternoon. A battery in progress. I'm sorry, 555 West Roosevelt, the Best Buy. There was four males attacking another male with a pole. They pulled up in a black vehicle. It's a black four-door sedan. Offenders were three males, Hispanic and a male black. The victim was a male black wearing a white shirt. I think this was a third-party caller.
1: 10-4.
0: 122.
1: 122.
0: 22, good afternoon. You get up in the link and check the well-being on the beat. Ida B. Wells and Wells. There was a male in the middle of the street bent over for a while. Fire went. Return to quarters.
1: 10-4. 10-4.

0: 1811.
1: Yeah, that's why we landed. 177.
0: Landed 1549.
1: 112. 112, can you sure give me a car wash right in front of the station?
0: 10-4. I'm just going to stack a battery on your beat. When you're done, get in the car wash at 42 South State.
1: 10-4, thank you.

0: 14.
1: Good afternoon. We got up and rolling a battery in progress 200 West Randolph for a female with brown hair and a male in a black BMW on the parking in the parking lot on level 2. We're fighting each other. If that doesn't take you in, a disturbance on your beat at 111 South Michigan.
0: Good afternoon, Principal.
2: 18-14. 18-14. Control is getting a car wash at Clyburn and Shakespeare.
1: Clyburn and Shakespeare, 10-4. Good afternoon.
2: 10-4. Good afternoon.
0: 18-12. 18-12. 2018,
1: assisting 11 with the search. 10-4.

0: 20 Michigan Avenue, units in 18 near 410 North Michigan.
1: Hey, Adriana, what do you got?
0: I came over as a theft in progress for a habitual thief that has mental health issues. He's got a gray beard, he's a male white, brown hoodie with blue jeans and black and white shoes.
1: Get those in my box, Fred. I'm heading there from the station.
0: Okay, is there any other Michigan Avenue units that could go with him?
2: A3 King, I'm on the way.
0: Thank you.

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1: 113.
0: 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Suspicious auto, no occupants. 154 East Randolph at Lower Randolph and Stetson. There's a vehicle that's been there for a couple weeks. And then an auto accident, State and Van Buren on the beach.

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1: 1-832.
2: Can you show up the station and report?
1: Yeah. Okay, so you're not going to go to the bus alarm?
0: Yeah, we'll take care of it. We're almost done. Give us like 5 minutes.

0: 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Good afternoon. Could you log off 1882 for me?
1: 10-4.

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1: 10-4, it's 1601.

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0: Hey Glenn, we're on scene in our post at 410 North Michigan. We made contact with that man causing a disturbance. Okay, right now he is headed southbound on Michigan. He's on the bridge. We're pushing him that way.
1: Southbound on Michigan at the bridge, 10-4.

0: 120.
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0: You're aware that we have a 34 Henry's, correct, under 10-4.
1: 134 Henry under 10-4. We'll log them on now.

0: We have any Michigan Avenue unit for Michigan and Ohio. There's a disturbance over there for a male in a black Chevy Blazer, giving the caller the middle finger, and then he's found.
1: 83 boy.
0: 83 boy, 10-4.

0: 124.
1: 124.
0: 124, there's a disturbance, now an assault in progress over at 600 South Dearborn at the 7-Eleven for a male refusing to leave. He's wearing a black tank top, no weapons seen.
1: Careful.

0: 123.
1: If you don't mind, did you get a call for auto accident on the Van Buren estate?
0: Yeah, it was in 113 step.
1: Careful.
0: We'll put you on it.
2: Auto
0: accident with injury, division in Clybourne for the male working at Domino's. A vehicle sideswiped his e-scooter and ran over his foot and ankle. He's refusing an ambulance, though. He just needs the report.
2: 10-4.

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1: A ticket for gambling at the London House, 85 East Wacker. Five males are playing Shell and three card Monty game. They're scamming people. I don't know what that means.

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1: 123.
0: Yes, sir, if you don't mind, can we get an ID for 99 board? Okay, accident.
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0: Yeah, for the accident on Van Buren, as stated, was captured on pass 2946 Henry at 15:19 hours.
1: Okay, 123, you copy?
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1: 124, okay, 10-4.

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1: 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Hold it down. 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East Wacker.
0: Okay, that's worth.

0: 2018, getting a person with a gun at Chicago and Wabash, Wabash and Chicago for a male inside a black Escalade that threatened him with a gun. The caller's waiting in a silver Toyota at this location. Both vehicles are stationary at the middle of the intersection. 1802, Sam, do you have anything right there?
1: Hey, this is Sam, go ahead.
0: At Chicago and Wabash, do you see anything? There's supposed to be a black Cadillac Escalade with a gun.
1: I'm looking right now. Hey, where you can drop that? We're super close.
0: Who's going?
1: 1834.
0: Okay, 1834. Okay, the caller speaks Russian, and he says that he is in a silver vehicle, and the offenders parked behind him, rolled down his window, and pointed a loaded gun at him.
1: 10-4.
0: If anyone else... 1833, you're 10-4 now?
1: 10-4.
0: 10-4.
1: Hey, 02 Sam, we can't see. The camera's covered with trees.
0: Okay, 02 Sam doesn't have eyes.
2: 864, the show's going.
0: Which unit's going over there?
2: Oh, 1854, the show's going on, man.

0: 18648, we have a voice here.
1: We can't copy you, but if you're asking for the description, it's a black Escalade or a black Cadillac. It's a bigger SUV. It says black Escalade or black Cadillac.
2: It's on Wabash.
1: We couldn't copy on Wabash. There's what?
2: We have an Escalade on Wabash in Chicago. It's on Wabash, right in front of Chick-fil-A.
1: Right in front of the Chick-fil-A.
0: 124, RD for 1330.
1: Stand by for the RD. I want to make sure they're good on Wabash first. .33 and .34, you guys good?
2: P30, they're good. We're watching them on the pause.
1: All right, 10-4. 124, you need an RD for a what?
0: 1330.
1: 124, it's John King, 337-170. John King, 337-170, event 08630.
3: 1833.
1: 1833.
3: We're over here, Wabash, Chicago. We got a detain. Slow down.
1: Right. One detained and getting a slowdown for Chicago and Wabash. If you're not on scene, you can take a slowdown. Slow down over there on the person with the gun. They got him detained. 1620 on the clock. Eddie, where are you coming in?
2: 1834. 1834. Can you add this Illinois ID to the box? It's going to be Sam 341-5000-0044.
1: Okay, 10-4.
2: Adam.
1: 864 Adam.
2: Take it to RD for 0860.
1: Adam. 10-4, that's going to be John King, 337-172. John King, 337-172, event 08258. 1834.
0: 1834.
1: 34, he's coming back clear and valid with an active void, active CCL. It's on the box.
0: Thank you. Can you also just show me with one weapon recovered and then just one detained? I think the other unit came up earlier. So thank you.
1: All right, weapon recovered, 1621.

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1: 1834.
0: Shows with one in custody.
1: One in custody, 1624.

0: 1814.
1: EMS call 424 West Division for a 66-year-old male in a wheelchair. Fires en route requesting, please.
0: Concord.
1: EMS nation, a reckless driver at Illinois and Lakeshore for two people riding bikes on the trail recklessly. Any Michigan Avenue units near the Apple Store, 401 North Michigan, for a male Hispanic blue shirt refusing to leave?
2: 83 David.
3: Over there.
1: 1883 David, thank you.
0: 83 King Philly, going.
3: 83 Adam, I'm walking over there now.

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0: Has there been an RD pulled for this?
1: No, not yet.
0: Pull the 051 Adam for now.
2: Thank you.
1: 1833-10-4. John King 337-181. John King 337-181. Event 08785. Starts in an 18 for a couple codes.
2: 830.
1: 30, there was an assistant citizen on Lakeshore Drive, 400 North Lakeshore. He called back, said he died out of gas. He didn't want his vehicle to be towed, and he was just going to go get gas for his car. Can I code that out? It had 2 hours on it.
2: Thank you.
1: And then the reckless driver for Illinois and Lakeshore, can I code?
2: Thank you.
0: 1834. 1834. So, second one back to the station, mileage 941.
1: Going to 18 with 1 is 1627.
2: Good job, boys.
1: 1834, I'll reassign the theft. You never made it to target rate.
0: 10-4, we never made it.
2: 1883
1: Adam.
2: 1883 Adam. Let's go to Apple Store. It's going to be a 19 boy.
1: 10-4, if anyone needed that event number, 08787.

0: 133.
1: A missing person, 25th of Michigan, for a 21-year-old female that was last seen 5 minutes ago.
0: And four.

0: 7383 Lincoln.
1: 7383 Lincoln.
0: 83 Lincoln, go ahead.
1: Yeah, we're flagged down on the accident on Wabash and Chicago. Can you give me a sign of car for this accident, please?
0: Yeah, we got a ticket for it on the board. As soon as I get a car to go over there, I'll send them.
2: We just landed last mile at 9:00.
0: Landed 1632.

0: 833.
1: 833.
0: So it's relocating to 18th District, driving the offender's car.
1: Going to 18 with the offender's vehicle. It's 1632.

0: 1814.
1: 1814?
0: Yeah, one of the trucks and engines drove off, but is there an ambulance still on the way or no?
1: Let me see if what they're doing. Everyone's returning to quarters.
2: 1814, 10-4.

0: 1814.
1: Mental health disturbance call 1365 North Hudson for a 31-year-old female feeling harmful to herself. Fires on scene.
0: 14.
1: Eight thirty-two. After that alarm, well, actually, are you the wagon today?
2: Negative, no wagon.
1: Okay. After that alarm, then, can you take the auto accident 39 East Chicago, that 7383 Lincoln, on Butte?
2: 10-4.

0: 1821.
1: Are you taking jobs in MFG today?
0: 7-4.
1: Okay, can you take that mental health disturbance call? I thought you had no jobs. 1365 North Hudson for the 31-year-old female.
0: 7-4, you can give me another reason to lay off.
1: Thank you. 814, take away.
2: 733 Lincoln.
3: 814, 10-4.
1: 733 Lincoln.
2: Do you have a power assigned to this accident?
1: Yes, 1832 is going to come after their alarm. It'll be a few minutes. They're still doing their alarm, and then they'll come.

0: 1823.
1: Hand waiver, Cleveland, like 1300 blocks, Mark Cleveland.
0: 10-4.

0: 7383 Lincoln.
1: 7383 Lincoln.
0: There's going to be a bicyclist versus a motorist. They're going to take the one victim to Northwestern Hospital in stable condition, and the one's 45.
1: Okay, we'll let 32 know.
0: Yeah, we have the driver of the vehicle. They're going to wait on for the report here.
1: Okay, we'll send them that way shortly.

0: 113.
1: Okay, Mexican Paula, that's one. That's a Metro Police.
0: 10-4.
2: 1821. Do you have any more call length over talking to security and they haven't seen the individual?
0: No. Let me see what fire did. Fire took her to the hospital.
2: 1821, can they get a 9 either?
0: Thank you. One twelve, a disturbance, 29 East Madison at Panda, for male black with dreads, blue collar, a blue collar shirt on, causing disturbance.
3: Third one.

0: 133 Henry.
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0: Auto accident with injuries at 2101 South Michigan for multiple cars, fires en route.
1: 10-4. Seven three eight three Lincoln.
0: Can
1: I get the VAT number, please?
0: 08961, 08961.

0: 171, did you go in on paper from 800 South Michigan?
1: Negative, it's 1940.
2: One oh two Sam. For an accident on 2101 South Michigan, it was captured on pod 6661 William at 1645 hours. The Ford Fusion is at fault. The plate is Frank Zebra 71448.
0: All right, 10-4-133 Henry. The Ford Fusion's at fault. It's on pod 6661 William.
1: 10-4 Squadron.

0: still pending an 18 in a backlog, a battery in progress in Ontario, and state of theft in progress. Reassignment 401 East Illinois battery just occurred, Illinois and Lakeshore. Commercial alarm 1333 North Kingsbury, disturbance 804 North Rush, auto accident 300 West Grand, pending an 18 in a backlog.
1: Eighteen fourteen.
0: If you could check out the alarm, 1333 North Kingsbury.
1: 10-4.

0: 1812.
1: Fire's on scene requesting CPD for 300 West Grand. It's an auto accident, saying that you can't leave because two lanes of traffic are blocked and they need CPD there.
2: One 33 Henry.
1: 133 Henry.
2: That's fine. Can you put a plate on the box for me? Frank Boy, 42592. It's a Chevy Trailblazer, black and color.
1: 10-4.

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2: Is it possible to order a emergency relocate to get this vehicle out of the way? So we're going to be in traffic here on the intersection.
1: We can try it. 163, Eddie, you hit your emergency button. Are you okay?
2: Sorry, my bad.
1: Units in 18 getting a battery in progress, Chicago and Michigan. Michigan and Chicago for a couple in a green Buick with the partial plate of Eddie Williams fighting. They're driving westbound from that location.
3: Did you have one in Ontario or state?
1: Yeah, that's the same. It's going to be the same. It was a male black, gray hoodie, black shorts, struck a female inside of a green Fiat.
3: Okay, because there's no one at Ontario and state.
1: No, I believe they're actively driving in the vehicle going westbound, and that the last location was Chicago and Michigan.
3: Definitely.
1: Anyone close to go with 83?
4: It's 83 King around the corner. How was you?
1: Thank you.
4: We're 83 off.
1: Try again. You guys cut each other out.
5: Two. Can you drop a plate my back, please?
1: 832, you need a plate on the box?
5: Yes, ma'am. Illinois plate 1762946.
1: 10-4.

0: 121 landed 479.
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1: 13300.
0: Hey, give me a favor, put this other box, other equipment box. Complaint Zebra 7-1448.
1: 7-1448-10-4.
0: Also, can you do me a favor and can I get a 99 boy, please?
1: Yeah, 33 Henry, John King, 337-243, John King, 337-243, on event 09217.
0: Thank you.
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3: Stand by.

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1: Squad, can you put 804 North Rush and 401 East Illinois on my box?
0: 10-4.
2: Eighteen thirty-two. 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
0: 1832 RD is going to be John King 337247. 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
2: 10-4.
0: 1883.
1: I heard 804 North Rush. Is there a job there?
0: 804 North Rush was a disturbance for a female refusing to leave, wearing a burgundy top, khaki pants, and she had a sharp object in her hand.
1: Come for it. I'll take it on right here.
0: Okay.

0: 1802 Sam.
1: 1802 Sam.
0: Squad, bicycle versus vehicle.
1: The bicycle is in the vehicle, yeah, for 39 East Chicago.
0: 1802 Sam. I have video footage.
1: Okay, 1832, do you want to call 02 Sam? He has it.
2: I'll give him back.

0: 814.
1: 814.
0: 814, detect well-being at Chicago and Meese Vanderbilt for a male white, older male white. He's 80 years old. He ran out the house, and then the 75-year-old mother ran after him. He's a male white, blue shirt, blue jeans. They're tracking him to this location. They're trying to find him. It's his father who walked out the house and his mother.
1: 10-4.
2: 1883. 804 Rush is 1980 Henry.
0: 10-4, thank you. 1824.
3: 24.
0: Battery just occurred at Lakeshore in Illinois. I think this is the same couple that was having a domestic in a moving car. It was a male and female that were in a green Fiat that were fighting, but they got back inside the car and took off. They've been driving all over 18 fighting, but we can't find them.
3: 10-4 squad, just want to go, we're going to be the way.
0: 10-4.

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0: The traffic lights at 23rd and King are flashing red.
1: Okay. Thank you.
0: Thank you. 10-9.

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0: Could you run a plane in traffic for me?
1: Go ahead.
0: Frank Lincoln, 97169.
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0: 99.
1: Coming back clear and valid. It's firm owned out of Chicago.
0: 99, thank you. 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
1: 102 Sam.
0: Just for info, there's approximately 12 people at Federal Plaza for the scheduled protest.
1: Okay, 12 people for the scheduled protest at Federal Plaza. Do we have any units over there monitoring that? Do I need to send someone?
0: I don't see anyone there yet. Possibly someone is assigned.
1: Sergeant and one, do we know if anyone's assigned to that? Or should I just send a beat car to go monitor?
2: One, then. Just send a beat car to monitor. That's fine.
1: All right, 113.
3: 113.
1: Can you go monitor at Federal Plaza for the 12 people protesting? It seems to be a scheduled protest.
3: Stand for.
1: New and 18 getting suspicious person, 235 West Eugenie, for a male Hispanic in his 20s, wearing an ankle monitor, sitting on his neighbor's vehicle with his hair in a bun, wearing a white tank top, gray shorts, and black sneakers.
2: Can you show us that relocating to Northwestern to speak with the other unit?
1: 10-4.
2: Can you drop that suspicious person on Eugenie in my box?
1: 10-4. Is there someone to go with 820?
3: 12. Do you have emergency reload?
1: 1812, you need a reload for both vehicles?
3: Yeah.
1: Okay, what kind of vehicles are they?
2: So
3: yeah, Hyundai Elantra, and the other is going to be a Silverado.
1: Okay, 10-4. And 21, you were coming in?
2: 1821, sorry, she was going with 1820.
1: Thank you. Theft just occurred, 201 West Division, for a male black that was 6'7", wearing all black clothing that stole from Aldi.
2: He was 6'7"? That's what.
4: I just talked to someone from Surf Bikes. Surf Bikes will not do a Cuba solidarity protest at Federal Plaza. It's supposed to be scheduled till 1900 hours.
1: Okay, the Surf Bikes are going to head over to the protest. 113, you copy?
2: 112.
5: Yes, but it's in my B. I can take it in cell 13.
1: I don't think anyone needs to now. The dirt bikes are detailed over there. They're coming from Solidarity.
5: Simple.

0: 1812, go ahead.
1: I'm going to clock in Jackson for pedestrians over by 12.
0: You said Clark and Jackson? What's the location?
1: Clark and Jackson.
0: Okay, Clark and Jackson. 10-4, we'll get an ambulance rolling. Are you good over there?
2: 10-4, so we'll be fine. We just need an ambulance.
0: Okay, we'll get one rolling.
3: Central is getting gas at North Branch.
0: 10-4.
2: 1830.
0: One fourteen. Person down at Randolph and Wabash for 35-year-old male laid out, possibly on drugs, fires and rounds.
3: Okay, well, we're pumping gas right now.
0: Okay,

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1: 8:30.
0: Show me the 20.
1: One twelve.
0: Was this incident captured on 5?
1: 102 Sam. Clark and Jackson, was it on pods?
2: We'll take a look.

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1: 124 traffic stop where?
0: Roosevelt and Canal.
1: Roosevelt and Canal, 10-4.
0: Put a plate on the box.
1: Go ahead, what's the plate?
0: Frank X-ray 582-32.
1: 10-4. Coming back, cleared valid out of Silver Pontiac.
2: One 12. Can you put a plate in the box for us?
1: Go ahead with it.
2: This can be Illinois truck plate 136154 Frank.
1: Okay.

0: 1832. Camera name, please.
1: Go ahead.
0: Aggression, I'm going to run an ID.
1: Okay, go ahead.
0: 4207-9000-030-SAM.
1: Okay, stand by.
2: 190.
1: 190.
2: Yeah, I just went by this protest. I'm in the area. It just looks like about 20 people. Can't.
1: About 20 people, and they're peaceful, right?
2: Yeah, just idling around.
1: Can you tell what they're protesting?
2: They're not really. They're just assembling right now, but I think it might have something to do with Cuba. 100 X-rays. Cuba, solidarity protest.
1: Okay, Cuba solidarity protest. Thank you.

0: 1832 for your name. Sam is coming back clear and valid with a temporary driver's license. No stops in effect, no convictions. It's on the box.
1: 10-4. Thank you very much.
0: One thirty-one.
1: Hi, Frank. 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
1: Sam. Yes, but accident on Clark and Jackson is going to be on the camera. 6024 Henry.
0: All right, 10-4-112.
2: 10-4.
0: 112, I don't know if you heard your partner, but we were just saying that it was on pod. Pod 6024 Henry.
2: 10-4, so we're good. Thank you.
0: Bye. 04161 Charlie on zone 4.

0: 812 John King 337-284 John King 337-284 event 08491 112.
1: Yes, right. Can 127 tell me who was at fault?
0: 102 Sam, who was at fault for Clark and Jackson?
2: 102 Sam, the camera is not the best view that we have, but truck is going to be at fault.
0: Truck is at fault.
1: Bicycle on the sidewalk, going the wrong way in traffic.
0: O2Sam, did you copy that about the bicycle going the wrong way?
2: Well, like I said, it's not the best view, but I know the bicycle was going northbound and the truck was turning.
0: Okay.
3: 1824.
1: 10-4, northbound on Clark is the wrong way. He's not supposed to be going that way, so I don't know why it'll be the first call.
0: Okay, maybe. O2 Sam, did you copy?
2: Can the unit call us, please?
0: Yes, can you guys call O2 Sam?
1: 10-4, thank you.
0: 18 District Unit, where are you coming in?
3: One thirty-three. 035, my sergeant identified missing, and then just got time for a quick flash.
0: Sergeant for 133.
3: 110.
0: Bonafide missing.
3: All right, have him give me a call, please.
0: Go ahead with the flash.
3: Missing from Insight Hospital is a last name Williams, kind of spelling first name Anaya, Adam Nora, Adam Young, Adam. Date of birth is 21 January 05, female black, 5'4", 130 pounds, last seen wearing green blue scrubs in an unknown direction, resides at 4121 South Ellis Avenue, and suffers from suicidal ideations.
0: Okay, you had the air. 122.
4: 22.
0: Auto accident 750 South Michigan, two cars, hit and run. 124.
3: 24.
0: Bites complaint at Washington and Jefferson. DTA said there was a male black on bus 1950 smoking.
3: 1821. 821. He shows has an 18 for an ISR.
0: ISR, an 18. 10-4.
5: 1824.
0: 1824.
5: You can go to Juan Boy Squad. We used both the color. Both parties went in the car eastbound, westbound on Grand from Lakeshore Drive. And can we get a person down Clark and North Avenue? Can you roll EMS at the CTA turnaround for detox?
0: 10-4, it's on the board. Fire is en route already. It should be ambulance 11.
5: Yeah, first one. We're right here with this gentleman.
0: Okay. And whenever you're done with that, there's a municipal on the beat. I'll stack.

0: 133.
1: Yeah, we'll take numbers for 6050, please.
0: 133, John King, 337-293, John King, 337-293, event 0883.
1: 10-4, thanks.

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0: 132.
1: That just occurred. 2851 South King Drive, 2851 South King. Someone stole her bag with her iPad and other stuff. They ran to this location. She's trying to distance herself from the offender, but we don't have any description.
0: Report.

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2: 112.

Unison 1 and Citywide, person with a knife, 400 South State at Harold Washington Library, for a 30-year-old male black with dreads, tattoos on his face and neck, pulled a knife out on the caller and his friends. Offender is in a blue Dodge Charger parked on the corner with a female inside. He's wearing a colorful shirt. Nothing further. Zone 4.

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1: 113.
0: Are you needed at Federal Plaza, or are the CERT units there?
2: Can we move with the CERT units?
0: You want a mobile with the bike units over there?
2: 10-4, I don't see them.
0: Okay. Are there any bike units on scene in Federal Plaza yet?
3: I'll take a look around. I don't see them here.
2: 7514, you need something?
0: Are the bikes on their way to the protest at Federal Plaza?
2: They're en route. What time was that supposed to start?
0: 1:90. Do you know what time it was supposed to start? 16:30.
3: Let me check my email. Like I said, they're just sitting around right now. There's nothing really going on. Anything else. They're just kind of congregating.
4: On your x-ray. The protest was 16:30 to 1900, and there's a secondary protest at Queens Landing, it looks like, at 18:30 for something else.
0: All right. It started at 16:30, goes till 1900, and there's another one at the Queens Landing at 18:30.

114, are you clear from Randolph and Wabash? Well, we could dupe it to CFD if you didn't make it over there, 114.

0: Yes, well, she did say she called. Eddie 62170.
1: 10-4. Yeah, she called, but she gave Grant in Michigan, lower level Michigan, so we didn't see it at first, but this is her.
2: One, two, one. We're clear of our transfer. Can we get a personal address and a book?
1: 10-4. 114, are you clear from getting gas? One fourteen.
2: Let's see.
1: 14, are you clear from gas heading back to 1?
2: Handful on the way.
1: All right, if you could head to that person with the knife then, 400 South State, 30-year-old, male black with tattoos on his face and neck, pulled a knife out on him and his friends, and he's in a blue Charger parked in front with a female wearing a colorful shirt.
0: 1883 Frank for info.
1: 1883 Frank.
0: Is that a Chicago address attached to this car?
1: We're running it now. Stand by. 83 Frank, 10-4. It's out of Chicago. Clear and valid to Thomas O'Connor.
0: You did say Chicago, right? Perfect.
1: 10-4.

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1: 120.
0: So that person with a knife job on my box.
1: 10-4.
2: 124, you can show this contact person with a knife as well.
1: 10-4.

0: 1821 for info.
1: 1821.
0: That guy from Eugenie, he's back at 300 West Eugenie. Are you able to go back there? He's a male Hispanic with a ponytail, white tank top, and shorts, throwing a divvy bike around.
1: 10-4.
0: Thank you.

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1: 1883 Frank.
0: I got this lady on the wing, through with
1: LLB Times. 1883 Frank, you got her up and moving, you said? Everything's good?
0: Yep, I managed to get out of the parking spot.
1: 10-4. 124, you good over there?
0: 10-4.
1: 10-4. 1883 Frank, you want it to put a code on it?

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1: 10-4.
2: 1821
1: for a phone.
0: 1821. Oh, disregard it. 10-4. 120, I'm in front of here in Washington. Is the victim still around?
2: 120, we could try a call back.
0: 99. You slow it down, too.
2: All right, slow it down in front of Harold Washington Library for the first of the night, 400 South State. We'll do a call back right now.

0: 41
1: 821, go ahead.
0: We spoke to several, but this is in the area. He's not around. She was touring the area.
1: 1821, type 4. And 120?
2: Yeah, go ahead.
1: 120 went straight to voicemail 2 times.
2: All right, fine, boy.
1: Good boy.

0: asking for. Also, will you canvass that area? We didn't see any blue charger.
1: 124,
0: 10-4. 1833. 1833. We're clear, but I think 34 is still on that arrest.
1: Okay, I'll put it back on it.

0: 1814.
1: K14, did you guys have a code for Chicago as you said, or
0: you can make that a 19, boy.
1: 10-4. That's 124?
2: 10-4, 1-2-4. You put a plate on the box.
1: Okay, what are you on? Are you back on the person with the knife?
2: 10-4, we're still assisting 114.
1: Alright, it was coded out. Hold on. Alright, go ahead with the plate.
2: George Eddie 54883.
3: 124.
1: What's your location?
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0: 124, that came back valid out of Chicago to Scott Tiergy. It should be a 2014 black Chevy.
1: Definitely.

0: Hey, 171.
1: 171.
0: 71, I'm going to drop this EMS on the box, 1700 South State. Can you look at the ticket and let me know what you have over there, who's over there?
2: Okay. 190. 190. Yeah, you can show me clear from this. Yeah, those lights are interesting.
0: 190, 10-4, thank you.
3: Can you tell if getting gas at North Branch?
0: Gas at North Branch, 10-4.

0: 18/31.
1: 31, can you check out a crash at 1343 North Cleveland for a, it's a white van and a blue Cadillac?
0: Simple.
1: 31, you just had 4 now.
0: Ten four squad, this time.
1: All right, disregard that. /113, I got your message. Is this regarding the protest or something separate?
2: It's something separate, Wes. Give me a call.
1: All right.
0: 112.
1: 112.
0: Can you just put an ID in the box for us?
1: Go ahead with the ID.
0: 6154-2107-119, George.
1: All right, stand by. All right, it'll be out of the box.

0: 1-866-472-1822.
1: Two two
0: disturbance on 21 feet, please. 1220 North Sedgway for a male black red shirt in a wheelchair sitting in the middle of the street. And then I'm going to sack a crash.
1: Support.
0: Eleven anonymous disturbance. It's almost hitting an hour. 2206 North Clark for a homeless male, white, gray shirt, dark pajama pants, causing a disturbance.
2: Help us, please.

0: 1831.
1: 1831.
0: 31, I have one on the beat, a well-being check. It's anonymous, state in Illinois. For a male, black, shirtless, laying on the ground. He was responsive and alert, no medical distress, but the caller would like you to check on him because he was laying close to the street.
2: 10-4.
0: Go ahead.
3: Oh, yes, he did make a removal. Can you tell me which hospital they went to?
0: Yes, let me look. Hold on.

0: Oh, 1812, no, they didn't make a removal. They just requested us for traffic control. Nobody was actually injured.
1: DSD on scene told me that the ambulance brought someone, like, also the drivers, to one of the hospitals.
0: Oh, we'll have to call CFD then, because their ticket doesn't show that. So just give me a second.
2: What's wrong?
0: What's wrong?
2: Can we have the full event number, please?
0: Sure, it's 2619809620.
2: Thank you.
0: No problem. 121.
1: Once
0: more. 21, can you check out a battery over at 808 South Michigan for an intoxicated male, black pants, attacking people walking past?
3: Simple. Yep.
1: 102
3: South. 102 South. Yeah, this person was walking westbound from Wabash on the north side of the street. For the battery, we did not see him hit anyone.
0: Walking westbound, 10-4. Didn't see hit anybody, you said?
3: No, we didn't see.
0: 10-4.

0: 1812, the MO said community first they went to.
1: Community first?
0: Yeah, I mean, that's far. I don't know why there.
1: Ambulance units was that.
0: 42? Yeah, 42.

0: For the unit, they've seen a suspicious person at the public storage, 1622 North Kingsbury on the third floor. Male Hispanic last seen wearing a white hat and a male Hispanic, or a male white, walking around inside of the storage unit. Looks suspicious to the caller. Any taxi in a second? Check out that. It's 10-4. And 1812, go ahead.
1: 1812, show me how to do a community first to talk with a driver.
0: 10-4. 1810 on the clock. And was that 1864 Adam or Eddie over on the suspicious person on Kingsbury?
2: 6-3 Eddie.
0: 6-3 Eddie. 10-4, thanks.
2: No problem. You said it was third floor?
0: Yeah, I said it was the third floor of public storage. The caller doesn't have a good phone number, like a callback number. It's not a working phone. That it was a male Hispanic wearing a white hat and then a male white walking around. No description of the male white.
2: Bed 4 squad, we're here now. We can't get access. A little bit.
0: All right, 10-4.

0: 33 assault in progress at Huron in the Sale for a male white wearing striped shirt outside of the establishment making threats and gestures at the complainant who is afraid to come out of the establishment. It's called Pink Pod.
1: Okay.

0: 4575 Adam.
1: 4575 Adam.
0: Yes, well, can we have a lunch release?
1: It's 10-4. As soon as we have the unit available. Are you at Oak and Cambridge or Chicago?
0: We're at Oak and Cambridge.

0: 1863
1: Eddie.
0: 1863 Eddie. Squad, can I run a name, please?
1: Sure, go ahead.
0: Last name Diaz, David Ida, Adam Zebra. First name Juan, John Union, Adam Nora. Birthday, the 10th of October, 1977.
1: No middle.
0: Negative squad.

0: All right, 1-8-6-3 Eddie.
1: 6-3 Eddie.
0: 6-3 Eddie is coming back expired with a denied, or I'm sorry, an expired void card, but clear otherwise. 4425 West Fullerton in Chicago. No stops in effect.
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0: Just went for a Queens Landing of 500 Salt Lake Sheriff. There's approximately 15 to 20 people together for a scheduled vigil.
1: Okay, 10-4, thank you. 190 or 100 X-ray for info.
2: 190.
1: 190 for the Queens.
3: Visual pipes also will monitor that one.
1: 10-4, did you want me to make a separate event, or is this going to be related to the Federal Plaza? Are they just moving, or something completely separate?
3: Completely separate plot. This is a visual for John Lewis. Or a candlelight visual for John Lewis, I should say.
1: Okay, sounds good. Thank you.

0: 7514.
1: Okay.
2: 7514.
0: Yeah, I'm only down with some bikes at Federal Plaza. I'll keep an eye on this little gathering.
2: 7514, 10-4.
0: To a following ample 65 to Insight.
2: 171, you're going to Insight at 1819 on the clock. Just give me a call when you get a chance.

0: Two things. One, did you have a code for the theft on the box? And two, are you able to do lunch relief for the Cambridge homes or no?
1: 19 boys, and yeah, we can do the lunch relief.
0: All right, cool, thank you. 4575 Adam, 1823 is en route.

0: 1863 Eddie.
1: What 863 Eddie?
0: Well, we made contact with the caller, and everything's all good. You can 19 call this.

0: 114 and 124, you guys doing okay on Federal?
1: 124, yeah, we're good. Show us that one doing a report.
0: 124, 10-4, 114, are you guys clear?
2: I'm in prayer.

0: 142. Auto accident 2552 South Wabash for a hit and run. The person gave the caller expired insurance and then fled southbound on Wabash.
1: Right.

0: 122.
1: One,
0: 22 for the auto accident out of Michigan. Were you guys pulling paper for that one?
1: 18 fall.
0: I didn't copy that.
1: 18 fall.
0: Disturbance on the beat when you guys are finished up with that. One north of south.

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For a male who's taking customers' food and pushing them, a male black around 30 years old, wearing a black T-shirt and black pants, no weapons seen.

0: 42.
1: 142.
0: You have a callback?
1: 142, yes. Stand by 1 second.

0: 7514. 7514.
1: I'm at State and Adams.